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0: DJ Savvy and Heaven on East Coast Radio, KZN's number one hit music station, 429 on The Early Breakfast. You hang out with me, Session Mudaliar. Yeah, it's Tuesday, I know. It's already a start of a brand new week, and you are raring to go, and you're already stuck into what you need to do and what you need to plan. As far as kids are concerned, you know that it's a final week of school, and then it's the winter vacation. I think about 3.5 weeks of having kids at home. I think you've already planned and you already got that particular memo stuck in your head. Well, it's been there for a long time already. Coming up on the show, well, coming up in 15 minutes from now, we'll find out weather-wise what's happening as far as Mother Nature is concerned, what you need to pull out the closet for the office today. And around about 5 to 5, WTT, What the Truck, a song dedicated to everybody on the roads today. We'll take it back in time to the noughties with some intricate glaces. How about that, hey? Yep, that's cool, isn't it? And don't forget, later on in the show, we'll find out how you can win some cash. 4,000 rands, courtesy of Hollywood Bets on Darmol's Quick Quiz, all of that and more on The Early Breakfast. We do this weekday mornings, 4 to 6.
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0: This is music from Will Lindley on East Coast Radio. 2 minutes away from, 4:45. It's the early breakfast on a Tuesday morning. Holding the line right here on KZN's number one hit music station. Music all the way from Miley Cyrus and Pink Panthers, sandwiched in between your WTT, courtesy of Enrique Iglesias. What the Truck? It's dedicated to everybody on the roads right now, everybody awake, somebody that's maybe clocking off the night shift or maybe just started their workday, and perhaps a big shout out, and this goes unnoticed all the time. Those essential service workers, I'm talking about paramedics, those people that work in a funeral parlor, perhaps the police men and women that are out there trying to protect society as well. Well, let's find out what the weather has in store for us in the next 2 minutes.
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0: It's Powerball Jackpot Tuesday time. 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
0: The 23rd day of June 2026. It's a Tuesday. Let's find out what's happening weather-wise. Well, lots of sunshine apparently across the coastline with a tad bit of rain inland. Nothing much to speak of though, but more sunshine than cloud cover across the province today, which is good news. Durban 18 up to 25, Estcourt 8 up to 21, Giant's Castle 7, 22, Ikopo 10 going up to a high of 25 this Tuesday, Kokstad 7, 21, Ladysmith 9 up to 24, Margate it's a peach of a day, 18, 25, Moy River 8 up to 21, Newcastle 7, 22, the capital city is fine today, Pietermaritzburg 10 going up to a high of 26, Port Shepstone 8, 18.25, Richards Bay up the north coast, lots of sunshine, 18.25, St. Lucia, 19.24, Ulundi, 13 up to a high of 26 today, Underberg, 6 up to 19, pleasant in Underberg, and Freight, 9 up to a high of 23 by lunchtime.
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1: Let me be your hero. 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
1: Pink Panther is Zara Larsson. It's called Stateside on East Coast Radio. 2 minutes away from 5 o'clock on your Tuesday. Good morning. Welcome to the early breakfast. You're hanging out with me, Session Mudley. Are we together until 6 o'clock? Hey, music on the way from Ja Rule, some Gracie Abrams. We'll kick off the second half of the show with some Lord Huron. And come up in the next 20 minutes, I'll let you know how you can grab 4,000 rands in cash in Darren Maul's quick quiz happening later on today around about 7:12.
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0: 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Hit the Wall. What a great song right here on The Early Breakfast. It's KZN's number one hit music station. You hang out with me, Session Mudliar, on a Tuesday. We'll come up in about half an hour from now. We'll find out what your weather is looking like for your day ahead as you get prepared and get ready to seize the work day and the work, well, the rest of the work week, that is. Music on the way from SZA and Westlife before 5:30. And coming up before 5:30, you'd know we've got your human alarm clock for those people that struggle to get out of bed and struggle to start their day. Well, we help you out free of charge, of course, with what we call the human alarm clock. We'll find out what's happening on the roads at 5:30 with Buhle Tlatshwayo. And a guy that's still performing is going to be 64 years old in July this year. And in July, he kicks off a new tour of concerts across the states. Yeah, the guy that's probably would have collected the SASA grant if he was South African, but a song from the 90s that you're going to love, and it's going to bring back so many good memories. You're going to reminisce as you hear this song coming up in the next 2 minutes.
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0: Westlife and Unbreakable on East Coast Radio, KZN's number one hit music station, 527. Yeah, hang out with me, Session Mudaliar. In before this, Scissor and Snooze, and with a snooze button comes the human alarm clock. It's coming up shortly, as well as your first look at the roads with Bukhle Hlatshwayo this Tuesday morning. Music on the way from BTS, Cascada, and brand new from his album, Latest Edition, and latest offering to the world, Justin Bieber's Yukon. Don't forget your chance to win 4,000 rands in cash in Darren Wall's quick quiz this morning, 7:12, courtesy of Hollywood Bets. And I'll let you know how and how you can enter shortly.
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0: Well, because Ron didn't get and crack 5 out of 5 yesterday, it's up to 4,000 rands in cash in Darren Wall's quick quiz this morning in your Hollywood Bets account, by the way. So if you want to play, you are quite confident you can get 5 out of 5 correctly in under 30 seconds. WhatsApp the word quiz to 061-792-9495 right now. And who knows, you could be playing at 7:12 this morning. Time for us to wake up KZN, and those people that are sleepyheads and got the blanket over their head right now, well, it's time to get up and seize the Tuesday that's in front of you. Here's your human alarm clock.
8: Good morning, KZN. It's the time again. It's the time again. That time has come. That time has come. It is time to wake up. Start your Tuesday morning with a bang. Wakey, wakey. Get that coffee going. Start those lunch boxes, man. Wakey, wakey. Wakey, wakey. Final week of school. Wakey, wakey. Final week of making lunches. Wakey, wakey. Wakey, wakey. Wakey, wakey.
0: It's also a reminder, final week of school, hey? Yeah, so no more lunch boxes until, I guess, 3 weeks or just under a month. That's coming up shortly. I'm sure you're looking forward to that as well. Let's find out what's happening on the roads.
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0: Good morning, Boo.
9: Good morning, Sersha. Good morning to you on this Tuesday morning. And my, oh my, am I not wishing to be a student again for that reason alone.
0: Oh, yeah.
9: 3 weeks holiday, I know, around this time of June. Around there, that's normally the case, or it was the case in my time. But I digress. If you are traveling on the M7 eastbound, take note of a broken down truck we just received heads up of at the intersection of the M7 and Wexley Road interchange. This is set to affect the traffic flow on the eastbound side of the carriageway, where only one lane is open, especially if you're looking to turn right into Nkosi Albert Luthuli Hospital. So just be mindful of the obstruction in question. Also, give yourself enough travel time. And then on the M3, going towards Peter Maritzburg, we have the stationary vehicle before the Cliffdale interchange in the left lane. Also on the Durban bound, after the Cliffdale interchange, a stationary vehicle in the left lane. It's Bukhle Hlatshwayo for East Coast Radio traffic.
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0: You know, this song was actually banned on radio stations across the world about 6 years ago. Cascada and Every Time We Touch. Yeah, COVID-19 wasn't a pleasant thing, right? If you cast your mind back. Yeah, you'd know wearing those masks and keeping your distance and sanitizing and all the lot. Yeah, it's the early breakfast on East Coast Radio. KZN's number one hit music station, 17 away from 6 o'clock. East Coast Breakfast, 6 to 9. Coming up on your super track this morning, the perfect start for your day, I've got something that you may have bought from a liquor store ahead of the winter. Well, not so bad here on the East Coast, but I mean, especially for those Joburgers and those people inland of the province. Well, she's an artist as well, just not a drink. Brandy coming up here as your super track with The Boy Is Mine. Got your comprehensive weather forecast in just a bit, and we'll find out what's happening on the tarmac with Tachwayo.
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0: 5:46. How's the roads looking, Boo?
9: So, N3, we're going to start right there. Just some stationary vehicles to look out for. We're going to start on the Durban bound, where we have the stationary vehicle that's in the left lane after the Cliffdale interchange. If you are travelling on the northbound side of the carriageway towards Pietermaritzburg before the Cliffdale interchange, we've also got a stationary vehicle that's blocking the left lane. And then be mindful of a truck that's broken down at the M7 and Wexley Road intersection. This is set to affect the traffic flow on the eastbound, where currently one lane is open. This is also affecting the traffic flow, especially if you're turning into Nkosi Albulutuli Hospital. So just be mindful of that truck in place at that intersection. Give yourself enough travel time if that's your route going to work. It's Buhle for East Coast Radio Traffic.
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0: A couple of days away from payday if you get paid on the 25th. Today is Tuesday, the 23rd of June. I almost wanted to say January, but it's not. 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So it's looking like a pretty peach of a day today across the East Coast. No rain expected, partly cloudy inland of the province, but you got some sunshine in places around the coastline. Durban going to be shining nicely, 18 up to a high of 25 by lunchtime. Estcourt, 8 up to 20. Giant's Castle, 7 up to a high of 20. Ikopo, 10 up to 25. Kokstad, 7 up to 20. You starting your day up at 9 at Ladysmith, up to a high of 23. The Mercury starting at 18, going up to 25 down the south coast in Margate. Moy River, 8 up to 21. Newcastle, 7, 23. Pietermaritzburg, the capital city, 10 up to 26. Port Chepstone, 18, 25. Richards Bay, lots of sunshine today, 18 up to 25. St. Lucia, 19, 24. Ullundi, 13 up to a high of 26. Underberg, well, you pleasant, 6 up to 19, partly cloudy conditions. And Freight, 9 up to a high of 23.
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0: Your super track this Tuesday morning on East Coast Radio, Brandy and the Boy Is Mine. Right, listen, you and I will make a date tomorrow now that you're up and ready to go, raring to get your Tuesday done and dusted. We'll see each other again tomorrow, 4 to 6 on what we call the early breakfast time session. Mudley, have a great day. Be safe on the roads, and it's going to be sunny and warm today, so you don't have to. Maybe just keep that jacket in the car just in case as it gets cooler later on in the day. Newswatch and traffic on the way. East Coast Breakfast, Darren Sky and Carmen keep you company 6 to 9. Lots of ways to win some cash on the show this morning as well. Stay tuned. Bye-bye.
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14: Imsunduzi Municipality says it's fast-tracking the repatriation of Malawian nationals at Mayor's Walk in Maritzburg.
15: The area currently occupied is not an official accommodation site and has not been designated or approved as a formal site by the municipality or any government authority.
14: More than 1,000 undocumented foreign nationals have been occupying a condemned government building there. It's after they allegedly received threats and a Malawian man was killed at the Jigajo informal settlement last week. Or Mayor Mzimkulu Tebola visited the site yesterday to assess the situation. The municipality says the number of migrants camping at the site has increased, prompting the need for a coordinated response. Spokesperson Dobeko Mkize says the profiling of the Malawian migrants is underway. She says the city is aiming to close the Mayor's Walk site within 3 days.
15: Due to the rapid growth in numbers and the need to safeguard the welfare of those at the site, the municipality has mobilized immediate support measures. Water tanks have been provided. Security has been strengthened through a combined effort involving private security, municipal security, and the SAPS, while arrangements have been made for temporary ablution facilities.
14: Well, ahead of the June 30 demonstrations, the SAPS will this week meet with all the country's premiers to ensure there's no interruption to essential services. The operation to monitor and respond to the planned nationwide protests is said to cost taxpayers around 600 million rand. In a media briefing yesterday, police issued a strong warning to the public against carrying any weapons, including traditional ones like spears, during the marches. Here's Acting National Police Commissioner Buleng Dimpane.
5: Our members have been instructed to facilitate peaceful protests while taking a firm action against any acts of criminality, violence, intimidation, or damage to property.
14: And further afield, three people have been killed in a shooting in Canada. Police who responded to the scene in Montreal say a shootout ensued between them and the alleged assailant, who'd been firing from inside a building with a long gun. The bloodshed occurred yesterday, leaving a civilian, a police officer, and the alleged gunman dead. Police are investigating the motive behind the incident. And tributes are being paid to the music executive who launched Whitney Houston's career. Clive Davis died yesterday at the age of 94. The award-winning producer helped shape the industry over the course of nearly five decades. Singer Bruce Springsteen says Davis changed his life, calling him a great man. Music legend Billy Joel has commended Davis for recognizing the talent of great musicians. Let's look at the weather back home. Durban's reaching a high of 26 degrees today. Richards Bay, 27. Pietermaritzburg, 24. 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
16: It is a Tuesday morning. On that note, good morning. We will start on the N3 to Durban. Look out for the ongoing stationary vehicle in the left lane after the Cliffdale interchange on the Johannesburg bound. Another vehicle at a stop before the Cliffdale interchange, also affected the left lane, as well as slow moving traffic already in place caused by the roadworks. And then if you are traveling on the M7 or have plans to do so, look out for a truck that's broken down at the intersection of Ballet-Wakesley Road, which is said to be affecting the traffic flow on the eastbound side of the carriageway, where only one lane is open. Especially if you are turning into Nkosi Alba Luthuli Hospital, you will be affected by the obstruction in question. For the East Coast Radio Traffic Team, I'm Sehla Jwayo.
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0: 6:11, Tuesday morning, 23rd of June, here on East Coast Radio. Good morning.
1: Hi, good morning.
0: Good morning.
2: Happy
0: good
2: morning. Tuesday.
0: Wow, that's a new
1: it's
0: one
1: a
0: from Sky.
1: Strong
0: I'll take
1: statement
0: it.
1: From you.
0: I'll
1: yeah.
0: take that.
2: Guys, I think it's like the first day that, or first time I've been here back to back in a long time. It's, so I'm just excited to spend time with you guys.
0: Congratulations.
1: We're excited for you to be here.
0: It's nice to have you back to back there.
2: Yeah.
0: Bro, I like it. It's very World Cup of you.
1: Wow, so, nice.
2: Hey, look at him, mate. Boycott.
0: No, you asked me a favor. I'm doing you a favor.
2: Sure.
0: Listen, guys, a quick math. Since Cameron did the whole, I messed up on Brexit, so I'll leave.
1: Cameron who, please? This
0: so
1: is
0: Cameron,
1: South Africa.
0: Cameron, the Prime Minister of...
1: Okay.
0: He was the Prime Minister. He was the UK's president.
1: Yes, okay.
0: And then he said, okay, I made a big oops with Brexit. Uh-huh. We shouldn't have left Europe. I'm sorry. Mea culpa. Follow my sword. I apologize. Since then, we're now... Keir Starmer, the latest Prime Minister, has resigned yesterday. They're moving on to their 7th Prime Minister in less than those years. So it's got to be like 5 years. So there's no continuity there. In the UK, they're having really, really a hard time. So I think, you know, with our national elections coming up, we can be proud. We're doing the things. We're doing the thing. Not our national, our local elections coming up.
1: Yeah, local government.
0: We're doing
1: elections,
0: the things. Continuity, bro.
1: Register to vote. That's all I have to say. Yeah. The government, our South African government, will spend more than R500 million on a special security operation because there's a June 30th demonstrations that have been planned. And this is obviously to maintain some infrastructure and maintain public order on the day. We are unclear as to what is going to happen, but all our leaders, the Zulu King, as well as the president, has said nobody needs to go anywhere. There's no such deadline.
0: Mm.
1: There's nothing of the kind. So, yeah, don't stress.
0: And so the forces will be there to make sure we don't have a July.
1: Yes,
0: a July
1: yes.
0: 22.
1: There's no gun. Don't say the L word, but yes, no.
0: Okay.
1: Yeah.
2: Oh, that one.
1: Yeah,
2: okay.
1: Don't
2: say that. Guys, Lionel Messi, he's
0: it's another L word.
2: This guy.
0: Lionel
2: Messi, he's done it. He's broken the record and became the all-time leading goal scorer at the FIFA World Cup with 2 goals yesterday against Austria. Woo! Shout out to the GOAT.
0: Clock it, Messi, clock it.
2: I was saying that I think we are currently witnessing the greatest goal scoring bunch of players we've ever seen at the World Cup because Messi did it at 7 o'clock, Mbappe did it at 10 o'clock, and then Haaland did it at 3 a.m. this morning. They all scored 2. And Haaland equaled the former record. So he's got 16 now. Messi's got 18. Haaland, okay, let's not count him. It's his first World Cup, but it's incredible. We're waiting for Ronaldo tonight. What is he going to do? He's going to do something.
0: We'll see, right?
1: Oh,
2: just score one.
1: It's going to be so disappointing for everyone, including him, if he doesn't.
2: He's got to score at least on. They play against Uzbekistan. Come on, dog.
1: Yeah, please, Ronaldo. Also, coming up in the next couple of minutes, there's somebody that is under fire for criticizing the hair and makeup on The Polygamist. That's a big one. And do not declare people dead or you could get fired.
0: Oh.
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4: For now, we'll start on the N2 highway northbound. Got a vehicle that's come to a stop in the left lane after the Ibiklute interchange. Traffic is already being affected on the M7, especially on the eastbound, due to a broken down truck at the Wexley Road intersection near the BMW dealership. As it stands, M7 eastbound at that section, only one lane is open. This is also set to affect the traffic flow when turning into Nkosi Albelutuli Hospital. Moving over to the N3, earlier we had the stationary vehicle on the Durban bound after the Cliffdale interchange, which is now cleared. Now moving on to the opposite direction, a stationary vehicle still present in the left lane before the Cliffdale interchange, also a stationary vehicle on the same direction, this time at the Linfield Park interchange, blocking the left lane. It's Buhle Hlatshwayo for East Coast Radio traffic.
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0: 21 minutes after 6. It is a Tuesday, the 23rd of June here on East Coast Radio. I do believe it's going to be a cold day. So make sure you're listening to Tamasha. She'll give you an update of the weather in your area now. But before we get to that, this is the part of the show where Carmen Reddy takes all that celebrity drama and runs it through quality control.
1: You really about to do it?
2: I'm slacking, I'm proud to do the best.
1: There is a massive show around the world. It's South African. It's called The Polygamist. It's on Netflix. It's number 3 in the world, but I think it was number 1 in South Africa. It's going to be for quite a while. It is spectacular.
3: I owe everything that I am today to my wonderful wife, Nomdin Wamomus. Happy anniversary, Joyce. Ngiyathanda ukuspoila abafazi bam.
4: Ndokutshela le nto kanye uzohlukana nalesi sesentombazane.
3: Isithembu isiko lala ekhaya.
4: Ufuna mina ngibe umfazi wesibili?
3: Sonke siyawena. Asiwavisa amahlaza ethu emphakathini asiyenzileyo.
1: It's so good. Jonas is the lead character. There's also a bunch of music and memes that are going, doing the rounds. But veteran hair and makeup artist Bongi Mlotshwa has found herself in the center of a scandal because she tagged the actors on socials, the actresses, and she said, "Why the makeup and hair department did us dirty on such a big show? From grey makeup, the wigs not well laid like the Korean 70s movies. Please protect these actors."
5: That's great.
6: Oh my goodness.
1: And then the internet came for her. Yeah. But I mean, she's not wrong. But I guess the point is the show wasn't focused on that. The show was shot really well. Everything else was great. And I agree, there's some hair and makeup times where you're like, oh.
5: But wait, you only agree after hearing what she had said?
1: No.
5: Or did you while watching it?
1: It was very obvious as a woman if you see the way some of... The first thing you look at when on a wig is the way it's laid. Especially on the side of your skin with like... Because there's a way to like blend your foundation and the hair in together. So it's just disappointing from somebody like her because she's quite big in the industry.
5: Mm.
1: And she's been around for a while. She's been doing generations all the years. Like, she's really well known. So it's sad that she... It almost sounded like she brought the actors and actresses down by being... It almost came across as ugly.
5: Well, I have to watch it again now because I didn't realize.
1: No, you must... I'll show you exactly whose wigs need to be relayed. Anyway, moving on. This happened yesterday during the FIFA World Cup.
7: Here is Messi to trigger an attack here with Almada. Medina coming up on the outside. Oh, yes, there it is. There it is. In terms of scoring in World Cup finals, you are looking at the greatest of all time.
1: He is the greatest of all time. He's a huge star, and he is none other than Lionel Messi. He plays for Argentina. And in Argentina, a TV presenter, Florencia Peña, has resigned from her role at Luzu TV. She incorrectly announced live on air that Jorge Messi, the father of Lionel Messi, had died.
0: Well, that's a bit... That,
1: no,
0: wow.
1: That's...
5: Yeah, that's
1: wild.
5: Bad.
0: Horrendous.
1: So
0: can't get that. Can't do that.
1: No.
5: She did.
1: And now she literally said that she didn't want to bring bad news, but Messi's father's passed away. It was sudden in the middle of the World Cup. His family has obviously had to send out a statement.
5: Yeah.
1: Obviously, the dad is going through a health-related situation under medical supervision, but very much still alive. Okay, moving on. So don't declare anyone dead unless they really are.
0: You're watching how fake news happens live.
1: Yes. Yeah. Sao Matrix, he did this remix of an Usher song.

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He's opened up. He's talking about how it changed his life and how, because Usher obviously knew about the song, added it onto his Coming Home album. And yeah, he says it was a milestone. It connected his name and craft with people around the globe, and it's led to opportunities he never thought he would receive. So shout out

0: him and South African DJs doing great things.
1: I can't actually wait to go to an Usher concert.
0: Why?
1: Don't you want to go to an Usher concert?
0: Oh, so badly.
1: I want to go to an Usher concert.
0: You saw the cherries. Hey, you saw how he feeds
1: No. I want to go to an Usher concert so that when the Usher who takes me to my seat, yeah, I can turn to him and say, oh, you got it bad. Code Breakfast.

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3: In the Newswatch headlines, Acting Police Minister Feroz Khachalia has broken his silence on the decision to put the planned arrest of SAPS crime intelligence boss Dumisani Khumalo on hold. The NPA's Investigating Directorate Against Corruption last week issued arrest warrants for Khumalo and Head of Intelligence Analysis Nosipho Madondo. Khachalia says neither he nor the Justice Minister were informed about the warrants. And the latest heat wave to hit Europe has claimed the lives of two children in France. The little ones, aged 2 and 4, were found dead inside their family car yesterday in the southern town of Carpentra. In your commodities, the Rand is trading at 16.42 to the dollar, 21.75 to the pound, 18.77 to the euro. Gold is at $4,142.58 an ounce. Brent crude oil is at $77.28 a barrel. Mostly clear skies across KZN today. Durban and Margate, a high of 26 degrees. Richards Bay and Ulundi, 27. Pietermaritzburg, 24. Ladysmith, 23. Newcastle, 22. Moy River, Kokstad and Lyberg, 20. Morning swells are reaching 2.5 meters at the Durban beach with sunset at 5:05. Cape Town and Johannesburg, a high of 17 degrees.
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4: The FIFA World Cup is taking center stage as one of the most powerful commercial events in global sport, transforming football into a multi-billion dollar business ecosystem that reaches far beyond the pitch. FIFA's last financial projections showed it expects around $14 billion in revenue for the 2027-2030 cycle, driven mainly by broadcasting, sponsorship and commercial rights. But research from institutions including the Stellenbosch University and International Sports Economic Studies shows the picture is a bit more complex. The 2010 South African World Cup, for example, delivered major infrastructure upgrades and global visibility, but contributed only a small measurable boost to GDP, estimated at around 0.1% in some studies. Economists say mega events often create short-term spikes rather than long-term economic transformation.
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0: Well, it is a very good morning to you from the sports team, and we'll start off with some football this morning. Lionel Messi has made history, becoming the all-time leading goal scorer in FIFA World Cup history.
1: Here is Messi to trigger an attack here with Almada. Medina coming up on the outside. Oh, yes, there it is! There it is! In terms of scoring in World Cup finals, you are looking at the greatest of all time. Number 17 for the great number 10.
0: Yeah, so that was his first goal. He scored two goals as Argentina defeated Austria 2-0 in Dallas to secure their place in the knockout stages. Now Messi has 18 World Cup goals, two clear of Kylian Mbappe and Mirza Klose. France secured their place in the last 32 following a 3-0 victory over Iraq in New Jersey. A brace from Erling Haaland secured Norway's place in the knockout stage with a 3-2 win over Senegal. And then interesting one here, Darren Moore. I'd love to get your thoughts. So 2023 Wimbledon women's singles champion Marketa Vondrousova has received a 4-year ban for refusing an anti-doping test. So she was charged by the International Tennis Integrity Agency for failing to submit a sample when notified by the Doping Control Officer on the 3rd of December last year. She has cited mental stress, fear, when this testing agent rang her doorbell late at night without properly identifying themselves.
2: Oh. Okay, well, if there's medicating, I don't know. I don't know. Listen, if you don't take a drug test as a professional, then it's an admission of guilt.
0: Yeah, I think, I mean, it shouldn't probably get to the point where there's someone who rocks up at midnight to come test you, right? Because you could have done this by like
2: they
0: the
2: really
0: third
2: did
0: of,
2: take that random testing thing seriously, didn't they?
0: But that's the thing. Like, it's one of those when we get told that the people from the municipality are going to rock up to your house to check your meter, and then you're like, no, bruh.
2: Yeah.
0: Because you know how, and it's a woman.
2: Yeah.
0: So no, I agree. 100%, yeah.
2: I'm quite sure that they took that into account before they gave a 4-year ban, bro.
0: Yeah, so they found that she provided no compelling justification of refusing a test. So the suspension will end on 21 June 2030.
2: Hey, that's a career over.
0: She should have just peed, bro.
2: So, it is a shame.
0: Like before all of this. But anyway, so Vondrousova, your 2023 Wimbledon champion, will not be playing at Wimbledon for the next 4 years. For the East Coast Radio Sports Team, I'm Sky Shabalala.
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4: Let's start on the Inti Highway, where we have a stationary vehicle on the northbound after the Ibuklutha interchange. It's in the left lane. And then we just received heads up. The earlier broken down truck at the intersection of the M7 and Wexley Road has now cleared. And then on the N3 going to Pietermaritzburg, the earlier stationary vehicle at the Limfield Park interchange has cleared. Going towards Maritzburg, once again, we have the ongoing stationary vehicle that's in the left lane before the Cliffdale interchange. And traffic is already congested on the 102 coming from Reet River approaching the M41 Mount Edgecombe interchange. All of that is due to roadworks, so give yourself about an extra 10 to 15 minutes at most of travel time. Also do the same thing if you're travelling either on JG Champion Drive or the Phoenix Highway heading towards the R102 intersections. It's Muhle Hlatshwayo for East Coast Radio Traffic.
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0: 6:42, just about, this Tuesday morning, 23rd of June here on East Coast Radio. Good morning. 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You WhatsApp the keywords Amazon Prime to 061-700-0800. 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
12: Okay, so let's chat state of traffic flows real quickly, starting on the M7 on the eastbound. So if you are coming from Queensborough, making your way towards Ballet, even though the truck has cleared, which was in the at the intersection of the M7 and Wakesley Road, we've still got some heavy traffic, which will set you back for about an extra 15 minutes of travel time as we speak. Also look out for some slow-moving traffic on Wakesley Road itself, leaving Sonia Road approaching the M7 intersection. Also, traffic moving very slowly on the into northbound between the M7 Edwin Swales interchange and the Ebeklitter interchange, currently setting you back for about an extra 22 minutes. And then on the R102, leaving Rita River or leaving Palmview, heading towards the M41 Mount Edgecombe interchange, looking at about a 10-minute delay. All of that is due to roadworks. It's Buhle for East Coast Radio Traffic.
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0: It's just about 10 to 7, Tuesday morning, 23rd of June, here on East Coast Radio. All right, Amazon Prime Day. 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
1: Well, we're off to Empangeni this morning. Let's say good morning to Nobuhle Mthethwa. Good morning, Nobuhle.
2: Good morning. How are you guys?
0: We are well, Nobuhle.
1: Tell us, what is in your cart today?
2: It's a tablet that I want to use when I'm doing my school assignments.
1: Oh, what are you studying?
2: I'm doing a bachelor's degree of education.
1: Wow, what year are you in?
2: I'm doing a third year.
1: Oh, wow. Okay, so you're almost done. So you say this is going to help you with your assignments.
2: Yes.
1: I think you should also get the stand.
3: Yes.
1: Because now you're going to obviously, hopefully, be winning that 50,000 on Friday.
0: Yeah.
1: Darren Moore has a stand for his tablet.
0: Yes.
1: It's very nice.
0: The stand comes in handy.
2: Yes.
0: All right. So, Nobuhle Mthethwa, congratulations. You've just won 2,500 rand.
2: Thank you so much, guys. Thank you so much.
0: You're welcome. That's your Amazon voucher. It's courtesy of amazon.co.za and East Coast Radio.
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1: Coming up in your News Watch with Tamasha in about 9 minutes' time, Acting Police Minister Feroz Khuchali has finally broken his silence on the decision to put the planned arrest of SAPS crime intelligence boss Dumisani Khumalo on hold.
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1: We're 4 minutes away from your 7 o'clock news watch this Tuesday morning, 23rd of June, here on East Coast Radio. Who wants to win 4,000 Rand cash into your Hollywood Bets account? You're
2: me.
1: Active on you? Yes. And you? How about you?
2: Yes.
1: You?
2: Pick me.
1: It's Darren Wall's Quick Quiz. We play just after 10 past 7. All you need to do if you want to play is WhatsApp quiz 0617929495. Do that now. And then we play the quiz with you. And if you get 5 for 5 in the 30 seconds, then you get all of the cash directly into your Hollywood Bets account. There you go. Listen, if you'd like an additional chance to win when you've entered and you've got your Hollywood Bets Durban July tickets, just answer the extra question, then you stand a chance to win another 2,500 Rand. And we do this every single Friday. All right, clear? Lock it. Coming your way straight after 7.
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12: Acting Police Minister Feroz Khachalia has broken his silence on the decision to halt the planned arrest of SAPS crime intelligence boss Dumisani Khumalo. The NPA's Investigating Directorate Against Corruption last week issued arrest warrants for Khumalo and the head of intelligence analysis, Nosipho Madondo. There had also been speculation that KZN Police Chief Nhlanhla Mkhwanazi's arrest was also imminent, but IDAC dismissed those claims. Khumalo and Madondo's arrests were put on hold because of the pair's involvement in security preparations ahead of the June 30 demonstrations. While speaking at a media briefing in Johannesburg yesterday, Khachalia said neither he nor the Justice Minister had been informed about the warrants.
13: Those two
0: senior police officers have critical roles in law enforcement. I do expect to be informed when they take action of that nature. We are in a situation where we are trying to deal with whatever might happen in the next week. We have a lot of work to do to fight organized crime. I didn't receive that news that they were about to arrest these two senior police officers, but the way in which that happened was not right.
12: The Msunduzi municipality says it's fast-tracking the repatriation of Malawian nationals at Mayor's Walk in Maritzburg. More than 1,000 undocumented foreign nationals have been occupying a condemned government building there after they allegedly received threats and a Malawian man was killed at the Jigajo informal settlement last week. Well, Mayor Mzimkulu Tebola visited the site yesterday to assess the situation. As the profiling of the migrants continues, the municipality's Ndobeko Mkhize says they're aiming to close the site within 3 days.
2: Due to the rapid growth in numbers and the need to safeguard the welfare of those at the site, the municipality has mobilized immediate support measures. Water tanks have been provided, security has been strengthened through a combined effort involving private security, municipal security and the SAPS, while arrangements have been made for temporary ablution facilities.
12: And the latest heat wave to hit Europe has claimed the lives of two children in France. The little ones, aged 2 and 4, were found dead inside their family car yesterday in a residential parking lot in the southern town of Carpentras. Emergency services say they found the children in cardiac arrest and also tended to their mother, who's not yet been questioned by authorities. The heat wave, which has seen the country record temperatures as high as 40 degrees Celsius, has seen outdoor events cancelled, transport disrupted, schools shut, and office workers told to work from home. French Prime Minister Sébastien Lecornu is set to hold a crisis meeting on the heat wave today. And finally, a 100-year-old teddy bear is expected to fetch up to 217,000 rand at an auction in the UK later today. The rare Steiff clown bear has been in the same family since 1926, when it was given to the seller's great-grandmother in Cuba. The stuffed toy was one of the few possessions they took with them when they fled the country during the revolution in 1959. Back home, Durban's reaching a high of 26 degrees today, Richards Bay 27, Pietermaritzburg 24. For Newswatch, I'm Tamasha Kanyi.
1: And coming up in your sports, Lionel Messi makes history at the World Cup as Argentina, France and Norway are into the last 32. Wimbledon champion Vondrousova suspended for 4 years for refusing a doping test, and Erasmus backs Pollard following criticism of a poor form for the Vodacom Blue Bulls.
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9: Be on the lookout for a stationary vehicle if you are travelling on the M7 on the eastbound before South Coast Road. It's in the left lane. Just be mindful of the triangle accompanying that stationary vehicle that's on the roadway to give warning. We've also got an accident scene on Aliwal Street and Commercial Road with emergency medical services attending to that scene for now. Also some slow moving traffic still in place. M7 eastbound between Belleville Road and the N2 highway, about an extra 15 minutes to 20 minutes maximum is expected. Also into northbound between the Edwards Wales interchange and the Ebeklita interchange, give yourself an extra 20 minutes for now. It's Buhle Hlatshwayo for East Coast Radio traffic.
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13: Hi there, this is Tosin here. I live in Belito. I'm very much looking forward to Darren Moore's quick quiz that I'm going to be playing. And should I win the money, I will be spoiling my daughter for her birthday. Please make them easy, otherwise she will not be happy with me.
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0: 7:12, Tuesday morning, 23rd of June, here on East Coast Radio. We got some cash.
1: Well, Tatum from Balito wants that cash. Playing Darren Moore's quick quiz today. It's worth 4,000 Rand. 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
2: Darren Moore's quick quiz.
1: Good morning, Tatum.
3: Good morning.
1: I love it. I love the energy. I assume there's no nerves happening.
3: There's some nerves, but it's Tuesday, so I choose to win.
1: I choose for you to win too. I choose good luck for you, Tatum. I think you're going to be good.
3: So
1: they're very easy and you'll get it. I think this one's for you.
0: Yep.
3: I hope so. My daughter is sitting next to me in the car. She's not getting out to go into school until we finish this.
0: What's her name?
3: So the pressure is on.
1: What's her name?
3: Taylor. Say hi, Taylor.
1: Hi, Taylor. Hi.
0: Hi, Taylor. How are you?
1: It's okay to be late for school today.
4: Glenn Ashley.
0: Okay. Hey. Well, listen. Say good luck, Mom.
4: Good luck.
0: Aww. All right, Mom, here we go. 5 questions, 30 seconds, start the clock. Tatum, what does understatus ordis mean in horse racing? The race is about to begin or the race is finished?
3: Race is about to begin.
0: From which UK role did Keir Starmer just resign? Prime Minister or Ambassador?
3: Ambassador.
0: What sport is Marathon Cup known for? Netball or cricket?
3: Cricket.
0: In which province is Sun City? Gauteng or Northwest?
3: Helping.
0: Which country's national airline is Air Astana? Is it Uzbekistan or Kazakhstan?
3: Kazakhstan.
0: Yes, it is. Of course it is, Tatum.
3: Please don't make me a meme today, okay?
5: Okay, well, that is up to you because you gave the answers. We just asked the questions.
3: No pressure.
5: But you were flying through those, so it's a good start. All right. So let's see. We are playing for 4,000 rands in Hollywood Bets betting vouchers today. Your score is
2: 3 out of 5.
3: Oh well, 3 is better than nothing.
0: Yeah. It's a C. It's very good score. It's a 60%.
5: So. Tatum, Keir Starmer was the Prime Minister of the UK. He's not a South African ambassador. And Sun City is in Northwest.
3: I didn't hear South African in that sentence. I just heard ambassador.
0: Well, ambassador or Prime Minister, yeah. All right, so Tatum, good luck next time. And we can now carry on with school.
3: Thank you so much, guys. Have an awesome day.
0: We will do. Well, there you go.
1: Yeah, if you do know your ambassadors from your Prime Ministers or your provinces and what is where, then tomorrow you can play for 6,000 Rand into your active Hollywood Bets account in Darren Moore's quick quiz. If you'd like to enter, WhatsApp quiz to 0617929495. Remember, there's an additional chance to win when you've entered and you have your Hollywood Bets Durban July tickets, because you answer an extra question on a Friday and you stand a chance to win 2,500 Rand. Darren, do the things.
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1: There's a new telenovela coming to ETV, but the stellar cast, they are, some of them have been on TV since most of you were born, to be honest. And there's some really big stars on the way. They're going to be joining us. So put it in your diary. On the way in the next, 5 minutes, yeah. 10 minutes, they're on the way.
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3: Let's start on the M7 for now. On the eastbound, look out for the stationary vehicle that's blocking the left lane before South Coast Road. Then moving over to Durban Central, where we have paramedics attending to an accident scene on Samora Machel Street and Dr. A.B. Kulma Street, formerly known as Aliwal Street and Commercial Road. And then we've also got emergency medical services attending to a crash scene on Queen Nandi Drive, near the engine garage. And then moving over to the N3, a quick phone call from Robbie regarding a stationary truck on the northbound side between Ashburton and the Market Road interchange, resulting in the left lane being blocked and also causing heavy traffic because of the truck and also due to the long-term roadworks at that section. Staying on the same direction, we have the ongoing stationary vehicle before the Cliffdale interchange in the left lane, and we'll wrap it up for now with the stationary vehicle on the N2 northbound after the Ebeklitter interchange in the left lane. It's Muhle Hlatshwayo for East Coast Radio traffic.
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0: 7:22 this Tuesday morning, the 23rd of June, here on East Coast Radio. This show, which is a spectacular show, East Coast Breakfast here with Darren Carmen and Sky, has just been elevated to multi-award-winning. I'm looking to the future, of course, because it's a brand new show. Multi-award-winning telenovela, sparkle, diva vibe that is happening. We have the, it feels like the entire cast of Igaga.
1: Yo, Darren.
0: I know. It says it's on his shirt there. Igaga Sini.
2: Darren.
0: I thought you were reacting like, because I was so bad, you went like, eh. Guys, this is the newest telenovela. They've got this massive bus that they arrived in, and they're all in their branded shirts, and they're looking. This is how you introduce yourself to the world. Egagasini is premiering on ETV on the 29th of June at 7:30. It sets against the pulsating rhythm of the three-step Afro house scene in Umlazi, KZN, and it pulls back the curtain on what young people must sacrifice to pursue their dreams. We have the cast and crew with us right now. Can I ask you to tell us your name and what character you're playing, and then just hello.
3: Hi everyone, my name is Meshack Mavoso. I play Senz Otube, a shrewd businessman. He owns a music record. He's actually the boss.
0: Okay.
3: He runs
0: the show. Have that. I have the, I'm picking up on the boss vibes. And then next to you, the young man next to you, that must be Apelele.
4: Yes, hi, my name is Apelele Sheze, and I play the character of Njabulo Mtshali on Igagasini, a young aspiring DJ whose first love is music, and he's on the hustle of finding success within the music
0: industry.
4: Yeah, you
0: got those DJ vibes. You got that. That's a film. And then we have...
5: And then we have Unomfundo Khatebe. I play the character of Usihle Shozi. I love music. I live for music. And I believe that one day I'm going to make it. And eventually I do.
0: Okay. Don't give too much away, though.
6: Hi, I'm Tando Mnube. I play Malum Jacob and his mother's boy.
0: Mm-hmm. Yeah. I think there's a lot. I think you're underselling your character there.
6: He's unemployed, but he's a graduate.
0: Yeah.
6: And he hides behind his over the top character.
0: Okay.
6: That the pain that he feels of not working.
0: Huh. Okay. And then we can say the best for last. Can we say that? We can say such things.
7: Hello, everyone. My name is Duduzile Ngobo, and I play the character of Ugogo Shozi. Hey! Yay! Umlilo. Ugogo Shozi is a township woman. She is a township woman. She's a mangobese. She knows everything that is going on at Umlazi. She is there. Mm-hmm. She loves her family, but she's got a favorite one, which is but she's everywhere. She is everywhere. She's just everywhere, and she's vibrant. She's beautiful. She's intelligent, and she's Lokshin culture.
0: All right. So the entire cast, well, it feels like the entire cast, certainly the leads of Igagasini, is premiering on ETV on the 29th of June at 7:30. We are joined by the cast, and on the way at about 7:40. So in 14 minutes' time, they're going to give us a sneak peek, some behind. We'll ask very nicely, and we're going to

0: find out a little bit about some major twists, some shocking moments throughout the season. Don't go anywhere. Stars are in the room.
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9: In your News Watch headlines, residents near Durban's Sherwood Park say last week's mass gathering of Malawians awaiting repatriation took a heavy toll on the community.
10: The place is an awful mess. There's litter and filth, leftover meals all over the park, the road verges and the grass bank opposite side of the road.
9: Ward councillor Warren Byrne says all the undocumented migrants have been moved to a drive-in site in North Beach. And Ebola infections in the Democratic Republic of Congo have breached the 1,000 mark. Officials say the latest outbreak has killed more than 250 people. The rand is trading at 16.45 to the dollar, 21.77 to the pound, 18.79 to the euro. Gold is at $4,127.50 an ounce. Brent crude oil is at $77.16 a barrel. Mostly clear skies across KZN today. Durban and Margate, a high of 26 degrees. Richards Bay and Olundi, 27. Pietermaritzburg, 24. Ladysmith, 23. Newcastle, 22. Moreover, Kokstad and Lyberg, 20. Morning swells are reaching 2.5 meters at the Durban beach, with sunset at 5 minutes past 5. Cape Town and Johannesburg, both a high of 17 degrees.
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0: Yeah, we'll start off with some action from the FIFA World Cup. The race for the Golden Boots at the World Cup is heating up after Messi, Kylian Mbappe and Erling Haaland all bagged a brace on Monday at the World Cup. Now, it was a ridiculous few hours of goal scoring from probably the best goal scorers we've ever seen at the World Cup. Messi was first up, breaking the World Cup goals record with a double for Argentina against Austria.
1: Here is Messi to trigger an attack here with Almada. Medina coming up on the outside. Oh, yes, there it is. There it is. In terms of scoring in World Cup finals, you are looking at the greatest of all time.
0: Yeah, that was at 7 p.m. Then Kylian Mbappe said, "Hold my beer." He responded in kind with two goals in France's weather-delayed victory against Iraq on his 100th international appearance.
2: Philadelphia. Kylian Mbappe! Kylian Mbappe!
0: So Mbappe on 16 goals, Messi on 18. Erling Haaland, it was his turn soon after, scoring twice as Norway beat Senegal to qualify for the last 32. There is a match that just finished. Algeria have beaten Jordan 2-1 and stay alive in the competition. We'll talk some tennis. Big news coming out of the tennis world is that 2023 Wimbledon women's singles champion Markéta Vondrousova has received a 4-year ban for refusing an anti-doping test. The Czech was charged by the International Tennis Integrity Agency for failing to submit a sample when notified by a doping control officer on the 3rd of December. She cited mental stress and fear when the testing agent rang her doorbell late at night without properly identifying themselves. So she'll be back in action on the 21st of June 2030. Time for World Cup trivia quiz this morning. Mishek. You are a football fan, so I'm going to get you involved there. I'm going to get you involved in terms of the... Maybe you can help Darren. Common has been really good lately, so maybe you can help Darren with, sure. with some
3: football
0: answers.
3: Is why.
0: Yeah.
3: I'm a Kaiser Chiefs fan.
0: Yeah, I know that. I know. That's why I went to you. Okay, but it's a FIFA World Cup, so I'll keep it in Africa. Very easy question, multiple choice. All right. So the question is, which country was the first African nation to reach a World Cup quarterfinal? Is it A, Cameroon, B, Morocco?
3: Cameroon.
4: I'm with Mishek on this.
5: Morocco.
0: Is that your final
5: answer?
0: Yeah. Cameroon, Morocco. The answer is 1990, Roger Miller's Cameroon.
6: Hey, hey.
0: Yes, he was dancing in the corner. Yes, he was dancing in the corner there.
6: Look at that, eh?
3: Dancing in the corner.
6: The
3: corner flag.
0: He was there.
3: Wow. Yeah, yeah.
0: Tina, we were not born.
5: I thought you were also there.
3: I know you're looking at some, but I'm 50.
0: Well, hold on. You win the trivia for today. Hey, sorry, come in.
5: It's fine. You try to make us enemies, and you told him I was a Sundowns fan.
0: Yeah,
5: just as he arrived.
0: I'm
5: very
0: sorry.
5: Rude.
0: No, but well done.
3: Morocco is just in Africa. It's not in Africa. Just.
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9: East Coast Radio Traffic. We're going to get started in Durban Central, where we currently have an accident scene on Samora Machel Street and Dr. A.B. Kluma Street. We do have emergency medical services still present there. We've also got emergency services attending to the crash scene on Queen Nandi Drive near the engine garage. And then on the M7 eastbound, the stationary vehicle to look out for, that's in the left lane before South Coast Road. Also, be cautious of the warning triangle that accompanies the vehicle. And then we're going to move on over to the N3, going to Pietermaritzburg. I know we had the stationary vehicle before the Cliffdale interchange, which is now cleared. And then, as mentioned by Robbie earlier on, a stationary truck on the Maritzburg bound between Ashburton and Market Road in the left lane. He also made mentions of a stationary truck that's blocking the Durban bound in the left lane after the Hammersdale interchange, plus the roadworks at that section. Traffic is already backed up, so prepare yourself for those delays. The N2 on the northbound, a vehicle has come to a stop before the exit to the N3 at the Ebeklutter interchange. For now, the left shoulder lane is the only lane that's affected, and the earlier stationary vehicle on the N2 northbound after the Ebeklutter interchange has cleared. It's Buhle Hlatshwayo for East Coast Radio Traffic.
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0: It's 7:41, Tuesday morning, 23rd of June, here on East Coast Radio. We normally, in an instant like this with a new show, we get one or two cast members. We've got the whole cast with us this morning. It's a very special morning. Egagasini, it's premiering on ETV, 29 June, 7:30. It's set against the pulsating rhythm of the three-step Afro house scene in Umlazi, KZN. We have met the cast. They are here with us. Meshack, Apelele, Nomfundo, Ntando, Dudu. They are in the house. We have questions.
1: We have many questions, so I'll start. So for somebody that doesn't obviously know what the show is about, you guys have just started. What is it about? How would you best describe it in just one sentence?
2: It's the rhythm of Mlaz. It's the rhythm of KZN. It's the KZN music. And especially with Senzo. He started a record label back in the 90s for Teben Kwaito. Now the game has changed. There's three-step, there's amapiano and all that. But Senzo doesn't want to change because that represents the foundation of his success. Wow. So he's just scared to change, thinking that I'll be betraying my legacy. And so it's about, basically, in short, it's about music.
0: So am I correct in saying that the story is about, it's about dreams, it's about ambition, it's about the price of success? For you, which one of these themes do you think our audience in KZN will connect with the most?
3: Our audience will connect with music because it's currently what's trending. I mean, everyone is on TikTok and that is what we are portraying in the story.
0: Yeah.
3: So the show is about young, energetic musicians.
0: And you know, Carmen's always giving us the tea, and there's so much drama that's happening in the world. Do you tap into the real drama, or are we like pure creative? Are we making our own drama?
2: We're tapping into the real drama. sometimes you read the script like, yo, this is like me when I started in the industry, you know, when I was young. And it's giving hope, man, to young people who want to make it to the big stream. So we're tapping into reality a lot.
3: Yes.
4: And what a place to do it. I mean, when you talk about something that is so music driven, Durban, the vibrant music scene that's in Durban, and you mentioned all the different genres from all three step and all that kind of stuff. So So how important, maybe I'll ask Apelele, how important is music in storytelling?
5: I feel like, for instance, we are in Umlazi, and Umlazi has such a huge space and contribution to Durban culture, and in terms of fashion, in terms of music, in terms of the language and the lingo that they speak, that it's a group of people that actually exist and they have a vibe of their own. So I feel like musically, we have, for instance, Ubab Meshack said igqomi emlazi, and igqomi was probably one of the genres that people were not aware of until Umlazi really pushed for it. And we had DJ Tira, had Big Nas, we had Oshoma Jose, we had OK Malum Cool Cat. So I feel like it's things like that that the world is not aware of. And we push and we strive for ama genre that are overlooked and we share it with the world. So I feel like that's why music is important in this show, because we're highlighting it isn't as overlooked abantu abangazazi nabangayiboni, and we're giving it to the world.
0: You know what I need to know? Dudu, playing Gogo, right here next to me. You're working on multiple projects at the same time. How are you able to do this?
2: She's a superstar.
0: That is quite right. That is the correct answer, Meshack. You win that and the sports quiz.
6: Well, I would say probably I am driven by passion. It's a late found passion. I was not aware that I am so passionate in acting, in delivering messages to people, to older people, to younger people, to, you know, giving them the vision of a mother, you know, giving them a real Lokshin mother, a mother that does not take sides, a mother that does not care whether they label her or whatever, but she says what she thinks a mother should, you know, say. I think it's a pure, honest character.
7: Mm. Beautiful.
6: And it's not far from Dudu.
8: Exactly.
6: Thank you.
1: Clearly, you're very passionate about it and you do it so well. So, mother and son, I'd like to ask your son character that you're sitting next to there. What do you think your dynamic, how much do you think South Africans can relate to that? Because I think they can quite a bit.
9: South Africans are going to relate.
1: Yeah.
9: Because we all know the Malumes in the township, that they, mm-hmm. they don't work, they rely everything on their mothers.
1: Yes.
9: Mm. And they're very entitled. Mm. They feel as if they own anything, but they've never bought anything in their life. So South Africans are really going to relate. And with the humor that they have to between the two of them, it's beautiful.
7: This is wonderful, guys. I can't wait. Storytelling at its best. It's in our backyard. It's our stories. It's KZN's. You guys, and I can feel the excitement in the cast as well. Gagazini is premiering on ETV 29 June. That's now. 7:30. Look in your diary now. I don't believe it clashes with any World Cup games. So make sure that you tune into that one only on E. Guys, thank you very much. Thank you for having us.
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11: We'll take a short drive starting on the N2 on the northbound. We have the stationary vehicle after the Guamashu Highway interchange. For now, only the left lane is obstructed. We've also got the ongoing stationary vehicle on the same direction before the exit to the N3 at the Ebiklita interchange. For now, only the left shoulder lane's affected. Traffic is able to move past, but we've also got roadworks, which is resulting in some snow moving traffic in that region. So give yourself about an extra 20 minutes at most of travel time. As mentioned by Robbie earlier, on who called in N3 to Durban, a stationary truck that's in the left lane after the Hammersdale interchange. Also a stationary truck on the Maritzburg bound between Ashburton and the Market Road interchange, affecting the left lane for now, but traffic is also backed up due to the long-term roadworks at that section. And then some accident scenes to be aware of. One on Queen Nandi Drive near the engine garage. Also the crash scene on Samora Machel Street and Dr. Abi Gulma Street in Durban Central, with emergency services attending to those both scenes respectively. It's Mudhle for East Coast Radio Traffic.
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0: Just over 2 minutes away from our 8 o'clock news watch here on East Coast Radio, Tuesday, 23rd of June. I am slightly out of breath because we just did a TikTok. Look out for a TikTok dance with Ika Gassini. And it's going to be amazing. It's going to trend. Common,
1: okay,
0: you ready? Are you ready to trend? No, I got this. Future 50 with Pablo Fattini is on the way, 10 past 8 this morning. It's powered by FNB Business. This week, we'll be introduced to Siyabonga Khumalo, who built Coolio Electric by learning everything there is to know about the failing business he bought. That is a fascinating one coming your way just after 10 past 8 this morning. Straight after 8. When did you get hard? All of a sudden, I
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8: Residents near Durban's Sherwood Park say last week's mass gathering of Malawians awaiting repatriation took a heavy toll on the community.
9: The place is an awful mess. There's litter and filth, leftover meals all over the park, the road verges and the grass bank opposite side of the road.
8: Thousands of undocumented migrants camped at the park with their belongings for 2 weeks after allegedly fleeing their homes due to threats from anti-illegal immigrant groups. Ward Councillor Warren Byrne says the Malawians have all been moved to a drive-in site in North Beach. He says the operation at the park became burdensome for residents when more migrants started arriving at the site, some from as far as Maritzburg. Byrne says the community now wants stricter control of public spaces to avoid a repeat of the incident.
9: There is a lot of trauma and fear amongst many foreign nationals in the country, but the Sherwood Park site is not the place for them to go to seek refuge. The Sherwood community is actively planning to have the park fenced as soon as possible. Hopefully the municipality will cooperate in that regard.
8: Acting Police Minister Feroz Khachalia says he wasn't informed about IDAC's decision to issue arrest warrants for SAPS Crime Intelligence Boss Domisani Khumalo and the Head of Intelligence Analysis Nosipho Madondo. The NPA's Investigating Directorate Against Corruption last week issued arrest warrants for the pair, but put them on hold because of their involvement in security preparations ahead of the June 30 demonstrations. There'd also been speculation that KZN Police Chief Nhlanhla Mkhwanazi's arrest was also imminent, but IDAC dismissed those claims. Speaking at a media briefing in Johannesburg yesterday, Khachalia said the process should have been handled better.
10: I do expect to be informed when they take action of that nature.
8: Meanwhile, IDAC head advocate Andrea Johnson has criticised the recent comments made by KZN's top cop. Kwanazi last week declared the police service was at war and that, quote, blood would flow after IDAC didn't execute against a warrant against him or Kumalo. Johnson told News 24 that Mkwanazi's threats are serious and can't be ignored.
1: When you say, as senior and respected as he is, that we are at war, that blood will flow, I think it's a serious threat to the safety and security of IDAC's personnel. I'm worried about myself. I'm worried about my people. Even though I received death threats last year, nothing comes close to this.
8: And further afield, Ebola infections in the Democratic Republic of Congo have reached the 1,000 mark. Officials say the latest outbreak has killed more than 250 people. Almost all cases of the rare Bundibugyo strain are in Ituri province in the country's northeast. The United Nations Children's Fund says children make up 15% of confirmed cases and over 25% of fatalities. And finally, Olivia Rodrigo has launched a music festival with an all-woman lineup that includes Chappell Roan, Doechii, and Stevie Nicks. Daisy Chain Fields will take place in August in California. Profits from the event will be donated to charities advancing and advocating for girls. The singer has shared the post on Instagram, saying she's ecstatic that her dream of doing this is finally coming true. Your top story this hour, residents near Durban's Sherwood Park say last week's mass gathering of Malawian nationals awaiting repatriation took a heavy toll on the community. Find more news at ecr.co.za. For Newswatch, I'm Tamasha Kanyi.
10: And coming up in your sports, England can book their spots in the knockout stages of the FIFA World Cup with a win against Ghana tonight. We also take a look at the England rugby squad with Amaro Itoje rested for the Nations Championship fixtures, meaning that he will not play against the Springboks. And we'll hear about from Rassie Erasmus about the Springboks squad ahead of that Nations Cup.
11: Wet roads, rough roads, roads you didn't expect. Subaru carries you through life's weather. Here's your forecast.
5: It's mostly clear skies across KZN today. Durban and Margate with a high of 26. Richards Bay and Ulundi 27. Pietermaritzburg 24. Ladysmith 23. Newcastle 22. Moira River, Kokstad and the Berg 20. Morning swells are reaching 2.5 meters at the Durban beach with sunset at 5:05. Cape Town and Johannesburg 17 degrees.
11: The forecast says sunshine, but Mother Nature had other plans. Life changes, the weather turns, little voices in the back still hoping you'll say yes. And you do, because beneath you there's a different kind of certainty in every turn and every stretch of road ahead. 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
12: Let's start in Durban Central. We had the accident on Samora Machel Street and Dr. A.B. Gulma Street, which has now cleared. Moving over to Westmead, where emergency services are attending to a crash scene on Alexander Road. And then the earlier crash scene on Queen 90 Drive near Engine Garage is cleared. We still have emergency services attending to the accident scene on Newlands West Drive near Fosa Road in Newlands West. So just be mindful whilst traveling on that route. Now on the N2 highway, northbound side of the carriageway, the ongoing stationary vehicle before the exit to the N3 at the Ibukluta interchange in the left shoulder lane. A little further ahead, if you're making your way towards Mhlanga, be cautious of the ongoing stationary vehicle after the Kwamashu Highway interchange, still blocking the left lane. And then moving over to the N3, going to Durban, a stationary truck obstructing the left lane after the Hammersdale interchange, as well as the ongoing stationary truck on the Maritzburg bound between Ashburton and Market Road, where only the left lane is affected, but expect delays due to the long-term road works on that route. In the case of traffic backing up, you have the R103 to use as your alternative route. It's Muhle Hlatshwayo for East Coast Radio Traffic.
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2: 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Then he found a troubled business holding the manufacturing assets for a long-established Hawker Siddeley switchgear range across Africa. 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Today, Coolio employs about 60 people. It makes switchgear locally and supports serious power users. And critical electrical equipment can be made and serviced here. South African skills and supply capacity grow with it. So does power security. I asked Siyabonga for an insight that we could all benefit from.
3: My biggest lesson for other business owners is that fear does not disappear before you make difficult decisions. I had a secure job, a young family, and every reason to walk away from a troubled business. But I was more afraid of missing opportunity than failing at it. To any business owner listening, do your homework, understand the risk, do not let fear bury the future you can build.
2: That is not a lesson about making blind leaps. Siyabonga knew the product, he knew the customers, and he knew the risk from the inside of how the business operated. His courage followed knowledge. The question is not whether you feel fear, it's whether you have done the work to know which fear deserves your attention.
0: In part two of Future 50, powered by FNB Business, Pavlo Fotidis will share three moves that matter for Coolio, including turning technical ability into long-term spares, service, and upgrades.
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5: We're going to start on the N2 highway right now with an accident scene to be cautious of on the southbound direction after the Umhlanga interchange. Also give way to emergency vehicles needing to approach that scene. The earlier stationary vehicle on the N2 northbound just after the Gwamashu Highway interchange has since cleared. We have the ongoing stationary vehicle into northbound before the exit to the N3 at the Ibikutu interchange. Only the left shoulder lane that's blocked, but because of roadworks, we've also got some slow moving traffic on the route. N3 to Durban with a vehicle that's come to a stop before the Marin Hill Toll Plaza, blocking the left lane. Also the ongoing stationary truck on the Maritzburg bound between Ashburton and Market Road in the left lane. And not forgetting about the Durban bound, a stationary truck still present after the Hammersdale interchange, obstructing the left lane. And then in Newlands West, the ongoing crash scene attended to by emergency services on Newlands West Drive near Fosa Road, and the accident scene on Alexander Road in Westmead with paramedics at the scene. It's Muhle Hlatshwayo for East Coast Radio traffic.
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0: 8:21, Tuesday, the 23rd of June here on East Coast Radio. All right, it is part two now of Future 50 with Pavlo Vatidis from Auric, powered by FNB Business Banking, unstoppable businesses across South Africa. So bring you up to speed. Earlier, we met Siyabonga Khumalo, who built Coolio Electric. That's with the case. Very cool, Mr. Khumalo. By learning everything there is to know about the failing business he bought. So where does Siyabonga see Coolio in the next 3 to 5 years?
1: He sees Coolio with factories and warehouses across Africa, supporting medium voltage equipment in markets such as Malawi and Zambia. That future starts at home, where he already has a proven track record. South Africa has power stations, municipalities, mines, and factories operating all the equipment that still needs the right spares, maintenance, and upgrades. Coolio's opportunity is not only to make new switchgear, it is to become a trusted local

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0: 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So's its future. Let's build it by backing the businesses, creating jobs, growth, and hope for us all.
2: Yeah, listen, if you're a business owner or you know of a business worth backing, please nominate them. 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

0: Just over a minute away from your 8:30 News Watch headlines. So this Father's Day weekend, you would have seen this sign all over the place saying Happy Father's Day to all the fathers out there, except for you, Jonasi. And
1: not Jonas.
0: The polygamist is number 3 in the world. 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
3: In News Watch headlines, Shack Dwellers Movement Abahlali baseMjondolo say they hope eThekwini's new fire vehicle will improve emergency response in informal settlements. The city recently unveiled the 29 million rand aerial ladder platform fire vehicle, which can reach buildings up to 14 stories high. And a Libyan court has handed a 7-year jail term to the ex-director of a notorious prison who's wanted by the International Criminal Court on charges of war crimes and crimes against humanity. Osama Al-Masri Najim was convicted of torture and cruel and degrading treatment against detainees. In your commodities, the rand is trading at 16.46 to the dollar, 21.80 to the pound, 18.81 to the euro. Gold is at $4,122.10 an ounce. Brent crude oil is at $76.66 a barrel. Durban and Margate, a high of 26 degrees today. Richards Bay and Ulundi, 27. Pietermaritzburg, 24. Ladysmith, 23. Newcastle, 22. Moreover, Kokstad and the Berg, 20. Morning swells are reaching 2.5 meters at the Durban beach, with sunset at 5 past 5. Cape Town and Johannesburg, 17 degrees.

0: So it is the final look at sports this morning, and we will start off with some rugby. Well, let's start off with football first. We'll get to Dr. Rassie Erasmus. England, they can book their spots in the knockout stages of the World Cup with a win against Ghana tonight. Now, the Three Lions started the tournament with a very impressive second half display in a 4-2 win against Croatia. And these fans are confident that they can still build on that.
1: Think we could do with defending better, so hopefully we'll see that against Ghana. I think we've got what it takes to go all the way.
2: I think it's all in the mind. I think we have a very British habit of bottling it at the last minute. We can just avoid that.
3: Let Kane and the boys go out there and do what they do, right?
4: Absolutely.
3: And we'd crush it. We'd do it. We've got the best players in the world, I believe, so let's let them be.
0: Also on the menu tonight, we have the likes of Portugal against Uzbekistan. That's at 7 p.m. England face Ghana at 10. Panama, Croatia, 1 a.m. Colombia face the DRC at 4 a.m. Ghana manager, the Black Stars, Carlos Quiroz, says his team has what it takes to shock England at the World Cup.
5: It is the English style that comes from Premiership. But it is not the only football culture in the world. They are not the only football culture in the world. We respect them, but we have different cultures, identities in the football world.
0: That one gets underway at 10 p.m. tonight. Let's talk about the Dr. Rassie, Springbok coach. Mr. Erasmus, confident that the Bulls players will slot back into national system with ease. 12 Bulls players who were unavailable for Bok due to this past weekend due to playing in the USAF final have been included in the 46-man squad for the Nations Championship. Fly half Andre Pollard, he's come under some criticism for his poor performance, but Erasmus says he is still one of the best in the business.
6: Andre didn't shoot the lights out, but he's never not done it for us. You know, he's always been solid for us. So it's difficult to judge that. I mean, obviously, a lot of people has a lot of comments about that. We know what he can do. He's 31. He's not an old guy. Why would he all of a sudden play badly? You know, is there injury? No, there's not an injury. So maybe it's just one of those 1 or 2 weeks that it wasn't great.
0: So the Springboks will kick off their Nations Cup campaign against the English in Johannesburg. For the East Coast Radio Sports Team, I'm Sky Shamalal.
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8: Let's start this one in Durban North, where we have an accident scene on William Campbell Drive and Gainsforth Place. We've also got the crash scenes on Newlands West Drive near Fosa Road in Newlands West, also on Alexander Road in Westmead with emergency services at those scenes. If you are travelling in and around Durban, be mindful of the crash scene on Mgeni Road and Drain Road. We've also got emergency services there. And then the N2 southbound with the ongoing accident scene after the Umhlanga interchange, hence causing some traffic there at the moment. And then on the northbound side of the carriageway, look out for some traffic moving slowly leading up towards Umhlanga, possibly due to the accident scene on the southbound. For the East Coast Radio Traffic Team, I'm Lehla Jayo.
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9: We have the entire cast of Igagasini. 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

0: It is just actually exactly 8:39. Set your watch. Bing! This Tuesday, the 23rd of June, here on East Coast Radio. It is the time of the show where Carmen Reddy turns office gossip into a boardroom presentation.
1: You really about to do it?
2: I'm sliding, I'm proud to the death, like,
3: on slide one, I think that's what you do in a boardroom. I don't know. I've never been in a boardroom presentation, but veteran hair and makeup artist Simbongile Bongi Mlotshwa has found herself receiving a lot of backlash because she had a lot to say and criticize about the hair and makeup department on Netflix, The Polygamist.
4: I owe everything that I am today to my wonderful wife. Happy anniversary, Joyce.
5: Joe?
4: Yeah, time looks well about first, Mom.
5: I love it.
4: Look, Elizabeth, she sent on Bazan. It's team. You see what I like her.
5: You phone a minute, give me a speak.
4: So I'm going to see
3: It's so good. You gotta watch it. But
0: something's changed. She did my makeup on Out of the Box. No,
3: well,
0: what was it?
3: She did
0: drawing
3: your
0: the
3: line. Well,
0: she that, never did this talking about.
3: Well, maybe the weaves weren't laid so bad there. I'm just saying. So she says, why did the makeup and hair department HOD do them dirty on such a big show? From grey makeup, the wigs not laid well. Looks like Korean 70s movies. Please protect these actors, guys. And
0: snap.
3: I've got to kind of agree. Some wigs are laid really badly.
0: Oh.
3: And there's some grey makeup. And it shouldn't happen because we have all the options. No offense, Darren, but back in your day, they didn't have as many color palettes as we do today.
0: No, we didn't.
3: We didn't have what we have now in terms of hair and makeup.
0: We had brown and beige. That's it.
3: Basically, yeah. There we go. So she actually was really attacked online for these comments. And she says, yeah, they are coming from the internet. Yeah, sorry.
0: Shame.
3: And then moving on to this one, really exciting. This one. So for the first time, Sao Matrix. He is a DJ and producer, and he did a song of Usher's, which is this one, Ruin.

0: such a good, it's an Ama Piano remix of the song from his Coming Home album. And this happened in early 2024. And now Sao is saying that he is reflecting on it, and he says he basically transformed, Usher transformed his life and his career. It's opened doors worldwide for him, and it's changed his reputation and how people view him and his work. And when he walks into a room, and it's led to opportunities he never thought he would receive. To shout out to him. No shout out for this guy, Chup Chup, the rapper, TV presenter, Molemo Morahani is his real name. He's denied all the allegations against him. So he was arrested over a week ago at the weekend for a confrontation with an e-hailing driver. He fired shots. Apparently, this was a dispute related to the girlfriend that arrived in the Uber. It might be that he thought that the Uber driver and the girlfriend were cheating on him, basically, the girlfriend. He was arrested. He discharged a firearm in public, and he says it's all a plot. He's very shocked by these allegations. He's shocked that he kidnapped his girlfriend, who's dating an Uber driver. He doesn't know the man. He's denying the story completely. Hmm. He's complying. He says he's appearing and doing what he does, what he needs to do. And God first. And before he steps into the room, he spoke about that. So that's already Juke Juke. We're not sure. And then if anybody is trying to put these things together, they may be creating a story and fabricating it against him. So now he's using many things as his cover.
1: But is this your Chola 99, Juke Juke?
0: Yes. Mm-hmm. He also said there was no gun involved.
2: Then what was discharged?
0: It was a pellet gun. Oh. I'm not laughing at the gun. I'm laughing at Chup Chup's version of events. I don't think the NPA would come for you with no evidence. But anyway.
3: Pellet gun is so.
2: It's so.
3: Yeah, it's still so pellet gun.
0: No, it's still, yeah, it's still wrong. But it's, you would still think a crime.
2: Someone who has spent time behind bars, you would know better.
0: Come on, like, have you not learned?
3: This guy.
2: It looks like he hasn't learned. And someone needs to tell him that cell doesn't go away. That cell is a Duracell.
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14: We're going to take a little drive. We're going to start off on the Inti Highway with the ongoing accident seen on the southbound after the Umhlanga interchange in the right lane. An update on the earlier stationary vehicle on the northbound before the exit to the N3 at the Ibiklutha interchange. That has since cleared. The ongoing accident seen on Umgeni Road and Drain Road in Durban. Also, the Alexander Road crash scene in Westmead has since cleared. If you're travelling in and around Durban North, just be cautious of the accident scene on William Campbell Drive and Gainsforth. Also in Sherwood, a crash scene that just occurred a short while ago on Loxley Drive near Sherwood Mall with emergency services at the scene. The earlier accident scene on Newlands West Drive near Fosa Road has since cleared. The stationary truck on the N3 to Pietermaritzburg between Ashburton and Market Road has since cleared up. Also, the stationary truck on the Durban bound after the Hammersdale interchange all clear. And lastly, the stationary vehicle on the same direction towards Durban before the Marin Hill Toll Plaza has cleared. It's East Coast Radio traffic.
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1: Coming up, a shack dwellers movement, Abahlali Basem Jondolo, says they hope eThekwini's new fire vehicle will improve emergency response in informal settlements.
0: Guys, we were very, very lucky this morning. Egagasini. It's premiering on ETV on the 29th of June at 7:30. Put that in your diary. And it is the story. It's the story of music. The music of Umlazi in KZN. It's our story. We were joined by not one, two, or three, or four, but the cast of Egagazini this morning.
2: For somebody that doesn't obviously know what the show is about, you guys have just started. What is it about? How would you best describe it in just one sentence?
3: It's the rhythm of Mlas. It's the rhythm of KZN. It's the KZN music. Basically, in short, it's about music.
0: So am I correct in saying that the story is about, it's about dreams, it's about ambition, it's about the price of success? 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
4: Our audience will connect with our music because it's currently what's trending. 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So the show is about young, energetic musicians.
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0: So from me, Darren Moore, best co-host in the world ever, calm and ready,
1: yes.
0: And the sports savant, Sky Shabalala. We'll see you bright and early tomorrow morning.
1: Bye.
2: Yeah, good luck to Messi fans. I mean, not Messi fans, Ronaldo fans. Ronaldo
1: Sky,
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1: 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What a slap.
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0: Bye.
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9: Shack Dwellers Movement Abahlali baseMjondolo says it hopes eThekwini's new fire vehicle will improve emergency response and informal settlements. The city recently unveiled a new aerial ladder vehicle valued at 29 million rand that can reach buildings up to 14 stories high. Abahlali's Thabelo Mohapi says while this is a good investment, it will only make a real difference if it helps protect residents living in informal dwellings. His remarks come after more than 60 people were displaced last week when a fire tore through Quarry West informal settlement in Reservoir Hills. Mohapi says communities should also be trained on how to respond to disasters while awaiting emergency services.
10: If you have young people who are food soldiers who live in the community, who are well trained about disaster management, early warning signs of a disaster, and mechanism of ensuring that people have these early warning signs whenever there's a shack fire, whenever there are floods and so forth, so that there are those food soldiers who will then take those people into safety from the community.
9: Residents near Durban's Sherwood Park say they want tighter control of public spaces after last week's mass gathering of Malawi nationals.
11: The place is an awful mess. There's litter and filth, leftover meals all over the park, the road verges and the grass bank opposite side of the road.
9: Thousands of undocumented migrants camped at the park with their belongings for 2 weeks after allegedly fleeing their homes due to threats from anti-illegal immigrant groups. Ward Councillor Warren Byrne says the Malawians have all been moved to a drive-in site in North Beach where they're being processed for repatriation. He says the operation at the park became burdensome for residents when more migrants started arriving at the site.
11: There is a lot of trauma and fear amongst many foreign nationals in the country, but the Sherwood Park site is not the place for them to go to seek refuge. The Sherwood community is actively planning to have the park fenced as soon as possible. Hopefully the municipality will cooperate in that regard.
9: And further afield, a Libyan court has handed a 7-year jail term to the ex-director of a notorious prison who's wanted by the International Criminal Court on charges of war crimes and crimes against humanity. Osama al-Masri Najim was convicted of torture and cruel and degrading treatment against detainees. He was formerly the head of Tripoli's judicial police and in charge of Mitiga Jail near the city's airport. Najim's been detained in Libya since last November and was at the center of a scandal in Italy last year when he was arrested there but then released and later returned to Libya. The top story this hour, Shack Dwellers Movement Abahlali Basemjondolo says it hopes eThekwini's new fire vehicle will improve emergency response in informal settlements. Go to ecr.co.za for the latest local and international news. I'm Newswatch's Tamasha Kanyi.
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12: Let's begin with the ongoing accident scene. If you're travelling on the N2, it's on the southbound after the Umhlanga interchange in the right lane. Traffic is already congested for this reason and due to the long-term roadworks. Just to be on the safe side, give yourself an extra 15 minutes of extra travel time. And then the stationary vehicle to look out for, N3 to Durban at the on-ramp from the N2 at the Ibiklutha interchange in the left lane. Some ongoing accident scenes, one on Umgeni Road and a drain road in Durban. Also, the ongoing crash scene on William Campbell Drive and Gainsforth Place in Durban North. And if you're travelling in and around Sherwood, we have emergency services attending to the crash scene on Loxie Drive near Sherwood Hall. It's Buhle Hlatshwayo for East Coast Radio Traffic.
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Wololo to a brand new day. 23 June is the date. It's your daytime, Queen Carol Ofori. Hello, Sawubona, how you doing? Dumelang le kae re hona, as we say, Limpopo. But we are in KZN. And of course, we have it all right here, including the best music on East Coast Radio. It's a Skebenga Tuesday. Now, we have the situation. We all have that one friend, eh? You send them a message, buck blue tick. They just blue tick you, leave you on red for a few days, and then reply when it's their leisure. But when they need you urgently, they will blow up your phone and get mad at you if you don't respond. Well, this is our Skebenga situation. Anonymous decided to blue tick a friend who's very notorious for blue ticking. And the friend is mad because they needed help moving. Oh, shine. We'll get into details at 9:30. Right now, let's play some music, baby. Some Whitney Houston, some Pink, some Chris Brown. And what about Justin Bieber? This one's called Daisies. Once again, welcome to the show, everybody. We're going to have a good time now.

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0: Dr. Chris Brown. This one's called Forever. And yes, it's Dr. Chris Brown. He's got an honorary doctorate at the University of I don't know what. But quite cool because the whole idea is around how he's put in the work for this university, helping young people understand the business of music. And I've said this before, you can become a musician and be very poor, and then you can become a musician and understand the business of being a musician. It works for any craft. What we do, all the arts, a lot of us do the arts but don't understand there's a business side to being in the arts to keep you alive and floating.
1: So true.
0: You know what I'm saying? So Chris Brizzy, hats off to you, brother, for putting that in, because you've made money out of this and you're teaching other kids. So Dr. Chris Brown. Pink before that, Cover Me in Sunshine, some Whitney Houston as well. It is KZN's number one. B's in the building. She got the latest on the traffic, and we need to hear what's happening on them roads, honey. This feature is brought to you by Rivers Mead Poultry Farm, doing right by you.
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1: So we're going to start with an update regarding the accident on the A2 southbound after the Umhlanga interchange that has since cleared. In 3 to Durban, a stationary vehicle still present in the left lane at the on-ramp from the N2 at the Ebeklita interchange. And then a new accident alert. This one's on Umgeni Road and Kent Road. Also, the ongoing crash

0: 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If you're travelling in and around Sherwood, just be cautious of the ongoing crash scene on Loxley Drive near Sherwood Hall. It's Buhle for East Coast Radio Traffic.
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5: Yabba dabba doo! As, was it Scooby-Doo who said yabba dabba doo? Okay, guys, I'm exposing my age. Welcome to the show if you're just tuning in. It is East Coast Radio and it's a Tuesday. That means it's time for a Skibenga situation, everybody. Don't hold back. Let's get straight into it. We're going to Newlands East this morning. Are you ready, Newlands? It goes like this. Dear Carol, I love the dear Carol. Dear Carol, I have a friend who is terrible at replying to messages. They often leave me on read for 2 days or more, even when it's something important. I've spoken to them about it, but they always say they're busy, overwhelmed, or not glued to their phone. Recently, they were moving and urgently needed my help transporting furniture. They sent me several messages. I saw them, but I decided not to reply. I waited 2 days and said, "Oh, sorry, just saw your messages." Now they're furious and calling me petty, immature, and unreliable. They say I let them down when they needed me. Our friends are split. Some say I gave them a taste of their own medicine, while others say I crossed the line because this was urgent. So Carol, am I a Skibenga for leaving my friend on read text messages for 2 days, or did they finally learn how frustrating their behavior is? Anonymous in Newlands East. Weigh in KZN 061-792-9495. Is Anonymous a Skibenga for also giving the same energy? I say yes. When you dish up, you must be able to eat whatever you are dishing for other people. If you can't eat it, don't dish it. Simple as that. A wise man said. No, I don't know about a wise man. 061-792-9495. Also give us a call, 087-086-9495. What do you think? Is Anonymous a Skibenga for just blue ticking the chomzaza? And this chomzaza does it all day, every day. Oh, me, I love me, I wait. Blue tick me, I'll, the day you need me. You hear that, love? 061-792-9495.
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0: Her husband, Russell Wilson, says that he manifested marrying her. Okay, Russ. And he sure did. Sierra. Apparently, he went so far as telling his mom, I'm going to marry Sierra. And it happened. Who else manifested a wife? Didn't Rihanna's husband also manifest one day? One day. Okay. Just hashtag saying goodies. BTS before that with Swim. Love it. All right, let's get the Skabenga situation underway. It's crazy. We got anonymous.
1: Hold on now.
0: Where is my Skabenga music? Here we go.
1: Anonymous.
0: Let's get into our Skabenga situation.
2: Carol O'Forey. Hi, the Skabenga.
0: Alrighty. If you're just joining us, let me do a quick recap for you so you get the full picture. Anonymous from Newlands East got tired of their friend ignoring their text messages for days. In fact, this has been going on for a long time until Anonymous got really fed up. Recently, the said friend was moving and urgently needed help transporting furniture. They sent Anonymous several messages, but the Anonymous decided not to reply. Waited 2 days, and then only then they replied. When the friend saw this, they were furious, calling Anonymous petty, immature, and unreliable. The friend feels that Anonymous let them down when they really needed them. So we're asking, who is a Skabenga here? Hey, drop us a voice note, 0617929495. Anonymous wants to know if they were the bad guy for ignoring their trauma. Who does this for a living? Literally ignores people. Okay, not for a living, but you know what I'm saying. Jimmy in Newcastle, how are you?
3: Hey, Carol O'Forey, I tell you, I feel like a celebrity this morning. I'm on radio.
0: Yeah, you're on radio, Jimmy. Is it your first time?
3: First time on radio, Carol O'Forey.
0: Yeah, I give you a round of applause. Jimmy, welcome to the radio club, man. Welcome to the radio club. And you joined at a very important moment. We need to hear from you.
3: Yes. So, well, you know, the thing is, Carol, is like, you know, I'm sure that everybody's found themselves in times, whether you're sitting in a restaurant or you've gone out for breakfast or you're at your house and friends come over or whatever, and you always get that one person that messages you nonstop. Mm. And you think to yourself, you know, it's like, I can answer that later. It's like not, you know, it's not critical. You know what I mean?
0: Yeah.
3: And then... But if you know that it's friends of yours and you know their situation and you know that they're moving, you know, I mean, that's the time where I think you wouldn't ignore it. So I would say the friends are Skabenga because they're stepping down to the same level, are they not?
0: Yeah, I hear you. But I think also, shouldn't there be a mutual respect? When we're friends, you respect when I need you and then I'll respect when you need me.
3: Yes, 100%. I definitely think so. That's why I said the person's a Skabenga.
0: Okay. I hear you. But you put a valid point. When it's urgent, it's urgent. You know what I'm saying?
3: Yeah, because you would know about it. Because if you're good friends, you would know what the situation is. You know what they're going through, whether it's moving houses or it's with their kids or it's family or whatever. You know, a friend in need is a friend indeed.
0: Ah, there we go. A friend in need is a friend indeed. Jimmy, first time caller on East Coast Radio. Have the most amazing day and shout out to everyone in Newcastle, yeah?
3: Yeah. Hey, Calipoli, you know, I've got to tell you, great show. I do enjoy the Skabenga Tuesdays. And, you know, I tell you what, it's a little bit like Jerry Springer, I think, you know.
0: We need a Carol.
3: Yeah, that's it. There we go. South Africa can have their very own one. Eh?
0: Right, I love it. I love it. Jimmy, you're
3: love it, Calipoli. Hey, man, I tell you what, you guys have a great day and great show. Take care.
0: Thank you. Take care, Jimmy.
3: Cheers, eh?
0: Love it. Bye. That's Jimmy out in Newcastle saying, hey, it's a tough one, but listen, Anonymous was a Skabenga for ignoring that important message. Judge Sondo standing by with a verdict. You can keep your messages coming in, 061-792-9495.
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I'ma make it harder. I'm sending pic after picture. I'ma get you fired. I know.

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1: Carol O'Forey. Am I the skibanger?
0: Well, let's find out. If you're just joining us, we have a whole situation where Anonymous is just given a friend the same energy. Friend doesn't return messages and takes forever to respond. So they did the same, but this friend needed help moving. And so Anonymous wants to know if they were a skibanger for just ignoring them, you know?
2: Good morning, Carol. Love the subject. Gosh, you get people that use and abuse in that way. Others. She's not a skibanger. But the woman that ignores and wants favors whenever she wants favors, not right. Not right at all. Disrespectful to a friend? Yeah. Zuleika Whiteley clocking in. Bye.
3: Good morning, Carol. Hope you're well. Johnny from Pongola. And yeah, I wouldn't say anyone is a skibanger. I mean, it's not wrong for feeling that that person is ignoring you. But on the other hand, every story has two sides. That the other person could have been busy, like me myself as well. There's a lot of messages that I don't answer due to the fact that I get so many messages. I'm busy all day. And when eventually I have time, I go through and say, oh, you see, I've got another message from this guy or from that guy. And yeah, it's understandable. And I don't get angry at people if they don't answer my messages. If it's urgent, phone them. If it's not, send them a message.
4: Hi, Carol. Celeste on the block. I don't think he's a skibanger at all. Because let's be honest, he was messaging the whole time and getting no reply. But now that he's needed, now all of a sudden he's meant to reply and being judged for not replying. Isn't it what you're saying? Your mutual respect? So yeah, no. Not on, buddy.
5: I say the lady is not a skibanger. What's good for the goose is good for the gander. Yeah, I also get irritated with people that don't respond to my messages, but why should we respond to their messages regardless of they ignoring you for 3 days? No, it's not a skibanger.
0: Judge Sondo, what do you say?
6: As Judge Sondo, I find the defendant not guilty. Ach, Shem, Bak Papela. They're full of nonsense.
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17: Residents in Maritzburg have begun drawing up their own community manifestos ahead of this year's local government elections. The Msunduzi Association of Residents, Ratepayers and Civics says this is aimed at improving accountability and enhancing public participation in local governance. Chairperson Anthony Waldhausen says residents feel excluded from the decision-making processes, with councillors not fully accounting to the communities they serve. He says a drop in voter turnout in recent years reflects a lack of trust in community leaders. Waldhausen says residents have begun meeting to identify key challenges and priorities in different wards.
18: Thereafter, we're going to host a community dialogue with all political parties and independents for that ward so that we engage with the parties on what they're for and what they're going to provide for the residents in that ward. But at the same time, we're going to present this manifesto, which the parties that are at that public meeting to actually sign onto that community manifesto. So if they do not sign up to that manifesto, then we as residents in that ward have the option of not actually voting for that councillor or that candidate.
17: At the same time, Acting Police Minister Feroz Khechalia says an attack on political representatives or supporters, regardless of party affiliation, is an attack on the democratic rights of all South Africans. This follows a spate of suspected political killings during this past weekend's voter registration drive. A DA by-election candidate was killed in Cape Town on Saturday, while an ANC ward councillor was also gunned down in Gqeberha. Two MK party members were also shot dead in Bekkersdal in Gauteng. Natalia has warned that political violence has no place in a constitutional democracy.
19: We live in a situation, and it's been going on for a long time, and then the numbers rise during periods of electoral mobilization, where councillors particularly are targeted and killed because they have dared put their hands up and say, we want to represent a community, improve service delivery and so forth. It's outrageous.
17: And Shack Dwellers Movement Abahlali Basemjondolo says it hopes eThekwini's new fire vehicle will improve emergency response in informal settlements. The city recently unveiled a new aerial ladder vehicle valued at 29 million rand. Abahlali says while this is a good investment, it will only make a real difference if it helps protect residents living in informal dwellings. It comes after more than 60 people were displaced when a fire tore through Quarry West informal settlement in Reservoir Hills last week. And further afield, shortages have begun to ease in Bolivia following weeks of anti-government protests. President Rodrigo Paz declared a state of emergency over the weekend, which authorizes him to deploy the army and curb certain civil liberties, including the right to protest. The measures also outlaw roadblocks, which workers and indigenous communities calling for Paz's resignation had erected across the country to protest Bolivia's worst economic crisis in decades. The demonstrations caused severe food, medical and fuel shortages in several cities. Well, the National Road Authority says only 9 roadblocks remain, down from 50 on Sunday, and an earlier peak of around 100 roadblocks nationwide. Your top story this hour, residents in Maritzburg have begun drawing up their own community manifestos ahead of this year's local government elections. For the Newswatch team, I'm Tamasha Kanye.

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2: We're going to start off with a stationary minibus to look out for. Into northbound at the Ebiklutha interchange in the left lane. Also, give yourself an extra few minutes when it comes to the traffic at that vicinity. Also, the crash scene on Umgeni Road and Kent Road near Game City with emergency medical services at the scene. It's Buhle for East Coast Radio traffic.
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0: Slayer music waiting for you in the second hour of the show. It is East Coast Radio KZN's number one, 10:30. How about the biggest trends in Mzansi? Hashtag Mike Van Wyk. Hashtag petrol prices. And we'll do a FIFA roundup with who? TN Wenge. He has the scoopity scoop. Also coming up in this hour, we'll wish the 23rd of June babies a happy birthday. Yeah, you can. Drop us a voice note 061-792-9495. Remember to keep it under 20 seconds long. And we'd love to hear you singing. We'd love to hear you shouting and having all the vibes. Just remember, we don't read any messages. You got to send me a voice note, okay? Right now, though, let's get into 30 minutes of nonstop music. We'll start here. This one is Tim's teaming up with Dave. And then we'll throw in some Beyonce and David Guetta straight after that.
1: Let's get the party started. See you at the bar, you was hardly talking. That's when I knew that your heart was scarring. Friends to lovers need a part to star in. Like, wait, babe, let me.

during your day. We've got the music for you. East Coast Radio, KZN's number one hit music station. Really?

DJ Clark, Pluto, teaming up with Beatenberg on this one. Before this one, we had some Usher, David Guetta, and Beyonce. It's East Coast Radio, KZN's number one hit music station. B's going to update us on the streets. I see there's a stationary minibus that's caused a blocked lane.

0: On Hit Music Station. B's going to update us on the streets. I see there's a stationary minibus that's caused a blocked lane. We'll get the details around that. 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
2: Indeed, Mrs. O, we're going to start with that stationary bus into northbound at the Ubiquita interchange, which is in the left lane. The earlier stationary vehicle on the N3 to Durban at the on-ramp from the N2 at the Ubiquita interchange has since cleared. For the East Coast Radio Traffic Team, I'm Sehla Jayo.
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0: Time for the biggest trends in Mzansi. One man keeps an eye. Tien Venge, what's good?
5: What's good, Carol Lafori? It's one of those mornings where you need even more than one eye to keep an eye on the timeline. Yo.
0: And I believe you need about six in Joburg. You've got some fog that's lasting throughout the day, apparently.
5: Yeah, that's right. As we speak, it's starting to clear up, but I could barely see in front of me from the early hours of this morning. Winter has truly arrived.
0: Winter has arrived, Jon Snow. All right, Jon Snow. those who know. Hashtag Mike Van Veek. Unpack for us.
5: Yeah, hashtag Mike Van Veek trending right now. And that's because yesterday, the CEO of Medicare was supposed to appear before the Madlanga Commission. Now, Medicare is a company that has been broadly implicated in this ongoing probe into police corruption as well as tender corruption as well. They received billions in tenders that were awarded from the Tembisa Hospital. And their CEO, Mike Van Veek, was supposed to testify yesterday, but his appearance had to be postponed because of alleged anxiety and panic attacks. However, the commission did continue to assess evidence that links him to one of the key figures in this ongoing investigation, Vusimuzi Katmatala. And I have to say, the evidence was pretty hectic, Carol. We saw videos of drugs being weighed. We saw videos of Mike Van Veek himself handling large sums of money and allegedly sending videos to Julius Mkwanazi, the JMPD suspended officer as well. And it's not looking too good for Mike Van Veek if and when he does appear before the Madlanga Commission.
0: It looks like a movie. Like, it literally, the Madlanga Commission feels like a movie, like a pure movie. Like, this thriller action horror is just, it's too much. Let's move on to something else. Hashtag petrol prices / oil prices.
5: Yeah, you know what? A little bit of good news for South African motorists and indeed global motorists as well. And this has to do with the ongoing oil crisis that has affected petrol, fuel all across the globe. Now, the latest reports say that South African motorists could see fuel prices dropping from the 1st of July. And this is absolutely great news for those who've been feeling the pinch. This has to do with the decline in the global tension between the United States and Iran. We've heard that reported numerous times in the news, of course. And we're hearing projections that petrol prices could drop by up to 2 rand 80 cents per liter, while diesel could drop by almost 5 rand per liter as well. Let's keep fingers crossed and wait for the official word going into the new month.
0: I tell you, this yo-yo, it's giving so much anxiety. You don't know whether this month you have 2 rand more or whether you have 2 rand less. Woo! This life we live, honey. But let's go to the international stage for a FIFA update.
1: The world unites. The stakes rise. This is The Beautiful Game on East Coast Radio.
0: Give it to us, Tien.
5: Yeah, that's right. Another exciting evening, another exciting day at the FIFA World Cup, and all eyes are on the African teams. Now, the latest African team to record their first win of the tournament was Algeria, who came from behind to beat Jordan 2-1 in the early hours of this morning. And then Senegal tried their best to repeat the feat, but they succumbed to a 3-2 defeat to Erling Haaland's Norway as well. But make no mistake, the African teams are just representing us with great pride. The next big team that's going to be facing off, a country that you know and love all too well, Ghana, who'll be facing off against England tonight at 10 p.m. Outside of African teams, it's all about Lionel Messi, Carol. He scored another 2 goals to become the highest scoring goal scorer at the World Cup. more than Pele, more than

0: Maradona,
1: Wow.
0: more than Miroslav Klose, more than any other player in history. Let's see what Ronaldo's going to do tonight, because we have a feeling he's going to try his best to respond with some kind of performance.
1: He must just drop 10 in the back there. Who is he playing next thing? They're like, Ewan, don't wish us bad luck.
0: Hey,
1: I'm a big fan of Ronaldo, I tell you. I really do like him. But well done to Lionel Messi. That's amazing. That is outstanding, as they call him, the goat of all goats, right?
0: Absolutely. You know what? It's not even up for debate at this point anymore. The goat of all goats, indeed.
1: 100%. Listen, one thing I did love, though, was seeing the Norway team sit on the ground and do the Viking row. Did you see that? And they did it along with the crowds. It was so cool.
0: That was epic.
1: It was
0: that
1: so
0: was
1: cool.
0: Absolutely epic. If you haven't seen a video, please do search for it online. It's just, it's mesmerizing, and you almost want to row along with them, don't
1: right?
0: you?
1: Right. I loved it. Listen, Tien Wenge, always a pleasure. We'll touch base again tomorrow for more Scoopity Scoop.
0: Tomorrow, same time it is, Carol.
1: There we go. Tien Wenge, follow him on social media for more Scoopity Scoop. Speaking of football, well, this footballer turns 51 today. He's a South African former professional footballer. The Bafana Bafana legend was born in Durban, making him one of KZN's greatest football experts. Who is this guy?
2: I've had a few. 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

This past Father's Day, she performed with Mikasa, Music on the Lake here in Durban. Lookies. Aware, Lady Gaga, the dead dance in there as well. It's East Coast Radio. It's your daytime queen, Carol Ofori. It's time for us to do something very important. You ready?

0: Yes, it's time for us to wish you birthday babies a happy birthday. If you guessed the voice that I played is Sibusiso Rizuma, you'd be right. He is a South African former professional footballer. The Bafana Bafana legend was born in Durban, making him one of KZN's greatest football exports. While many South Africans remember him for Orlando Pirates and Bafana Bafana, Zuma achieved legendary status at FC Copenhagen, where fans still regard him as one of the greatest players in the club's history. Fans in Denmark gave him the nickname Zuma the Puma, because he is incredible. Speed, agility, explosive style of play, etc. He turns 51 today. Selma Blair turns 54 today. The American actress best known for Cruel Intentions, Legally Blonde, and several other movies. She turns all of 54 today. Who is celebrating a birthday there in your world?
1: Morning, Carol. It's Alan Potier from Ambilo again. Like to wish my cousin Rita Johnson a happy 91st birthday today. May the Almighty bless her with good health and strength for a good couple more years. Thank you.
0: Thank you so much.
2: Happy birthday to my baby girl who is 6 years old today. We love you so much, and we are very, very blessed to have you in our lives. And I hope you have a great birthday. Love you lots, Leah Jade Marlin. Lots of love from all of us. Mwah.
0: Mwah. Happy birthday, 23 June babies.
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music from Akon. I Wanna Love You. Before that, music from Kenya Grace. It's East Coast Radio. Coming up, I have got 30 minutes of nonstop music coming in your next hour. Also, it's sad news, the passing of musical great Clive Davis, and he'd passed away at the age of 94. We'll get into the details around this at 11:30 in the So Scandalous News, as well as Jamali. Fans are waiting for the new track. They've given us an update, and Trevor Noah sits down with Mike Myers. Will there be Austin Powers 4 is the big question on everybody's lips. We'll get into all those details at 11:30. Right now, we're going to get to the latest news and, of course, 30 minutes of nonstop music. And what does that look like?

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11: The KZN government has decided not to evict hundreds of Malawian nationals occupying a condemned building in Maritzburg for now, despite concerns about the safety of the structure. Around 1,600 undocumented migrants have been occupying a holding site at Mayor's Walk after they allegedly received threats and a Malawian man was killed at the Jigajo informal settlement last week. Public Works MEC Martin Mayer says a new property has been identified by the Msunduzi municipality.
12: So at this stage, they would be in the process, together with the premise office, of securing and putting up the necessary tents, ablution facilities, and all of that. Once that is ready, then the process of moving these nationals from our building to that site will start.
11: He's addressed the media at his offices in Durban following an assessment of the building. Mayor says engineers have found it unsuitable for occupation, citing concerns about its structural integrity, unsafe staircases and the risk of fire.
12: Our other very big concern is that large part of the building is actually a wooden structure. It's quite an old building. This has a serious concerns as it is winter time and some of the occupants have started making fires in order to keep themselves warm through the nights. This poses a risk of a large and uncontrollable fire which threatens to destroy the entire building and could cause harm, injury or even death to any occupants in that building.
11: A new witness testifying before the Matlanga Commission of Inquiry has been allowed to give her evidence behind closed doors, with only her voice heard during proceedings. Witness K says her evidence will implicate a senior police official already named the inquiry and that her life is under threat. Evidence leader advocate Mahlabe Selo told the commission that as the witness continues with her testimony, it will become clear why she fears for her safety.
13: And she states, I read from the second line, penultimate line on page 4, although I live in a security complex, he has somehow managed to enter the complex and take pictures of my home and send them to me as proof that he's outside. This has occurred even when I'm not home and have not provided him with an access code. This has caused me great fear and anxiety both for myself and my family.
11: And abroad, Tehran has voiced its intent to maintain control over the vital Strait of Hormuz, a crucial question in the Middle East war talks with Washington that just wrapped up in Switzerland. U.S. Vice President J.D. Vance called the negotiations a very good foundation for a final deal to end the conflict. While Washington has suspended sanctions on Iranian oil, critical questions like Iran's nuclear program and the vital waterway haven't been resolved, despite an initial deal between Washington and Tehran. Well, Iran says technical talks that followed higher-level negotiations in Switzerland have concluded, with working groups to be set up on nuclear issues and sanctions. And finally, Belgian football player Jeremy Doku has become a father. Days after the player's plans to leave the World Cup to be there for the birth sparked controversy. After consultations with medical staff, Doku was allowed to temporarily leave the Red Devils before last Sunday's game with Iran to join his wife in London, where the couple welcomed their baby boy, Praise. The top story this hour, the KZN government has decided not to evict hundreds of Malawian nationals currently occupying a condemned building in Maritzburg for now, despite concerns about the safety of the structure. For the Newswatch team, I'm Tamasha Kanyi.
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16: We'll start this one on the M3 to Pietermaritzburg and through northbound with the stationary vehicle in the left lane after the Ashburton interchange. If you're travelling towards Durban, a vehicle has come to a stop in the left lane after the New England Road interchange, and there's earlier stationary bus on the N2 northbound at the Ubuclita interchange has since cleared. It's Bulhlehlatshwayo for East Coast Radio traffic.
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0: of the show. 30 minutes of nonstop music. Miles Smith coming your way, some Jay Sean, Vanessa Williams as well. We'll also talk the big news coming out of the music world, the passing of Clive Davis, passing away at 94. We'll also find out what does Jamali have in stock. Apparently there's brand new music on the horizon. And of course, I got 30 minutes of nonstop music that's just for you. So let's get into it. Grab a snack. What time is it, everybody?
1: Snack time!
2: I'm so hungry. I could use a snack.

0: Never, never, never.
1: Sing it, Jaheim.
0: Never say never again.
1: Come on, brother. Come on, brother Jaheim. Come on, piano man.
2: It's coming, yes.
0: Again.
1: Brother Jaheim, everybody. Look at us like we're at a live concert. Jaheim, never, never, never. Before that, music from Surf Mesa in the mix and Vanessa Williams as well. It is KZN's number one hit music station. B's here. We are a crowd of two at a Jaheim concert. Don't play with us. We are ready. Talking about ready, she's ready with the traffic. Let's get an update.
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2: 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N3 to Maritzburg, a stationary vehicle after the Ashburton interchange. That's in the left lane for now. Also on the N3, but on the Durban direction, another vehicle that's come to a stop, obstructing the left lane after the New England Road interchange. And for Andy James, once again, is the one and only Sershan Mudliar, who's going to be making sure that you get home in one piece until 6 p.m. So show him some love while he shows you some love as to what's happening on the roads. Until then, it's Buhlehle Joy for East Coast Radio Traffic. Until tomorrow, ciao.
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4: So, so, so scandalous.
1: The time has come for the So, So Scandalous news, everybody. Yes, it's back. Day two in the week. Isn't it fantastic? We've had a busy couple of weeks. So glad it's back. It comes back with a sad note. The legendary Clive Davis, the music world is currently mourning the loss of the legendary soul record executive Clive Davis, who passed away at the age of 94 at his home in New York City. Now, if you don't know, Clive Davis is behind a lot of some of the biggest music musicians in the world. He's behind icons such as Whitney Houston, Bruce Springsteen, Aretha Franklin, Carlos Santana, Alicia Keys, Carrie Underwood, Kelly Clarkson, and the list goes on and on and on. And for decades, he has had an unmatched ear for talent, helping discover, mentor, and elevate artists who would go on to define generations of music. Now, of course, tributes are pouring in from across the music industry, and one of them is the legendary saxophonist who was recently in Durban, Kenny G, saying he wouldn't be here today if it wasn't for Clive Davis. Listen to this.
5: Kenny G here. Very sad news of Clive Davis's passing. I have to say I wouldn't be here if it wasn't for Clive Davis taking a chance on a little saxophone player. He didn't have to do that. He didn't have to go out of his way to have radio, pop radio, play instrumental music that they didn't want to, but he made it happen. Besides that, he was like family, always treated me like family. I'm really going to miss him. And let me do a musical tribute, the song that he took under his wing.

0: Oh man, that literally gave me goosebumps. Kenny G playing a tribute to the one and only late great Clive Davis. Moving right along, so after more than two decades, fans have been waiting. Now Mike Myers has dropped the biggest hint yet about another Austin Powers and Dr. Evil. Pinky finger on my mouth, yes. While appearing on Trevor Noah's World Cup watch party, which are very funny, you must watch it, it's very funny, Myers was asked the question simply, will there be another Austin Powers 4?
1: Please welcome the original Mike Myers! Yeah! Yeah!
2: Chat wants to know, are we ever going to see an Austin Powers 4?
3: Yes.
0: Ooh. Hey.
2: Wow, that was a quick yes.
0: Yeah, that was a quickiest response to it. It seems it's probably in production for all we know. He's very like mum about it, but who knows? Moving right along, back

0: Home in South Africa, if you've been counting down the days for new music from Jamali, we've got some disappointing news. The iconic trio has announced that the release for their highly anticipated new EP and single has been delayed. According to the group, unexpected technical challenges have thrown a spanner into the works and forced them to push back their planned release date. Now, the good news is they say they're working around the clock to sort out the issues and promise to share a new release date as soon as everything is back on track. Here, my girls.
1: We have some explaining to do. We're so sorry, fans. So in order for the EP and the single to come out sounding amazing with beautiful quality that you guys deserve, we just need to fine-tune a couple of things. But it's going to be sooner than you think.
2: Sometimes good things takes time.
1: So absolutely. So it's coming, guys. There you have it.
2: We
1: don't worry,
2: you.
1: Your single's coming.
2: Soon. Okay. Love you. Bye.
0: I remember about 2 years ago, I spoke to Jamali on the phone on the show and I said, will you girls ever do another Jamali album? And they said, no, it's done. So this is magic to my ears because I'm a big Jamali fan, massive Jamali fan. So I'm waiting, Jamali, along with the rest of the fans, for this album to drop, B. And that, my friends, is your so, so scandalous news.
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0: one of my personal favorites from Uncle Lionel Richie. It's called Long, Long Way to Go. The song serves as a reflective plea for peace, contrasting war and suffering with enduring the hope that humanity has a long, long way to go to achieve harmony. And yeah, it's quite fitting for the world we live in this time, right? Quite fitting for the world we live in. Before that, music from Sabrina Carpenter, When Did You Get Hot? It is KZN's number one hit music station. If you just tuned in, hello, it's your daytime queen, Carol Ofori. Listen, did you miss East Coast Breakfast this morning with Darren Skye and Carmen? Well, they were joined by South Africa's biggest stars from Ikagasini, ETV's brand new telenova, premiering on the 29th of June at 7:30, right? Set against the pulsating rhythm of the three-step Afro house scene in Umlazi, KZN. So proudly local, lovely stuff happening here, man. And you want to check it out. The cast was in-house with the team and they had a really wonderful chat. So go to ecr.co.za under the East Coast Breakfast tab and you can find the full conversation right there. Coming up, I've got music from Faith Evans, the one that exposes your age. Once you start dancing to this song, people are like, ah, that one is Wako. Don't trust that one. That one's Wako. As far as I'm concerned, I've never heard the song in my life. Ever, ever in my whole life. I'm going to play it for the first time for my ears. For some of y'all who've been around, you know this Faith Evans song. It's the one that gets everybody on the flow. We're getting on the flow this Tuesday.
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0: I told you, first time I'm ever hearing this song in my life. If you get on the dance floor for the song, I know exactly how old you are. Faith Evans, Love Like This, before that, Our City with Locked Away. You know, when you are 18 years old, you don't know these songs. It's KZN's number one. Listen, Styles and Butter standing by. He's in for Danny Gazelli, who's enjoying his time off because he recently got married. Woo! Right? If you just joined us, you missed the entire first hour. Let's recap.
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13: KZN's police leadership is being called to account today, with district commissioners, station commanders and senior SAPS officers from across the province meeting in Durban for a crucial accountability session. The meeting at the Durban Christian Centre in Mayville is being led by Acting Provincial Police Commissioner Pumelele Makoba. Newswatch's Lauren Hendricks has more.
14: Major General Pumelele Makoba has called on commanders from stations that have recorded declining performances to reflect on their commitment to public service. She's acknowledged that no one is perfect, but says the officials must show commitment that the police will keep them safe. Makoba has reminded commanders that they are ultimately accountable for policing outcomes in their areas and must take ownership for crime prevention and service delivery. She says residents expect station commanders to lead effectively and will hold them accountable when policing services fall short. The accountability session saw commanders outlining strategies to address shortcomings within the policing precincts. Lauren Hendricks, East Coast Radio, Newswatch.
13: The KZN government has decided not to evict thousands of Malawian nationals occupying a condemned building in Maritzburg for now, despite concerns about the safety of the structure. Around 1,600 undocumented migrants have been occupying a holding site at Mayor's Walk after they allegedly received threats. KZN's Public Works MEC, Martin Mayer, addressed the media at his offices in Durban following an assessment of that building. He says engineers have found it unsuitable for occupation, citing concerns about its structural integrity. Mayor says another property has been identified by the Umsunduzi municipality.
15: So at this stage, they would be in the process, together with the premise office, of securing and putting up the necessary tents, ablution facilities and all of that. Once that is ready, then the process of moving these nationals from our building to that site will start.
13: On the international front, France's deadly heat wave is taking a devastating toll, with the Prime Minister revealing that 40 people, most of them young, have drowned since June 18. France has recorded its hottest June day on record, with average temperatures reaching 29 degrees. The extreme heat has forced the closure of more than 1,300 schools, while authorities have placed 54 areas under the highest level red heat wave alert. Around 39 million people are affected. And in Gauteng, witness K, an inspector in the VIP unit of the Johannesburg Metropolitan Police Department, has told the Matlanka Commission that she was in a romantic relationship with suspended EMPD Deputy Chief Julius Mkwanazi. She says they met in 2022 and began dating.
16: Mr. Mkwanazi would regularly ask me to borrow him some money. His requests for financial assistance were very frequent, and despite promising to do so, he did not pay me back. As his girlfriend, I made plans to assist him.
13: Durban, a high of 24 today. Pietermaritzburg, 25. Richards Bay, 28. Your top story this hour.
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18: Good afternoon, KZN. Let me ride shotgun with you this Tuesday afternoon. We've got two stationary vehicles that I need to let you know about. The first, on the N3 to PMB after the Ashburton interchange, the left lane is affected here. And the second, on the N3 to Durban after the New England Road interchange, with the left lane also obstructed. You also got roadworks on the N3 eastbound after the Dr. Chota Matala Road interchange. You will see it on the left side of the carriageway. For the East Coast Rodeo traffic team, I'm Sershan Mudaliar.
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to East Coast Radio, KZN's number one hit music station. My name is Styles Mbata, in for Danny Gazzelli. He's on honeymoon. Yeah, he just got married. Shout out to Danny, man. But also a massive shout out to you for tuning into the show. Lots to talk about, so brace yourself for some really, really cool conversations. But we call this 30 minutes of non-stop music. The likes of Savage Garden, Blackbird, Alicia Keys, Sean Kingston, as well as Aaliyah, all in the mix. But let's start off with some samba, and this song is called 12 to 12.

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Turn me up. We've got the music for you on KZN's number one hit music station, East Coast Radio. She's just

0: Sean Kingston. This one is called Fire Burning on East Coast Radio, KZN's number one hit music station. And that's how we wrap up 30 minutes of non-stop music on your Tuesday afternoon. Welcome to the show. The name is Styles Mbata, in for Danny Gaselli. All right. So, we're going to get in some really, really cool conversations, right? We want to talk about something that all of us have. Skills. Now, some of them we learned in a classroom. Some of us we learned on the job. Some of them through life experiences, maybe starting a business, raising a family, maybe studying, maybe failing, trying again and then trying to figure it all out all the way again. So today, I want to find out from you. If someone asked you to teach them a skill that you are good at, what would you teach them? Send through your voice note right now to 061-792-9495 with your name, where you're from, and the skill that you would pass on to someone else. Because chances are, something that comes naturally to you could completely change someone's life. If someone asked you to teach them a skill that you are good at, what would you teach them? 061-792-9495. More music on the way from Rosé and Bruno Mars with APT. But first, here's your traffic with Sershan Moodlier.
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2: There's a truck that just jackknifed after the Melomed traffic intersection. That's out towards Richards Bay. It's blocked the carriageway completely, and no authorities on scene just yet. The other new snag is faulty traffic lights on the corners of Bluff and Edwin Swales Drive. Apparently, they're stuck on green, so please be careful there. Two stationary vehicles, the first one on the N3 to PMB after the Ashburton interchange with the left lane block, and the other on the N3 to Durban after the New England Road interchange. The left lane is obstructed here as well. For the East Coast Radio traffic team, I'm Sershan Moodlier.

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0: I have the absolute privilege to interview this young man hailing all the way from Johannesburg. His name is Loyiso. The song is called Higher, a song he wrote about when he departed from his record label. You're locked into East Coast Radio, KZN's number one hip music station. Welcome to the show. The name is Styles Mbata. In for Danny Gazelli on your Tuesday afternoon. Now, KZN, the voice notes that we are receiving are absolutely amazing based on the question that we've asked already. I mean, the knowledge that exists in our community is absolutely outstanding. Now, every person has something that they've learned, something that they've mastered, or a lesson that they've picked up along the way in their life. So we are asking you today, if someone asks you to teach them a skill that you are good at, what would you teach them? We would like to hear from you. 061-792-9495. Send through your voice note because we are so keen to hear about your knowledge.
1: 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And if anyone were to ask me what skill I would love to share, it would definitely be balloon styling skills. So this just so happens to be one of the things that we do in my company. And if you would be keen to have a look, we are Ntombi Dailies on TikTok.
2: Hi Styles, it's Andre here. My whole life I've been doing DIY jobs, learning different skills in electrical wiring, plumbing, building. And I would say tiling is what I'm good at. I've taught a few people already, and that is my skill that I could teach.
3: Good day, Styles. It's Valerie from Pietermaritzburg. Happy Tuesday to you. In my line of work, which is hairstyling and owning my own business, I've learned that you have to have a flair for what you're doing. You have to be creative. That's something you cannot actually teach somebody. They have to have that as a built-in art form for themselves. I can teach them, however, to deal with customers, to deal with what people want, and how to make people appreciate what you do as a hairstylist. Thank you.
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0: It's Powerball Jackpot Tuesday time. This Tuesday, June 23rd, you have a chance to win an estimated 177 million rand in total Powerball jackpot. That is an incredible 45 million rand for Powerball, and of course a massive 132 million rand for Powerball Extra. That is life-changing money that could be yours instantly. So catch the live draw this Tuesday at 9 p.m. on ETV and SABC. 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

0: Justin Bieber. It's called Yukon on East Coast Radio. A very good afternoon to you. Welcome to the show. The name is Styles and Barter in for Danny on your Tuesday afternoon. And if you missed it this morning, East Coast Breakfast, Darren, Sky and Carmen were joined by South Africa's biggest stars from eGazini, ETV's brand new show starting on the 29th of June at 7:30. Set against the pulsating rhythm of the three-step Afro house scene in Umlazi, KZN, this proudly local story is set to bring drama, music and unforgettable characters to your screen. And of course, if you missed that conversation, you can go and listen to it right now at ecr.co.za under East Coast Breakfast page. All right, we've got your news coming up next and then back to the music. Stay with us.
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10: The heads of police, crime intelligence and intelligence analysis have lodged formal complaints following unsuccessful attempts by the investigating directorate against corruption to arrest them. This comes after arrest warrants were issued for Dumisani Khumalo and Nozipho Madondo last week, but later revoked. There'd also been speculation that KZN top cop and Nhlanhla Mkhwanazi would be arrested, but IDAC dismissed those claims. Newswatch's Emil Pinar has more.
11: Lieutenant General Dumisani Khumalo and Major General Nosipho Madondo have submitted their grievances to the Minister of Justice Mumuloko Kubai, Acting Minister of Police Feroz Khachalia, and the National Prosecuting Authority. The pair say they were instructed to report to Brooklyn Police Station in Pretoria with overnight bags in anticipation of their arrest. They also allege that IDAC did not have the prima facie evidence to support the warrants that were issued and that it constituted malicious prosecution and is politically motivated.
10: That report by Newswatch's Emil Pinar. And the Supreme Court of Appeal has set aside an earlier ruling granting the Zambian government the rights to bury former Zambian President Edgar Lungu. Lungu died in a Pretoria hospital in June last year. His death marked the start of a legal battle between his family and the Zambian government over where he would be laid to rest. The High Court previously ordered that Lungu's remains be handed over to the government for repatriation. However, this process was halted after his family launched an appeal application. The SCA ruling now paves the way for Lungu's family to bury the former president here in South Africa. Back at home, KZN's police leadership is being called to account today, with district commissioners, station commanders and senior SAPS officers meeting in Durban for a crucial accountability session. The meeting at the Durban Christian Centre in Mayville is being led by Acting Provincial Police Commissioner Phumelele Makhoba. Newswatch's Lauren Hendricks has more.
12: Major General Phumelele Makhoba has called on commanders from stations that have recorded declining performances to reflect on their commitment to public service. She's acknowledged that no one is perfect, but says the officials must show commitment. Makhoba has reminded commanders that they are ultimately accountable for policing outcomes in their areas and must take ownership for crime prevention and service delivery. She says residents expect station commanders to lead effectively and will hold them accountable when policing services fall short. The accountability session saw commanders outlining strategies to address shortcomings within the policing precincts. Lauren Hendricks, East Coast Radio, Newswatch.
10: And on the international front, Germany is set to overhaul its pension system, with the government-backed commission recommending a gradual increase in the retirement age beyond 67. The proposals also call for ending a scheme that allows some workers to retire as early as 63 and expanding mandatory pension contributions to include civil servants and self-employed workers. The recommendations come as Germany grapples with an aging population and growing pressure on its pension system. Your top story this hour. The heads of police, crime intelligence and intelligence analysis have launched formal complaints regarding unsuccessful arrest attempts by the investigating directorate against corruption. Find more news at ecr.co.za. For Newswatch, I'm Nushera Sudhyalm.

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2: I'll start with the M4 this lunchtime. That's the M4 Southern Freeway heading into town. As you approach the concrete bridge, we have about three incidents I've been told about involving broken down vehicles about 200 and 300 meters apart from each other. So please exercise caution if you're traveling on that stretch of the highway. Defective traffic lights reported as well on the corners of Bluff and Edwin Swales Drive. Apparently they stuck on green. For the East Coast Radio traffic team, I'm Sershan Mudaliar.
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Good afternoon to you. Welcome to the show. The name is Styles Mbata, in for Danny Gazzelli on your Tuesday afternoon. Yep, it's 30 minutes of non-stop music. And you heard those teasers, some really nice tunes on the way. So turn those radios up and let's get into it. This is Usher, and this one is called Confessions Part 2.

0: Tyler featuring Zara Larsson. It's called She Did It Again, a brand new song from Tyler. Welcome to East Coast Radio, KZN's number one hit music station. That's how we wrap up 30 minutes of non-stop music. Welcome to the show if you're just joining us this afternoon. My name is Styles Mbata, in for Danny today, and celebrating the skills that we love so much about you. Right, we're not talking qualifications, we're not talking job titles or anything else. We're talking skills, the things that you've learned through work, business, studying, experience, and simply just showing up every single day. So we're asking you this question this afternoon. If someone asks you to teach them a skill that you are good at, what would you teach them? Let's hear what you had to say earlier on.
1: Hi Styles, this is Suvi from Smiles by Suvi here in Port Shepstone. If there's something I could teach somebody, even though I have a business of my own that's into creativity, gifting and all sorts of that throughout South Africa, something I would like to pass on is compassion, understanding, empathy and communication. Something that is very hard that I've noticed a lot of people don't understand. And yeah, it would be something to be great to teach people. Or pass on.
2: Today, Styles Mbata. I would teach somebody my skills because I'm a graphic designer and vehicle wrapping and also window tinting. I would teach anyone that skill if they like. Because remember, there's always someone better than you. Also from Phoenix, Devon.
3: Hi, Styles. It's Lindsay. I am a systems designer impact consultant. If I could teach one thing, it's strategic resilience. It's the ultimate transferable skill, combining the hard skill of circular thinking, redesigning broken systems and its waste into opportunities, with the soft skill of human-centric leadership. It's about fixing the mechanisms while keeping the empathy alive.
0: I love that. What I love so much about this conversation is that it reminds us that we all have something valuable to offer. Keep those voice notes coming in, 061-792-9495. If someone asks you to teach them a skill that you are good at, what would you teach them? All right, we've got your news coming up next. I mean, your traffic coming up next. Stay with us.
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6: Well, I'll teach people how to drive carefully on the roads. Well, on the N3 Durban bound now, got some info from the team at RTI and the N3 toll concession near Villiers, that's in the Midlands. Truck recovery in progress. So this total road closure of the N3, traffic stacked on scene. So please approach the scene with caution. There again, N3 on your way from Johannesburg down to the coast near Villiers. Stationary truck on the N3 northbound before Market Road interchange with a left lane closed. The M4 Southern Freeway heading into town as you approach the concrete bridge. We have about three incidents involving broken down vehicles. So they're around 200 and 300 meters apart from each other. So please.

0: exercise caution if you're travelling on that stretch of the highway. And defective traffic lights reported on the corners of Bluff and Edwin's Wales. Apparently, they're stuck on green at the moment. For the East Coast Radio Traffic Team, I'm Sershan Mudliar.
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1: 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I had a

0: Maya, it's called Case of the X on East Coast Radio, KZN's number one hit music station. A very good afternoon and welcome to the show, Styles and Barter. In for Danny Gazzelli. All right. Today's one of those reminders that expertise don't only live in boardrooms and classrooms, right? It lives in offices, workshops, shops, homes, lecture halls, and even businesses all across KZN. Today we're asking you this question. If someone asked you to teach them a skill that you are good at, what would you teach them? Let's hear some of your stories that you sent earlier on.
1: Hi, Styles. Diane from Hillcrest. So a soft skill that I feel I could possibly pass on is patience, because I have been told that I seem to have a lot of that, although not always. And then hard skill, I feel possibly training people in the programs that we use to do our work in the accounting firm.
2: Hey, KZN. It's Brett Boxes here from Brett for Real and I'm Schlange Rocks. I'm in real estate, and the skill I teach anyone is negotiation. Not the Hollywood version, but the ability to understand what people really want and help them find common ground. I'd pair that with active listening, because the best negotiators spend more time listening than talking. Those two skills have helped me in business and in property and in life. Thanks, Styles.
3: Styles, my name is Cheyenne. I'm 21 years old, and I think a skill that I could pass on is either crocheting. I've been crocheting since 2018, or chess. I was the chess captain when I was in high school, and I played for many, many years and still do. So it's either one of those two. Thank you so much. Great show as always. Bye.
0: Oh man, sounds super cool. So whether it's something you've learned recently or something that's been refining you for years, we would love to hear from you. If someone asks you to teach them a skill that you are good at, what would you teach them? 061-792-9495. 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
15: It looks like a bumper winter tourism season's on the way in KZN. That's according to provincial tourism officials, who say they're optimistic about tourism over the mid-year school holidays. They say more than 900,000 visitors are expected to travel to KZN, up from 860,000 recorded over the same period last year. Over 60,000 international holiday makers are expected to arrive over the next few weeks. MEC for Tourism, Musa Zondi, says the figures reflect both the resilience of the sector and the province's continued appeal. Zondi says the influx of visitors will bring in nearly 1.9 billion rand into the local economy.
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15: In Gauteng, the heads of police, crime intelligence and intelligence analysis have filed formal complaints following unsuccessful attempts by the investigating Directorate Against Corruption to arrest them. Warrants of arrest were issued for Dumisani Khumalo and Nozipho Madondo last week, but later revoked. There'd also been speculation that KZN top cop Nhlanhla Mkhwanazi would be arrested, but

0: Dondo have submitted their grievances to the Minister of Justice, Momoloko Kobai, Acting Minister of Police, Feroz Khechalia, and the National Prosecuting Authority. The pair say they were issued and that it constituted malicious prosecution and is politically motivated.
1: That report by Newswatch's Emil Pinar. Further afield, Kenya has ordered a halt to preparations for a US-run Ebola quarantine facility following a court ruling. The health minister there told the court that work on the site has stopped after he was found in contempt for ignoring an earlier stop work order. The facility was intended to house potential US citizens evacuated from the Democratic Republic of Congo amid a major Ebola outbreak. Rights groups challenged the project, arguing it was developed without public consultation, while protests have erupted across Kenya since the plans were announced in May. And finally, in the Western Cape, Economic Development MEC Ivan Meyer has outlined a 4-point emergency response plan to improve efficiency at the Port of Cape Town. It was ranked the worst amongst 400 global ports in the World Bank's 2025 Container Port Performance Index. The plan includes congestion management and mitigation of operational disruptions. Your top story this hour. KZN is gearing up for what could be a bumper winter tourism season, with tourism officials saying they're optimistic about visitor numbers during the mid-year school holidays. Find more news at ecr.co.za. For Newswatch, I'm Nushera Sudhyal.
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4: If you're headed up to PMB this afternoon on the N3 carriageway, it's going to be a long one, unfortunately. There's a stationary truck on the N3 westbound before the Market Road interchange. The left lane is closed. Expect delays there. And before that, there's been a crash that's westbound still after the Ashburton interchange. And the road is obstructed and traffic already backed up there. Then you've got that incident on the N3 Durban bound near Villiers. Truck recovery in progress and total road closure with traffic stacked on scene. Please approach the scene with caution. Avoid it if you can. Defective traffic lights I've been told about on the corners of Bluff and Edwin Swales Drive. Apparently they stuck on green. For the East Coast Radio traffic team, I'm Sershan Mudliar.
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5: 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The name is Styles Mbata, in for Danny Gaselli on your Tuesday afternoon as you're working, driving, and just enjoying the afternoon. 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
5: 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And of course The Corrs with Breathless.
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5: But we're going to start off with Gnarls Barkley. This one is called Crazy.

0: Beyonce, it's called Break My Soul on East Coast Radio, KZN's number one hit music station. And that's how we wrap up 30 minutes of non-stop music on the show. Welcome, the name is Styles Mbata, in for Danny Gazzelli on your Tuesday afternoon. And we've heard from people who have built careers, started businesses, learned from new trades, adapted, changing in workplaces, returned to studying, and of course developed skills by simply just navigating life. And that's what today's conversation is all about. If someone was to ask you to teach them a skill that you are good at, what would you teach them? Not because you're an expert, not because you have all the answers, but because you've learned something worth sharing. Let's hear what you had to say a little earlier on.
1: Hi, this is Colin. My skill is to develop in different programming languages. I'm retired now, and I believe I can give so much back to the young community.
2: Hey KZN, it's Chef Desra here. I think if I had to pass a skill on, and I do pass skills on, I would definitely say cooking. I think that we sadly live in times that we don't have grandmothers or mothers passing those skills on to our beloved kids. Recipes have been lost in generations. I think it's something that we need to hone back in on.
3: Hey Styles, this is Debuho from Pietermaritzburg. I feel like if there was one thing that I'd want anyone and everyone to have in a work environment or in life in general, it would be a high level of emotional intelligence. I think if you have a good emotional intelligence, it will take you a long way. You'll get along with your colleagues, you'll get along with everyone, and you won't always be in conflict.
0: I love that. Serge, I want to find out from you, if someone asks you to teach them a skill that you're good at, what would you teach them?
4: Well, I've got a good one, and I think people might break in their cars while they listen to this. But a good skill to have is speak when you're spoken to, not to mind anyone's business and question their lives, and also to have respect and patience. I think if we live that way in this world, we wouldn't have 92% of the problems that we have.
0: Absolutely. Straightforward. I love it. Absolutely love that. So we would like to hear from you. Send through your voice note to 061-792-9495. If someone asks you to teach them a skill that you are good at, what would you teach them? All right, we've got to traffic coming up next. And then, of course, more music on the way from Selena Gomez. Straight after this.
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4: Well, you got a stationary truck on the N3 westbound before Market Road interchange. The left lane is closed, yeah. Still on the N3 westbound after Ashburton interchange. You also got a crash scene there. Expect delays, unfortunately. On the N3 Durban bar near Villiers, truck recovery still in progress, and the road is still closed to traffic, and traffic already there stacked on scene. So please approach with caution. In fact, avoid the area until further notice. The N2 northbound after Mshlanga may still be closed for recovery of machinery that's to be completed today. So Mshlanga Rocks Drive may be under pressure, as well as the R102 for people want to head up to the airport and the North Coast. For the East Coast Radio traffic team, I'm Sesh Mudliar.
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0: Some local music, Shekinah. It's called Say You Love Me on East Coast Radio. Such a cool song, man. A very good afternoon to you and welcome to the show. Styles and Barter in for Danny Gazzelli. And man, we've had such a wonderful conversation today. And we asked this simple question. If someone was to ask you to teach them a skill that you are good at, what would you teach them? And of course, you, KZN, reminded us that every person has something valuable to offer. Some of today's skills were learned through careers and businesses. Others came from studies, life experiences, personal challenges, and of course, everyday moments. Now, the common thread was that every lesson learned has the potential to help someone else. And we just want to say thank you for sharing your stories, your knowledge, and of course, your wisdom with us today. And if you missed the conversation, head on over to ecr.co.za, go click on Danny Gazzelli Show tab and go and take a listen. This is what you had to say. Take a listen to this.
1: Hey Styles, great show. Thanks for filling in for Danny. You're doing a great job. It's Damon here. And you know, a skill that I can pass on to someone as a new dad, I can pass on the skill of changing a nappy but dodging all the missiles and the water streams, if you know what I'm saying, that come with changing a nappy. Do it quick and fast. It's like a bomb because you got to get that nappy on before it blows up. Have a great day, everyone.
2: I am a rep on the road. So what I would teach people is driving skills. I would teach them safe following distance. I would teach them patience. I would teach them how to be kind to other drivers, let people in, etc., give them their turn when it's time to go, how to use four-way stops, traffic lights when they're not working. Yeah, just general driving skills and patience.
3: Hi, Styles. You're speaking to Sada Govender, yeah, from the Durban South Basin, Mia Bank. I've been in security for the past 40 years, retired 2 years ago. With my skills and thing, I can train on all two things on security, as well as home security, anti-hijacking tips, safety on the road, safety and security, self-defense. I can do all that. All things safety and security, first responder.
4: Good afternoon. This is Eric Applegreen speaking from the Mkhongi Circle. I would really like to share my skill of international relations and protocol and etiquette for business and international relations with young people and society in general. I think it's a skill that everybody needs and will also help you in your respective career or your small business. Thank you. Bye.
0: Oh, man. It was so cool. Such amazing voice notes. 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
15: Hi South Africa, I'm Michael Owen. 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

0: JSP just told me that this is one of his favorite songs of all time. Pink Panther is featuring Zara Larsson, Stateside. It's been an absolute thrive time for me to dash off. Styles and Bata in for Danny Gazzelli. Your drive team is up. Stacey and JSP are back. I'll be back on Thursday. Hello, hi, it's Neba. Goodbye.
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6: The three men accused of killing seven members of a New Ark family have made their second appearance in the Kwadukuza Magistrates Court. Alan Monswami, his wife Sandy, their children Craydon and Shamaria, as well as relatives Gona Sagrin and Munyama Padiachi and Mariama Apana, were allegedly kidnapped from their North Coast home in April. Their bodies were discovered the following day. Linda Mtiane, Bongumenzi Mpongose and Mtandeni Mtiane were later arrested. During their first court appearance, all three accused abandoned their bail applications. However, Mpongose's attorney today informed the court that he intends applying for bail.
7: The accused faced charges of housebreaking with intent to rob, robbery with aggravating circumstances, seven counts of kidnapping and seven counts of murder. In addition, Mpongose faces an additional charge of rape, while Mtiane faces a charge of unlawful possession of firearm. Mpongose's attorney told the court that the date for the bail application would be set following their consultation. The matter was postponed to the 31st of July 2026 for further investigations.
6: And that's the NPA spokesperson in KZN, Natasha Kara. The All Truck Drivers Forum and Allied South Africa says it will support the planned June 30th demonstrations.
8: They are going to work, but they are going to stop on the road, along the road, because you are working on a road as truck drivers, so everything that we want to sort it, we'll sort it on the road.
6: It's the date anti-illegal immigration groups have set as a deadline for undocumented foreign nationals to leave South Africa. The forum, which represents thousands of employed and unemployed South African truck drivers, says it's concerned over high unemployment of South Africans in the sector. The group's national organizer, Dr. Mkulisi, claims drivers are struggling to secure jobs. He says they want government to intervene by ensuring that South Africans are prioritized.
8: I can say all province will be on toes on that day because all drivers are crying all over. South Africans are suffering all over, not only KZN, but the whole South Africa.
6: And on the international front, the Eiffel Tower will close early today as a severe heat wave continues to grip France. The tower's operator says the decision was taken to protect visitors and staff from the extreme temperatures affecting large parts of the country. France is experiencing record June heat with dozens of areas under the highest level weather alert and more than 1,000 schools closed. And finally, it looks like a bumper winter tourism season's on the way in KZN. Provincial tourism officials say more than 900,000 visitors are expected to travel to KZN. Over 60,000 international holidaymakers are expected to arrive over the next few weeks. MEC for Tourism Musa Zondi says the influx of visitors will bring in nearly 1.9 billion rand.
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6: Your top story this hour. The three men accused of killing seven members of a New Ark family have made their second appearance in the Kwadukusa Magistrates Court. 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For Newswatch, I'm Nushera Sudhyam.
10: Here's what's coming up in your sport. England can book their spot in the last 32 tonight when they take on the Black Stars of Ghana at the FIFA World Cup. Ben Stokes and Gus Atkinson return to the England squad for the third test against New Zealand. And 15-year-old sensation Vaibhav Suryavanshi has been added to India's squad for their tour of the UK and Ireland.
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11: That earlier crash scene on the N3 westbound after Ashburton interchange still has the carriageway under severe pressure. That's on your way to PMB. The N2 northbound after Mshlanga may still be closed for recovery of a machine to be completed. So Mshlanga Rocks Drive may be under pressure, as well as the R102 for people to get to the airport or north of the province. The ramps on the N3 eastbound at Market Road interchange, remember this one, will be closed on Friday from 8 p.m. to 6 a.m. on Saturday for roadworks. For the East Coast Radio Traffic Team, I'm Session Budliar.
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0: Not gonna lie, man, it feels really good to be back. And I reckon this one is like an ode to our entrance, Stacey, ne? I'm alive, Celine Dion. On
1: but at what cost, KZN? At what cost?
0: All right. I'm alive. We are alive. Ahead of that, I gave you Kendrick Lamar, Caesar, Luther. Ladies and gentlemen, it's so good to be back. Yes, it was back. It's been such a long time since we were all in the same place at the same time, guys. I missed you so much.
1: I don't want to point out the obvious, but Sertion is in for Andy. So technically speaking, yeah, we are not all
0: back. No, but Andy's hardly here, guys. Relax.
1: We have not been able. We have not been able to gather ourselves, thoughts. Just like in a minute, but we are here now. Yeah. So that everybody knows, all protocol observed. Mm-hmm. We know, obviously, that Styles and Shayna were in yesterday. Thank you to Styles and Shayna.
0: Shout out, man. Holding it down. Nice.
1: Jay and I had to go to a photo shoot.
0: Yeah.
1: Like, you know, we had to do many, many poses. There were many pairs of jeans. There were many country road sweaters. So yeah. We've done that, and I'm sure that those images will make their way to you. Which country road shirt was your favorite, Chase Byrne?
0: Stacey, there were quite a few. The list is endless. But what I will tell you is I was really feeling good about the photo shoot yesterday until I came to East Coast Radio and I saw that canvas of the old pictures that we took 2 years ago.
1: Oh, those are the best, yeah. Let's hold on to those.
0: There is a difference, guys. Why?
1: So young.
0: Why have you not told me that I am now swollen? Why have you not told me that I'm gaining weight? Guys, what are friends for?
1: Actually, no, wait. What are friends for?
0: Because you're letting me like loose like this.
1: According to my fiance, when you go to the gym and you like do like gymmy things, yeah, right? Then you come back and you have a pump.
2: Yeah.
1: And then you look swole.
2: Yeah, lekker.
1: So you that's it. So reckon, that, yeah, that's,
0: you reckon
1: that's
0: this
1: what
0: that.
1: It is.
0: You reckon
1: yeah,
0: this
1: yeah,
0: is
1: yeah.
0: a pump, Stacey?
1: Yes, yeah, 100%. It's a full body pump.
0: Hey, man, we really do try on this show, man. So good to be back. Listen, coming up in about 10 minutes' time, we're going to be putting our myth-busting hats on because elections are around the corner and we just want to clear up a couple of things. In the meantime, your traffic with Sertion up next.
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0: 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Tell you what, man, the excitement is building up for the Spa Women's 10K 5K Challenge Durban. 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
8: 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It's set against the pulsating rhythm of the three-step Afro house scene in Umlazi, KZN. We have met the cast. 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
12: So the good news first, the update on that stationary vehicle of the N2 southbound after Mgeni Road interchange is now gone. But still on the N2, that crash recovery still in progress. That's on the N2 northbound after Umhlanga interchange. So the road is closed there. Expect some delays. And that earlier crash scene on the N3 westbound after Ashburton interchange still has the carriageway under severe pressure this afternoon. For the East Coast Radio traffic team, I'm Sershan Mudliar.
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0: song here, SOS, Release Me, and little Justin Timberlake, You Cannot Stop This Feeling. East Coast Radio, KZN's number one hit music station. Happy Tuesday, everybody. Ooh. And in the spirit of keeping you in the loop so that you are not conkled by anybody, that the nonsensical nonsense doesn't find you, we have taken it upon ourselves to launch a fun-filled situation called Mythbusters, the Stacey and Jay Sprue edition. And today we are focusing on elections.
1: Yes.
0: Because never before have people been working harder to confuse you, and we don't want you to be confused.
1: Yeah, there's a lot going on.
0: There's too much going on. So with local government elections coming up in November, genuinely, already it is present, feel it, it is here. You are being bombarded with absolute nonsensical nonsense, and it's flying about you in terms of how voting actually works. So we thought, you know what, we would take just one moment out of our Tuesday here to set the record straight, because some of these myths are genuinely problematic, and they're going to end up causing more harm than anything else.
1: Yeah, and we want you to be informed with the accurate information. By the way, shout out to the young people, hey? Apparently, they've been registering.
0: Good.
1: Like, a lot. So,
0: good.
1: To the youth of South Africa, we see you. Okay, so let's start with the big one. Now, you've probably heard someone say, if I don't vote, my vote goes to the biggest party. Completely false, right? The IEC have made this very clear. Only valid voters that are actually cast get counted. If you stay at home, there's no ballot, there's nothing to allocate, no party benefits from your absence in that way.
0: Okay, so everyone's happy with that?
1: Clear?
0: Stunning.
1: Danko.
0: Now, the same vibe goes for spoiling your ballot. Some people believe that if you now obviously do this on purpose, that would help the ruling party. But no, it does not. Spoiled ballots are noted, but they are taken completely out of the calculation when it comes to allocating seats.
1: Mm-hmm.
0: So they will look at them and be like, okay, this is a spoiled ballot, and it is cast aside. They count for nothing. They also go to no one.
1: Yes. All clear? You've got those 2 points so far? Well, let's go to the third one, my friend. Then there's the idea that an election can be declared invalid if not enough people show up. That is not how it works here in Mzansi. There's no minimum turnout requirement. Whether 80% of the people vote, whether 30% of the people vote, the results are legally valid as long as the process is following the rules. Tick.
0: Now, while we're at it, and this is important, and shout out to the kids who are registered and ready to do the things that need to be done, local government elections in particular are the ones where your vote really genuinely does matter.
1: So
0: municipal wards have been won and lost by very small margins. Like, we're talking like a couple dozen. This has been recorded over the past few years. So a handful of people deciding that they can show up and show out could genuinely change the outcome in your area. So you need to be responsible for your own area.
1: Yeah, this is when your voice really, really matters. Stand up for what you believe in and make your community nice and according to what you want. Now, the last one. Can you vote more than once? No.
0: No.
1: This is not mapanzela. This is not taking pay, Baba. Relax, relax, Baba. You can only vote once. You have to be on the voter's roll. You have to show a valid ID, and once you've voted, you're marked, it's done, we move on with you and on to the next person. Party agents and observers are watching the entire process. The IEC

0: And here, Stacey, maybe it's not a myth buster, but because we have a lot of experience standing in the queue.
1: Oh, yes, so much.
0: Buffett, November, it's generally very hot. Can we please apply antiperspirant in the queues?
1: And can we please observe a standard?
0: I'm busting
1: sort of
0: the
1: like myths. Arm distance away
0: yeah,
1: from each other. I don't need to smell good.
0: Relax, comrade. Relax.
1: Thank you so much.
0: Thank you. For more, ecr.co.za, click on Stacey and Jay Smoove.
1: Yes. Now, your Newswatch headlines on the way, sport and traffic. And then, it's a Tuesday, so there will be time for a smattering of a great drive debate. And today, we are tackling the concept of gentle parenting, participating trophies, because while you're here, cute look for you. Yeah. That's on the way next. Parents, hold on.
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8: KZN police say June 30th will be business as usual despite planned anti-illegal immigration demonstrations across the province. Groups have set that date as a deadline for undocumented foreign nationals to leave South Africa. And Iran and Oman say they will study the costs associated with services provided to vessels navigating the strategically important Strait of Hormuz. Tehran has repeatedly said it plans to charge what it calls maritime service fees for crossing the strait. A look at your commodities. The rand is trading at 16.49 to the dollar, 21.79 to the pound, 18.78 to the euro. Gold is trading at $4,119.33 an ounce. Brent crude oil is at $77.90 a barrel. Clear skies predicted for most of KZN tomorrow. Durban, Richards Bay and Ulundi a high of 25. Margate, Pietermaritzburg and Newcastle 22. Ladysmith 23. Moy River, Underberg and Coxton 20. Morning swells are reaching 2 metres in Durban tomorrow with sunrise at 8 minutes to 7. Cape Town and Johannesburg 16.

0: A very good afternoon from the sports team. Well, England boss Thomas Tuchel hopes that his players can keep sharing great moments with their fans at the World Cup, and he'd love to be able to keep belting out Oasis's Wonderwall as well.
1: Just so glad that the fans in the stadium felt and saw what I felt, what I feel and see on a daily basis since we are together. I feel exactly that kind of energy. Yeah, that's what you dream of when you represent your country and then you stand in front of your fans and you sing together. That's the beauty of sport.
0: Well, after one win, England think that it's coming home. They were singing together with their players. That's the supporters after their 4-2 win over Croatia last week. But they can progress to the round of 32 with a win over Ghana tonight. Looking at the other matches this evening, Portugal, who drew their opener, they take on Uzbekistan, who lost their game. Panama and Croatia both lost their openers, so they'll both be hoping for a victory. And then Colombia play the DRC. Colombia

0: won their opening match, while the DRC lost theirs, or drew theirs rather. So some big games coming up, with teams hoping to jostle for positions in their various groups. Moving to cricket news now, and England captain Ben Stokes and Gus Atkinson are raring to go for the deciding third test against New Zealand, according to their head coach, Brendan McCullum. The pair have been cleared to play by an independent regulator following a nightclub incident which led to them missing last week's test at the Oval. McCullum says that it's great to have the band back together.
1: They're good. They're actually really good. Ben's great. Had a great catch-up with him this morning. We spent a good hour and a bit talking, and he was outstanding, actually. He's definitely, to my assessment, looks fantastic. He looks ready to go. He's enthusiastic about the week.
0: Well, that series stands at 1-1 going into that third and final test match. And we're going to stay with cricket to finish. India's newest sensation, Vaibhav Suryavanshi, has received a first call-up to the England men's side ahead of the upcoming white ball tour of Ireland and England. The 15-year-old batting prodigy, who's taken cricket by storm with a string of unbelievable performances, admitted the moment left him emotional, saying it was a fulfillment of a lifelong dream. Not a very long life, but a lifelong dream. Suryavanshi's rise has been remarkable, from IPL stardom to a senior national call-up in just a matter of months. And now he stands on the brink of making his international debut for India at 15 years old. Wow. That's all for this hour for the East Coast Radio Sport Team. I'm Nick Tatham.
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3: So let's go to the Mike 7 M7 westbound. This is apparently a pedestrian has been knocked down. That's 500 meters before the main road off ramp. So no services on scene just yet. So be careful if you are traveling in that area just after Belleville. Update on that crash recovery, or the machine recovery, on the N2 northbound after Mshlange interchange. I've been told the left shoulder lane is closed, so expect congestion as you get past on the right lane of the carriageway. And that earlier crash scene on the N3 westbound after Ashburton interchange still has the carriageway under severe pressure. For the East Coast Radio Traffic Team, I'm Sershan Mudaliar.
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0: She is queen. Her name is Janet Jackson, coming through with one of her bangers, All For You. Alternate mix, Dave Thames, Rain Dance on Stacey and Jay Spoo. So good to be back. It is a Tuesday, and because we must follow protocol, every Tuesday we like to weigh in on our thoughts, share an idea, maybe one argument, two sides, and you get to place your opinion right in the middle.
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2: Okay, so today's Great Drive debate is centered around raising a quote-unquote soft generation. Now, participation certificates, gentle parenting, and the everyone's a winner culture have become the norm in schools and homes across South Africa. However, as these kids grow up and ultimately have to enter the real world, some are struggling to cope with things like rejection and failure and hard feedback and just existing. The question is whether we have become so focused on protecting their feelings that we've forgotten to prepare them for the realities of life. Or maybe, perhaps, we finally started focusing on their mental well-being rather than their abilities. So, here is argument number one. KZN, get ready. We've gone too soft. Life in South Africa is tough, and it does not hand out participation certificates just for arriving, okay? When a child never experiences losing, never sits with disappointment, and never hears the word no, they are not being protected, they are being set up to fail. Employers are already saying it. Young people are entering the workplace unable to take criticism, bounce back from setbacks, or handle the pressure of, let's be honest, just a regular like 8-to-5 job. So we can love our children and we can still let them lose. In fact, that may be the most loving thing that parents could do.
0: All right, it is the Great Drive debate. That is one side of the argument. The other side of the argument is as follows. We're finally getting it right. For generations, South African kids were raised on tough love that sometimes crossed into emotional damage. And we are still dealing with that fallout. Gentle parenting isn't about raising soft kids. It's about raising self-aware ones. A child who understands their emotions, feels safe to fail at home, and is taught to regulate themselves is far better equipped for real life than the one who simply is toughened up and told to get on with it. The research backs it. Emotional resilience starts with emotional safety, not hardship.
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3: So I just got a report of a truck driving contraflow to traffic on the N2 at Prospecton. Apparently he's driving southbound on the northbound carriageway. So please be mindful of this, and I'll try and find out more information on it. And if you're leaving Manzimtoti this afternoon, please be mindful and on the lookout, of course. Reminder, on the M7 westbound, pedestrian knocked down about 500 meters before the main road off-ramp. No services on scene at the moment. Update on that crash recovery on the N2 northbound after Mpumalanga interchange. The left shoulder lane is closed, so expect some congestion there. And good news to end, that stationary vehicle on the N3 westbound at Spaghetti Interchange is now cleared. For the East Coast Radio traffic team, I'm Sershan Mudliar.
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0: 6 East Coast Radio, KZN's the one-hit music station. More Money, More Problems, Notorious B.I.G. In case you missed it, we've activated the Great Drive Debate. One argument, two sides, and your opinion. And today we are debating around how we are raising children in South Africa. Argument number one, we have gone too soft. Argument number two, we're finally getting it right. Gentle parenting builds emotional safety, long-term resilience, helping children to cope better with life. Which side are you for? What is the solution? Are we raising kids who are too fragile for reality or better equipped to handle it? 061-792-9495. But before we continue that conversation, guess what? We got an opportunity for you to win some chankura, because guess who's back?
1: So, technically speaking, this did launch yesterday, but we only arrived today. So, we are relaunching it today. Ta-da! It's brand new. And this one is for anybody who has ever had one of those moments where life decides to life you. Yeah. You know what I mean? And you were not prepared emotionally, mentally, physically, financially. You're like, it's me.
0: Then it happens.
1: Welcome to this.
0: All right, so you know the moments, right? The car breaks down, the geezer goes, school fees are due, and the timing couldn't be worse. Direct Access gets it, because that's exactly what their personal loans are built for, helping South Africans make it happen when life doesn't wait for a convenient time.
1: 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Mm-hmm. And this is how it works. Every day, we're going to be calling one listener live on air to play a true or false quiz, okay? Three quick questions. Each correct answer is worth 1,000 Rand. Get all three right. We will chuck in another 2,000 Rand for vibes.
0: Bro.
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0: Almost time for your 4 o'clock news watch with Nishere. 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
9: KZN police say June 30th will be business as usual, despite planned anti-illegal immigration demonstrations across the province.
10: Police will be out there to ensure that those who are going to work are going about their business and do so without fear or intimidation.
9: Groups have warned of a possible national shutdown if undocumented foreign nationals are not removed from the country by their deadline. Speaking at a media briefing in Durban today, Acting KZN Police Commissioner Pumelele Makoba says preparations for the marches are at an advanced stage. She says potential hotspots have already been identified and that the Provincial Joint Operation and Intelligence Structure has put together an operational plan.
10: Our intelligence officers are on the ground collecting valuable information that operatives will use to maintain stability. Acts of intimidation, public violence, blockading the roads, and incitement of violence will be dealt with in accordance with the law.
9: Makoba says law enforcement officers may only verify a person's identity or nationality.
10: We are reminding those who will be engaging in marches that no civilian is allowed to search a fellow civilian, and no civilian has a right to demand any form of identification or confirmation of nationality.
9: The three men accused of killing seven members of a New Ark family have made their second appearance in the Kwadukuza Magistrates Court. Alan Monswami, his wife Sandy, their children Craydon and Shamaria, as well as relatives Gona Sagrin and Munyama Padiachi and Mariama Apana, were allegedly kidnapped from their North Coast home in April this year. Their bodies were discovered the following day. Linda Mtiane, Bongumenzi Mpangose and Mtandeni Mtiane were arrested shortly after. During their first appearance, all three accused abandoned their bail applications. The NPA's Natasha Kara says Mpungose's attorney today informed the court that he intends now applying for bail.
11: The accused faced charges of housebreaking with intent to rob, robbery with aggravating circumstances, seven counts of kidnapping and seven counts of murder. In addition, Mpungose faces an additional charge of rape, while Mtiane faces a charge of unlawful possession of firearm.
9: On the international front, one person has died and eight others have been injured in a crowd surge during a public viewing of Jordan's World Cup match against Algeria. Thousands of fans had gathered near the historic Roman Theatre in the Jordanian capital to watch the game on giant screens when the incident happened. Officials say the venue can accommodate around 6,000 people, but an estimated 15,000 supporters attended the screening. And Sri Lanka has begun enforcing a ban on fast food and sweets in schools as it tackles rising rates of obesity, diabetes and heart disease among children. Public health inspectors say schools are no longer allowed to provide foods high in sugar, salt and fat under new guidelines issued by the Education Ministry. The move comes as health officials warn that despite ongoing poverty and malnutrition in parts of the country, increasing numbers of children are becoming overweight or obese. Durban and Richards Bay, a high of 25 tomorrow, Pietermaritzburg 22. For the Newswatch team, I'm Nishera Sudhyal.
12: And here's what's coming up in your sport. Thomas Tuchel says he's not convinced by the hydration breaks at the World Cup as England eye the round of 32. Don't expect Rassie Erasmus to do anything conventionally when the Springboks take on England next weekend. And Ben Stokes and Gus Atkinson return to the England test squad for the third and final match against New Zealand starting on Thursday.
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13: Got an update from the boys at the N3 toll concession. The Durban bound stretch off the carriageway, that's the N3 between Warden and Harrismith. There's a car involved there in an accident. Recovery is in progress off-road, so traffic moving past the scene, but you have to approach with caution. Back here in on the N2 northbound, the crash recovery after the Mshlanga interchange is now cleared, so that backlog of traffic heading toward the airport in Sibaya should try and fizzle out now. Reminder on the M7 westbound, one pedestrian knocked down about 500 metres before the main road off-ramp, and paramedics are now on the scene. It'll cause traffic to back up, unfortunately, past Balville Bridge. And the ramps on the N3 eastbound at Market Road interchange, that's for this weekend. It'll be closed on Friday, the 26th of June, from 8 p.m. to 6 a.m. on Saturday morning for roadworks. For the East Coast Radio traffic team, I'm Sershan Mudaliar.
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0: Rihanna, Don't Stop the Music, as we ironically do, and BTS, Swim, East Coast Radio, KZN's number one hit music station. 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Hello, nice. Everybody. Everyone back together until 6 o'clock. And we are in the middle of our Great Drive debate this Tuesday, and we're focusing on gentle parenting. Has it, Babs, gone too far?
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2: All right, the big question for the day as part of the Great Drive debate is as follows. Are we raising a generation that's too fragile to function, or are we raising ones that are emotionally healthy enough to thrive? One argument is as follows. Some feel we are protecting the kids too much, right? From failure and criticism, that they just don't know how to deal with life. And the other is on the belief that gentle parenting builds emotional safety, resilience, preparing the child for a better world. Which side are you on? 061-792-9495. And on the line, because it is that kind of conversation, we have Anonymous. Anonymous, welcome to East Coast Radio. How are you doing?
3: Hi, good day. Thank you. And thank you for having me.
2: We can tell by the tone of your voice that this is quite a personal one.
3: It's very personal.
0: Okay, so Anonymous, whenever you're ready, you can go for it.
3: I've been a single parent, and I had to raise my kids from a very young age. I myself was 26 years old. And basically, as a single parent, I think we raised in a very... I gave my kids everything because of peer pressure and wanting to compete with their friends and trying my very best. But I think we definitely are raising a very selfish generation by giving our kids and supporting them and giving them everything that we think is good for them. But at the same time, I think it's better to be, a much more firmer and... Not spoil the children too much.
2: Yeah, yeah.
0: So lay down sort of firmer boundaries and harder nose. Yeah. Now, Anonymous, how is your relationship with your kids now?
3: I hardly have a relationship with them now. I'm 65 years old. I take care of myself. I can support myself while I was working all along and designed recently. So, yeah.
2: Okay, quite a distant relationship, and that you are attesting to the fact that they're pretty much spoiled, they're selfish, and you raised them to be like that with good intention, but how it's turned out now, it's not the way that you planned it, right? So I have a question for you.
3: Sure.
2: What are some of the things that your kids do, like if you could like pinpoint the exact activity that your children do that makes you feel like they are not what you intended to raise them as? Is it the way they talk to you? Is it the way they act? Is it the way they see the world? Is it their commitment to working hard? What are some of the things that you can pinpoint?
3: Well, I invested in them, wanting to for them to have a better life, a better future, and educated them, thinking, well, one day when I'm old, they will return the favor. They're not obligated to do so, but I think it's very important to, if your mom had done so much for you, being a single parent at the age of 26, the only thing or polite or kind thing to do is you return the favor, you know, you... They ignore your phone calls. They wouldn't want you to come to their houses.
2: Yeah, they don't even buy their groceries.
3: They're very stable and very, they've been raised quite well.
0: Anonymous, I just also want to say to you, because this is difficult, I can hear that this is difficult for you. So you've been incredibly graceful today and very brave sharing your story, because obviously you love your kids. And this is so nuanced and it's so multifaceted. But at this juncture, what you've done here today, I'm assuming this isn't something that you speak about very often either. Because, you know, when people go, how the kids, you got, they're stable, they're great, like they're doing this great job, or they have this great house, or they've got this great partner. But there is I can hear there is a clear lack, right, and that you want to connect with them, but you can't seem to make your way to them, and I'm sorry.
2: Yeah.
0: I'm sorry, but that's the case.
2: Sorry, Anonymous. And listen, before we let you go, I want to get a full perspective here. Sorry, we're going to be late for traffic with Session Mudliar. How you raised your kids, was it predetermined by how you were raised by your parents, or is it something that you learned along the way, trial and error, and yeah?
3: It was trial and error. I wasn't actually spoiled, and I wasn't actually come from a broken family. So I ensured that they wouldn't be in a similar situation. So I worked really hard to
0: they'd
3: groom
0: never want
3: them,
0: for
3: you know?
0: Yeah.
2: And that's the thing, hey. You are out here trying to do the best you can, trying to give them something you didn't have. But to them, it's all taken for granted and it's turned out sour. Thank you for sharing, Anonymous. We've got mad respect for you jumping on this platform and telling us your story, okay?
3: Thank you kindly.
2: Have a good one, man. Love to you, man. All right. There you go. That's Anonymous sharing their story. We've got Stacey Unikita McKay on our Facebook. Quite an insightful one, that one. Hey?
0: Yeah, so she commented and said, I think it's important for people to be able to express what they're feeling in a healthy way rather than bottling up like previously taught. That being said, we can't say yes to everything because it's easier than saying no. She goes on to say, I do believe that a good punishment for children is needed to show them when they are wrong and to guide them to a better outcome in the future. I strongly believe that there is such a thing as too gentle with gentle parenting, and children often use kindness as a way around being naughty. It's also important to remember that a bad child, quote unquote, is a reflection of the way they grow up.
2: Yeah.
0: But a quote unquote bad adult makes their own choices. So these voice notes have been coming through thick and fast. We are going to put them together for you, and we're going to get back to this in a couple of seconds. But for now, let's try and get you home with Session.
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4: So expect some delays on the M41 heading toward Verulam past the Trade Centre off-ramp to Phoenix. That's due to roadworks. The N2 still under pressure at Umhlanga Interchange after that earlier machine recovery on the northbound carriageway. But you should get past that snag in about 10 minutes or so. Reminder on the M7 westbound, pedestrian knockdown about 500 metres before the main road off-ramp. And paramedics are now on scene to sort that snag out for you as well. For the East Coast Radio traffic team, I'm Session.
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0: Shout out to 21 Savage for that rinky dinky part.
1: Which is like a rubbish car.
0: Basically.
1: Like a skadonk.
0: Yeah. You know when you get into the studio and you just wing it?
1: It was
0: I feel like 21 Savage was like, guys, I'm having a great time.
1: Seems
0: Let's
1: legit.
0: Go rinky
1: yeah,
0: dink.
1: I'm sure, rinky dink.
0: Crippin' Metro Booming on East Coast Show to KZN's number one hit music station. Stacey and Jace Wood till 6 p.m. It is time for the Great Drive debate. And right about now, we're going to wrap it up with your voice note mashup.
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1: All right, so earlier, in case you missed it on the Great Drive debate today, we asked you, are we raising a generation that is too fragile to function, or are we raising one that's emotionally healthy enough to thrive? Many opinions. Here's a snippet of that.
3: Hey, Stacey. Hey, Jace. It's Mo here. You know what? You got to give your children a bit of tough love, right? I'm not saying don't spoil them. Spoil them when you need to. Give them what they want when you need to. And you also need to say no at times. You need to prepare them for the world out there. And secondly, you need to teach your children to be street smart. Being intelligent is one thing, but being street smart is another thing. Being street smart teaches you how to survive out there in the real world. And being intelligent can also teach you how to survive in the workplace.
4: Hi, Stacey and Jace Boo. My name is Shay. I'm from the South Coast. I reckon that the hard love was better because, you know what, at the end of the day, we talk about our parents bringing us up too hard and it kind of damaged our emotions and so forth. But let's get real, guys. Life damages our emotions. If you think about it, I mean, the stuff we have to deal with. Hard love is better. You can still show affection and still show them you're there and you love them, but let them know that you're not going to pamper them or carry them through life because no one gets carried. So my opinion would be hard love all the way. Thanks, guys.
5: Hello, good day. This is Nasima Mohammed. We are raising a generation of lazy couch potatoes, antisocial and disrespectful kids that are living in a cyber world and feel most entitled to things they never worked for. I feel very sorry for this generation. Social media has really ruined them.
6: Hi team, what a great topic. I am for tough love. We grew up in a society where you earn everything, and that these days our kids expect everything. Yes, we may have the capability, but also let's be realistic. The world may change and the world is changing. It is made for the tough people. And if we treat our kids with gentle gloves, we're not giving them the skills and the capability of dealing with the harsh reality of what the world looks like. And also on the back of it, they might end up being this selfish, entitled generation. So we must be able to balance between gentle parenting and harsh parenting. I'm not saying that I am for hard parenting, but we need to find balance.
0: Yeah, I suppose if you are a parent and you're listening to us having this Great Drive debate, I think the reminder should be that the effort you apply in raising your kids is very important and will determine how and what and who they turn out. Make sure that you raise your kids to the level

0: how and what and who they turn out. Make sure that you raise your kids to the level where if you didn't know them, you would also like them as people. I always find that to be a great way to analyze. But guys, be present in your kids' life. They need you more than ever. Yeah.
1: There was a WhatsApp poll that was out as well, by the way, on the East Coast Radio WhatsApp channel. And we asked you the same question there. The majority of you, I'm saying like overwhelming majority, we're talking 80%+ of the respondents today.
0: What are they saying?
1: Yes, we've gone too soft. Yeah, kids need to experience failure.
0: Yeah.
1: Second to that was, it depends on the balance, which is, I think, true to what the last caller said there in that voice note situation. And lastly, with a mere 14 votes, no, emotional safety builds real resilience. So it sounds like the parents are all on the same page. If you would like to continue having this conversation, of course you can. It's available online. And if you want to share it with someone and have a little bit of a listen back, perhaps as a family unit, you know, you can go to ecr.co.za, click on shows, and then click on Stacey and Jay Spoon.
0: 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We could be calling you. But right now, it's time for your news watch, your sports, and your traffic. 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
4: A Durban-based organization says a humanitarian situation is unfolding at Durban's drive-in site, where mothers and newborn babies are among the most vulnerable awaiting repatriation. Thousands of Malawian nationals were moved to the area in North Beach after congregating at Sherwood Park. An outgoing UK Prime Minister Keir Starmer has pledged to make the transition of power as easy as possible after announcing his resignation yesterday. Downing Street says Starmer has authorised access talks with prospective successors to begin as soon as possible. A look at your commodities. The rand is trading at 16.49 to the dollar, 21.79 to the pound, 18.78 to the euro. Gold is trading at $4,119.33 an ounce. Brent crude oil is at $77.90 a barrel. Clear skies predicted for most parts of KZN tomorrow. Durban, Richards Bay and Ulundi, a high of 25. Margate, Pietermaritzburg and Newcastle, 22. Ladysmith, 23. Moy River, Underberg and Cockstead, 20. Morning swells are reaching 2 metres in Durban tomorrow, with sunrise at 8 minutes to 7. Cape Town and Johannesburg, 16 degrees.
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0: England boss Thomas Tuchel admits that he's not a fan of the World Cup's hydration breaks.
1: I think that it interrupts and changes the identity of a football match much more than I thought. So I had, of course, hydration breaks before when it was really, really hot and needed, but they were shorter. So now it breaks the match almost in four quarters.

0: Well, he was speaking before the second Group L game against Ghana and Boston tonight, where cooler temperatures are forecast. FIFA took the decision to abandon one of the hydration breaks in France's victory over Iraq yesterday. That was after the match was interrupted for more than 2 hours because of terrible weather. Looking at the other matches coming up tonight, Portugal take on Uzbekistan, Panama up against Croatia. Both of those teams lost their opening matches. And then Colombia face the DRC. Looking at some rugby news quickly, the Springboks begin their season proper next weekend when they take on England in their Nations Championship opener. Rassie Erasmus will need to make some pretty big decisions from a selection perspective with so many players out injured. There are 6 uncapped players in the squad that he can integrate into the team throughout the 3 test matches coming up. But the bomb squad, though, that might look a little bit different, with Quagga Smith and Achiel Snyman both sidelined with long-term injuries. It's going to be exciting, though, to see who Rassie goes with for that first test against England at Ellis Park next weekend. And then it's cricket news to finish. Captain Ben Stokes and Gus Atkinson are raring to go for the deciding third test between England and New Zealand. That's according to head coach Brendan McCullum. The pair have been cleared to play by the independent regulator following a nightclub incident which led to them missing last week's test at the Oval. And McCullum says that it's great to have the band back together.
1: They're good. They're actually really good. Ben's great. Had a great catch up with him this morning. We spent a good hour and a bit talking, and he was outstanding, actually. He's definitely, to my assessment, looks fantastic. He looks ready to go. He's enthusiastic about the week.
0: Well, that series currently stands at 1-1 going into that decider starting on Thursday. That's all for this hour. For the East Coast Radio Sport Team, I'm Nick Tatham.
2: Thank you, Nicholas Tatham. He'll be back again at 5:30 with another sports wrap for you. 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
4: Well, unfortunately, it's not the way you suppose it to be if you are leaving the office right now. Here's the heads up you need to know about. Number one, the M7 westbound. It's a no-go area for after an earlier incident, and you remember, involving a pedestrian knocked down. But now, a multiple vehicle pileup. That snag happened about a kilometer from the main road off him. So my advice to you is avoid the carriageway. That's the M7, because you may not have time to cook dinner tonight. That's how chaotic it is at the moment, unfortunately. The N2 northbound, Adam Schlanger, heavily backed up. The reason here is because the left lane of the carriageway after Canubia is still closed. That's why you got your foot on the brake pedal. For the East Coast Radio Traffic Team, I'm Sershan Mudliar.
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0: 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I Had Some Help on East Coast Radio, KZN's number one hit music station. It's 4:41. Hope you're on your way home. Don't you worry, child. Sergeant Moodley has got your traffic in about 4 minutes' time. But right now, because we are back and we've got the monies, it's time for us to give away hopefully a nice 5,000 rand courtesy of East Coast Radio and FNB Direct Access.
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0: All right, on the line we have Mvula Shanga. 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
0: Hey, nice. 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
2: Unfortunately, no.
0: Oh.
1: Okay, well, no, listen, shame. listen. It's fine because this morning you woke up and you were like, cool, life is going to life. And now,
0: guess
1: at
0: what?
1: This stage of the afternoon, 4:45 on a Tuesday afternoon, you have won yourself 2,000 rand courtesy of Direct Access.
0: Danko, man. Shout out to you, man. Congratulations. 2,000 rand is yours courtesy of Direct Access. 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How do you feel?
2: Hey, I'm excited. I've been entering competition since 2021.
1: He did the thing.
2: 2006, I mean.
1: Well, you know what? 20 years in the making, you are finally a winner. Congratulations, Mvula. Well done. Well done. Well done. And to everybody else, if you are listening to Mvula going, even me, I want to be a winner. You have a chance to rock and roll with us tomorrow. What do you need to do? 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We could be calling you up and awarding you some nice cash money dollar courtesy of Direct Access.
0: Oh, Mr. Shanga used to enter competitions way back when we had the 33116 number. When you used to SMS only.
1: He's still SMSing that number.
0: When
1: there
0: it's meant to be yours, it's meant to be yours, man.
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0: All righty, my friend. It's 4:46. I know. You just want to get to the posy, right? Let's get into your traffic with Sergeant Moodley. 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
4: So we had a crash on the N3 westbound before the M13 Paradise Valley. Authorities have cleared it up, but it's the backlog of traffic that still needs to get past the scene. That's why you stuck there past the PAV. I would avoid the M7 westbound if I was you. After an early accident involving a pedestrian and that multiple vehicle pileup, the snag happened about a kilometer from the main road off-ramp. So leaving Edwin's Wales, heading toward Pinetown on the M7 is not encouraged this afternoon. Then to northbound, Adam Schlanger, heavily backed up. Unfortunately, the reason here is because the left lane of the carriageway after Canubia is still closed off. For the East Coast Radio traffic team, I'm Sershan Mudliar.
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0: All right, some big games happening today as part of the FIFA World Cup, and we're going to sit down with the main man, always dripping in game. His name is Nicholas Tatham. England is playing today, as well as Portugal. We sit down and have a discussion around that with your sports wrap. Stick around in about 5 minutes' time.
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0: It's Bruno Mars, Locked Out of Heaven. 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So make sure you go to ecr.co.za for those details. But right now, ladies and gentlemen, because the FIFA World Cup 2026 is currently underway and things are getting very exciting, there's only one man that we can turn to for some insight. His name is Nicholas Tatham, always dripping in game.
1: Mm-hmm. Can confirm. The after only spending, person. Yeah, after spending a full weekend with Nick, I can confirm that he can't turn it off.
0: He's got game this one.
1: Pun
0: intended.
1: The ease at which the game is revealed. Just every time you turn, pa, game. So, Nick, small matter of two pretty important teams, renowned for their footballing.
2: Mm. Guys, there's a lot of...
1: Going to football today.
2: So this is it. This is the end of the second round of games.
0: Yeah.
2: Today, in the next 24 hours.
1: Okay.
2: Because we've got... Remember, time is
1: a construct,
2: completely different
1: yeah,
2: thing.
1: Yeah, it's not real.
2: But the big game is England against Ghana.
0: Yeah.
2: That is going to be the big game.
0: Yeah.
2: So both sides won their opening games.
0: Yeah.
2: So they're going to be taking on each other. And then, so you would assume that the winner of that one should finish top of Group L. Can't believe that. L many groups.
0: Yeah, there are exactly. So many groups.
2: But then also the other games, Panama take on Croatia. Croatia need a win.
0: Yeah.
2: They need a win. So they lost to England, which was, not a bad result. But they should beat Panama. And then that puts them sort of level with Ghana, should England beat Ghana. And then Portugal also got a big job to do tonight.
0: Yeah, DR Congo.
2: Portugal drew their opening game against the DR Congo, but they take on Uzbekistan, who lost to Colombia in their opening game. So that means that Portugal should get a win there.
0: Okay. Yeah.
2: Happy. Done. Colombia should beat the DR Congo, get themselves a little bit further ahead in the group. But the one thing I do want to discuss, guys.
0: Yeah, talk to us.
2: Is the race for the Golden Boot.
0: Ooh.
2: Stacey, do you know what the Golden Boot is?
1: I was going to say, are you in the running for the Golden Boot?
2: No, unfortunately not.
1: That's such a pity. If there was somebody who deserves it,
0: you would need
1: here.
0: To play the game.
2: At least score one goal.
1: Yeah. Well, I mean,
0: in America.
1: You would think that would be a prerequisite, but sometimes, that doesn't happen.
2: Bafana Bafana might need someone to score goals.
1: Yes.
2: Yeah, and I am available.
1: Nick, you're
2: up. But anyway, guys, we've got some big hitters at the
0: top.
2: Talk to us. So, currently leading the way is the GOAT, the greatest of all time. No debate.
0: Wow.
2: Just shh. Lionel Messi.
1: Obviously.
0: Of course.
2: Five goals so far.
0: Yeah.
2: Close behind. Kylian Mbappe.
0: Yeah.
2: Who is going to probably break Lionel Messi's record for the most goals.
0: He's in good form at the moment.
2: Erling Haaland, also 4 goals at the moment.
1: These are the people who actually came to work.
2: Jonathan David from Canada scored 3.
1: Oh, sure.
2: Dennis Undav from Germany scored 3. Harry Kane on 2. Vinicius Jr. on 2. Cody Gakpo on 2. So there are some big names.
0: And anything could happen, man. We're still here in the World Cup.
2: So I think weekly we are going to do a Golden Boot check-in.
0: Okay, that
2: we're
0: going to
2: check.
0: Nice.
1: I mean, if we don't, who will?
0: That would be nice.
2: We need to keep everyone on top of who is going to win the
0: Golden Boot.
2: But that's
0: Golden
2: it. Lionel Messi's going to win it. Done.
1: And there was all this chatter. They were like, is he not done? Should we not let him rest? No, guys.
0: Never.
1: Look at what you do. All that endorsement money.
2: He's a magician.
1: But really, he
0: those
1: is.
0: Those feet.
1: He
0: moving,
1: is
0: quick.
1: The guy he thinks he is. Yeah. And listen. If his legs can carry him and he can connect with the back of the net, who are we to say no? Nick, thank you so much. You are our personal Golden Boot winner.
0: Yeah.
1: Every day.
0: Shout out, man.
1: All the time. Now, if you would like to be a winner, not necessarily of a Golden Boot, I mean, if you want to take the money and get yourself a Golden Boot, that's entirely up to you. But there is 3,000 Rand available for Music Challenge because I'm back. So if you want it, I need you to WhatsApp your name, my name. I'm going to use that hashtag. Send that now. 061-792-9495 at 11 minutes past 5. We do the things that must be done.
0: All right. On the way to about 2 minutes. Time we're going to get into your news watch, your sports, and your traffic. But I want to give you a sneak peek in terms of the bangers we have in store for you. 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
10: A Durban-based organization says a humanitarian situation is unfolding at Durban's drive-in site, where mothers and newborn babies are among the most vulnerable awaiting repatriation. Thousands of displaced Malawian nationals were moved from Sherwood Park to the area North Beach while repatriation efforts continue. The Gift of the Needy says it has been on the ground since the early days of the crisis 2 weeks ago, providing support to vulnerable families. Founder Fiaz Majid says the organization initially provided food before turning its attention to the needs of mothers and young children.
11: My volunteer took me to the tent and to see a lady that gave birth, let's say, 5 days ago to twins. Challenging situation, pregnant, one baby, 5 days old, 10 days old, 15 days old. And imagine waiting in queues for food, for water, for basic necessities, you know?
10: He says they've been providing essentials such as baby formula, cereal, diapers, purified water and sanitary products to mothers and young children.
11: Numbers keep on rising. We buy some stuff for 100 moms. When we finish with 100 moms, there's another 100 ladies waiting there.
10: Staying with developments around migration in South Africa, KZN police say June 30th will be business as usual, despite planned anti-illegal immigration demonstrations across the province. Groups have warned of a possible national shutdown if undocumented foreign nationals are not removed from the country by their deadline. Speaking at a media briefing in Durban this afternoon, acting KZN Police Commissioner Pumelele Makoba says preparations for the marches are at an advanced stage. She says potential hotspots have already been identified and that the Provincial Joint Operation and Intelligence Structure has put together a plan.
12: Our intelligence officers are on the ground collecting valuable information that operatives will use to maintain stability. Acts of intimidation, public violence, blockading the roads, and incitement of violence will be dealt with in accordance with the law.
10: Meanwhile, Acting Police Minister Feroz Khachalia says he will be meeting President Cyril Ramaphosa this evening. Khachalia briefed the media a while ago in the Western Cape on preparations for the June 30th demonstrations.
13: I already attended a meeting that he convened with all the religious leaders who themselves should be making public statements. He has met with the traditional leaders, and tomorrow there is another meeting, and I'm not sure exactly what, but it's also a meeting convened by the president.
10: On the international front, outgoing UK Prime Minister Keir Starmer has pledged a smooth transition of power after announcing his resignation. Starmer says he wants an orderly handover and has authorised talks with potential successors to begin immediately. Meanwhile, former Manchester Mayor Andy Burnham has emerged as the frontrunner to replace him, although some Labour lawmakers are reportedly considering entering the race to avoid an uncontested leadership contest. And finally, a 15-year-old Durban learner is set to represent South Africa in the Udo World Dance Championship in the United Kingdom. Gabriella Payne from Pinetown Girls' School began dancing in primary school, where she specialized in hip-hop and contemporary dance. She's expected to travel in August for the competition and says she is excited about the opportunity.
14: My words of motivation is just be yourself in every single step of the way. Put yourself out there. Don't be afraid to try new things, because a lot can happen in just you being yourself and showing the world who you are.
10: Durban and Richards Bay, a high of 25 tomorrow. Peter Maritzburg, 22. For Newswatch, I'm Nushera Sudhyal.
15: Here's what's coming up in your sport. Rassie Erasmus could dish up some surprises when the Springboks take on England next weekend. Andy Murray's coaching Jack Draper ahead of Wimbledon, which starts next week. And the 15-year-old cricketing sensation Vaibhav Suryavanshi has been added to India's squad for their tour of the UK and Ireland.
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17: Okay, now we've got a truck obstruction on the N3 westbound before the BP Oasis. The slow lane is obstructed here. The M7 westbound toward Pinetown still under pressure past the Belleville Bridge due to a multi-vehicle pileup from earlier on. Emergency services are still on scene currently. The N2 northbound Adam Schlanger heavily backed up. The reason here, because the left lane of the carriageway after Canubia is still closed. Still on the N2, this time southbound. You got a broken down vehicle after the Mschlanger interchange on the right lane. You got a crash at Cavisham Road by the M13 bridge, that's out in Pinetown. The M13 westbound, that's Fields Hill. You got a truck broken down just after Village Road off ramp, a left lane there where the three lanes merge into two. Remember that. And that's what we've got for now. But this weekend on Friday, remember the ramps on the N3 eastbound at Market Road interchange will be closed. That's from 8 p.m. on Friday till 6 a.m. on Saturday due to roadworks. For the East Coast Radio Traffic Team, I'm Sershan Mudliar.
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0: And unfortunately, we're going to have to cut this Beyonce song. I know you're singing in the car. Yeah. Well, let's keep that for traffic jam in about 10 minutes' time, right? Broken Hearted Girl, Beyonce. We're cutting this song because we have some money to give away. It's Stacey Norman's Big Music Challenge. The question is, are you ready on East Coast Radio?
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2: On the line, we have Clarissa from Durban. How are you, my babes? Oh, wait, Clarissa, you're very soft.
0: Can you give us a volume there?
2: There she is. Good. Happy Tuesday, my doll. Have you had a nice day? Are things going nicely there?
3: Yes, I did. Oh. I hope you can give me some easy questions, please.
2: Babes, even me, the way that I've been holding on to this money, you'd swear it would have multiplied by now, yet somehow we are still sitting on 3,000 rand. So, Clarissa, rules for the people in the back. Clarissa knows that's why she entered, but she's going to get herself 30 seconds. There are 5 questions coming your way quickly. Listen nicely. Answer if you know it. If you don't, you shout skip. If there's still time on the clock, I can always circle back and ask you anything again, right? Anything that you were like, I don't know, or you got wrong. Okay.
3: Okay.
2: Are you ready?
3: Yeah.
2: Okay, my baby girl. Here we go.
4: 3, 2, 1.
2: Who gave us Outside, Careless Whisper, and Father Figure?
3: Skip.
2: Who originally wrote and recorded I Will Always Love You?
3: Skip.
2: Her brand new single is called Is It Love? Who is she?
3: Skip.
2: Oh dear. Name the group that produced both Will I Am and Fergie.
3: Black Eyed Peas.
2: Yes. Finish the Britney Spears title. Not a girl, not yet a
3: woman.
2: Okay. Father Figure, Careless Whisper, Good Hair, Part of Wham.
3: George Michael.
2: Okay. I Will Always Love You, country singer, blonde hair.
0: Alright, time. Clarissa. All right. Today we were sitting at the back of the class, ne? We were sitting at the back, girl. But yeah, ne? Are you ready to find out how many of those 5 questions you managed to get correct?
3: Yes.
0: You seem very enthusiastic.
2: Clarissa's like,
0: madness.
2: Yes. Give me that score.
0: All right. Your score is
1: 3 out of 5.
2: Now, what I want to say to you, Clarissa, is that was quite the comeback. You were like, George Michael. I was like, that's my girl. Once you got that Britney one going, I was like, yeah, now we're cooking with gas. However, time was not on your side. Now, when I tell you who originally wrote and recorded I Will Always Love You, you're going to kick yourself. It's Dolly Parton. Country singer, blonde hair. Yeah, I couldn't go with the most obvious feature because we're not doing that. And her brand new single is called Is It Love? Who Is She? It's Tyler. Tyler's brand new single. Very cool song. It sounds exactly like a Rihanna song, but it's 2026 and everything is derivative. So as a result of that, 3 out of 5, my doll. We cannot give you the money, but now you have come and you have done the thing. Will you be back, Clarissa?
3: Yes, I will.
0: All right, Clarissa.
2: I have a feeling you'd say yes. Clarissa, thank you so much. Have a wonderful rest of your Tuesday, okay?
3: Okay, thank you.
2: Okay, my baby girl. There we go. Clarissa, not taking the money. 3 out of 5, not bad. Tomorrow, we will just chuck another 1,000 rand in there and make it a nice 4,000 rand for your enjoyment on a Wednesday.
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5: Couple of new items to talk to you about. Firstly, stationary vehicle on the N3 westbound before Ashburton interchange. The left lane is obstructed here. Truck obstruction on the N3 westbound before the BP Oasis. Slow lane is affected. The M7, we've been talking about this the entire afternoon, westbound toward Pinetown, still under pressure past the Belleville Bridge due to a multi-vehicle pileup. A stationary vehicle on the N2 south now after Umhlanga interchange. The right lane is obstructed here. So if you're coming in from Sabaya, then you're going to have to wait in traffic. And on the opposite side of the carriageway, the N2 north at Umhlanga, still heavily backed up because of the left lane of the carriageway being closed off after Kanubia. For the East Coast Radio traffic team, I'm Sershan Mudaliar.
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0: All right, my friend, let's have some fun on a Tuesday afternoon. I've got the perfect song as you're currently stuck in traffic just to, you know, jam to. This afternoon is part of Traffic Jam with Jay Swoo. Released in the year 2010, it's JR teaming up with WHP. We're talking about making that circle bigger.
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0: 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JRWHP is going to be a vibe. 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

0: Katy Perry, Dog Horse, and allegedly Juicy J. There's a lot of...
1: Yeah. Just ad-lib, ne?
0: Guys, if that's all it takes to be a hip-hop superstar, then let me tell you, my debut EP is on the way. It's on the way. Stacey and Jay Spoo here with you until 6 o'clock. Well done to Clarissa.
1: Shout out.
0: For being a brave sausage roll and doing music challenge today, 3 out of 5. Tomorrow, there will be money. There will be 4,000 rand. And because I am going to be here consistently, there will be money that will keep rolling over. Because I'm getting the sense that I've had too much time to think and these questions are going to become more and more difficult as the week progresses. I need to busy myself. So the
1: please
0: questions
1: do
0: can
1: better.
0: Be just true or false tomorrow. Maybe just true or false. But that's tomorrow's problem. For now, we must sing.
2: Hashtag traffic jam with Jay Spoon.
1: All right, so I had an opportunity to play this one at the Old Mutual Music at the Lake with Umikasa and Lord Cares. Shout out to everyone who came out, by the way. The crowd went crazy when I played them some Make the Circle Bigger JRWHP. So you know what? I'm bringing those weekend vibes to you this afternoon as you're currently stuck in traffic. All you got to do is sing along the best way you know how and send that voice note to 061-792-9495. Now do me a favor. It's Tuesday. Have some fun with it. Make the-

0: you believe, man, this song came out in the year 2010? That was not so long ago, right? We're still young. We're still maintaining our
1: 16
0: youth.
1: Years ago. Yeah. It's a decade and a half.
0: Yeah. I'm not going to ask Stacey how old she was.
1: Two.
0: Because that would be rude.
1: Two.
0: Even, yeah, we'll stick to that. Two years old.
1: I'm not saying how many multiples of two at the time.
0: Stacey, don't explain yourself.
1: Old enough to know better.
0: Leave it.
1: Yeah, there I was trying to make my circle bigger too.
0: Hey, Baba. We're all about making the circle bigger on a Tuesday. JR, WHP, make the circle bigger. Today's Traffic Jam with Jay Smooth.

0: Bigger on a Tuesday, JR, WHP, Make the Circle Bigger. Today's Traffic Jam with Jay Smoo. Good afternoon to you, and thank you so much for joining us. You know the vibes when it comes to Traffic Jam with Jay Smoo. It's all about having a great time, man. He's stuck in traffic. Wabora. Let's sing. Let's go to Miss Aaliyah. Give me vibes.
1: 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Make the circle bigger.
0: You know someone is forcing you to sing.
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0: Be on the radio. You're gonna be on the radio. Sing. Make the circle bigger. Come on, Aaliyah. Give us vibes. Govinda, talk to me.
3: You know how it's in the board.
0: Why is it me?
3: 0612929.
0: Sing.
3: Do me a favor. It's Tuesday. Have some fun with it.
2: Today, dude.
0: Chuckle bigger.
2: There's it.
0: See, that was weird hearing myself on the radio through the radio. Yeah. Terror.
4: Bigger. I'll make the circle bigger. I'll Jayar, this mine.
0: Come on now.
4: I said, Jayar, this mine. I said, make the circle bigger. Make the circle bigger. Say, Jayar, this mine.
0: That's how you say it, actually. That's the cadence that you use.
4: I will show them. Show them. Show them. Show them.
0: I said, show them. All right, man. We'll do it same time, same place tomorrow. That is a Traffic Jam with Jay Smoo. We'll just have a vibe, man, after a long day. Your news watch is up next.
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6: KZN's MEC for Public Works says state-owned buildings are usually secured and guarded, but admits security personnel were outnumbered when hundreds of Malawian nationals occupied a government property in Pietermaritzburg. The condemned building was occupied over the weekend. And dozens of tourists were left trapped at a popular Rio de Janeiro viewpoint after a gun battle erupted. The clash broke out during a police operation into a local gang of drug traffickers. A look at your commodities. The rand is trading at 16.49 to the dollar, 21.79 to the pound, 18.78 to the euro. Gold is trading at $4,119.33 an ounce. Brent crude oil is at $77.90 a barrel. Clear skies predicted for most parts of KZN tomorrow. Durban, Richards Bay and Ulundi, a high of 25. Margate, Pietermaritzburg and Newcastle, 22. Ladysmith, 23. Moy River, Underberg and Cokstad, 20. Morning swells are reaching 2 metres in Durban tomorrow, with sunrise at 8 minutes to 7. Cape Town and Johannesburg, 16 degrees.

0: So the Springboks take on England next weekend in their Nations Championship opener at Ellis Park. It is the first time that this competition is taking place, and the first match of that new competition will bring with it a pretty interesting Springbok squad, I am sure. And Coach Rassie Erasmus says that the squad will be fluid throughout the season.
1: We have plans for the second game and the third game. The team that will play the first game against England, as we are standing now, we hope to give some players chances in different games. So the squad we announced here is definitely not the squad that's going to only be picked from. They won't only be picked from this squad which we announced. I know it's a big squad. It's 46, but there's another 15 to 17 guys, either injured, or we are resting them a little bit, or we think they'll be more suited to play maybe against Scotland or Argentina or New Zealand.
0: Well, that one next week, Saturday at Ellis Park, will kick off at 20 to 6 in the evening. Moving to some tennis news now. British star Jack Draper says that he's glad to be working alongside one of his greatest inspirations. Andy Murray is coaching him for the grass court season. Draper returned from 2 months out injured with a first round win at Eastbourne yesterday, and he's excited to have a legend like Andy Murray in his corner.
2: When I was younger, I remember him playing all the big events and being there to watch him. And as I came onto the tour, we spent some time together. And I think we have a great relationship off the court, but also what he brings to me in terms of the tennis as well. He believes in my game.
0: And we're going to finish with cricket news. India's newest cricketing sensation, Vaibhav Suryavanshi, has received a first call-up to the India men's side for the upcoming white ball tour of Ireland and England. The 15-year-old batting prodigy, who's taken

0: in the cricket world by storm with a string of explosive performances, admitted that it was the moment left him emotional, saying it that it was a fulfillment of a lifelong dream. Suryavanshi's rise has been remarkable, from the IPL to a national call-up in the matter of months, and now he stands on the brink of making his debut for the Indian national side. That's all from me for today. For the East Coast Radio Sport Team, I'm Nick Tatham.
1: 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He's back again tomorrow on East Coast Radio between 3 and 6 p.m. Right now, though, yo, guys, we just went a vibosi, ne? It's one of those days. It's also really cold right now. So let's get into your traffic session, Mudliar. 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
3: Got a message from my mate Vishal. He said, seems like the N2 northbound after Mshlanga has sorted itself out and traffic is free-flowing currently on your way past the buyer to the airport. Reminders now, M13 Fields Hill heading toward Kloof. You have a truck broken down just after the village road off-ramp when the carriageway moves from 3 to 2 lanes. So be careful if you're up there at the moment. Stationary vehicle on the N3 westbound before Ashburton interchange. Left lane is obstructed there. And the M7 westbound toward Pinetown still under pressure past the Belleville Bridge after a multiple vehicle pileup from early on. For the East Coast Radio Traffic Team, I'm Sershan Mudliar.
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0: 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It is 2 minutes before your 5:45 traffic with Saoirse Mudlia. But first day back, as Stacey and Jace felt good. Good times were had. And thank you for choosing us. But in case you missed out on some of the cool stuff that we did today, Stacey, you want to run them through what we did? Because we spoke a lot.
1: So yeah, we did. We did a lot. So we took you through some of the myths surrounding the elections coming up. People who are like, oh, the spoiled ballot. If you don't rock up. And what actually does happen to your votes / what won't happen to your votes. And that's important. You might want to clip that and send that to your G unit. You know what I'm saying? Then also, we had a great drive debate focused on gentle parenting. Have we perhaps gone too far? We're going to take a look back at the show that was after your traffic with Saoirse.
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3: Two new items to report on. Unfortunately, a crash just happened on the N2 southbound after Spaghetti Junction. That's before Chesterville. So please reduce your speed if you're there heading toward the M7. N3 westbound before Shangweni. You have a broken down vehicle between the middle and left lanes. Please reduce your speed as you approach that vicinity. And hopefully that vehicle is removed as soon as possible. Reminders, the M13 Fields Hill heading toward Kloof. A truck broken down after the Village Road off ramp. Stationary vehicle on the N3 westbound before Ashburton interchange. The left lane's obstructed. Yeah, that's why there's traffic from Linfield Park. The M7 westbound toward Pinetown still under pressure past the Belleville Bridge after multi-vehicle pileup from earlier on. For the East Coast Radio Traffic Team, I'm Saoirse Mudlia.
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4: Make the circle, we go. So this is it. This is the end of the second round of games.
0: Yeah.
4: Today, in the next 24 hours. Remember, time is
1: it's a
4: completely
1: construct,
4: different
1: yeah.
4: thing.
1: Yeah, it's not real.
4: But the big game is England against Ghana.
0: Yeah.
4: That is going to be the big game.
0: Yeah.
4: So both sides won their opening games.
0: Yeah.
4: So they're going to be taking on each other. But then also the other games, Panama take on Croatia. Croatia need a win.
0: Yeah.
4: They need a win. So they lost to England, which was, yeah, not a bad result. But they should beat Panama. Then that puts them sort of level with Ghana, should England beat Ghana. Then Portugal also got a big job to do tonight.
0: Yeah, DR Congo.
4: Portugal drew their opening game against the DR Congo. But they take on Uzbekistan, who lost to Colombia in their opening game. So that means that Portugal should get a win there.
0: Okay. Yeah.
4: Happy. Done. Hey. Colombia should beat the DR Congo, get themselves a little bit further ahead in the group. But the one thing I do want to discuss, guys.
0: Yeah, talk to us.
4: Is the race for the Golden Boot.
0: Talk
4: so
0: to us.
4: Currently leading the way is the GOAT, the greatest of all time. No debate.
0: Wow.
4: Just Lionel Messi.
0: Obviously. Of course.
4: Five goals so far.
0: Yeah.
4: Okay. Close behind, Kylian Mbappe.
0: Yeah.
4: Who is going to probably break Lionel Messi's record.
0: In case you missed it, we've activated the Great Drive Debate. One argument, two sides, and your opinion.
1: So, KZN, we're asking you today, are we raising a generation that is too fragile to function, or are we raising one that is emotionally healthy enough to thrive?
5: Hey, Stacey. Hey, J-School. It's Moya. You know what? You got to give your children a bit of tough love, right? I'm not saying don't spoil them. Spoil them when you need to. Give them what they want when you need to. And you also need to say no at times. You need to prepare them for the world out there. And secondly, you need to teach your children to be street smart. Being intelligent is one thing, but being street smart is another thing. Being street smart teaches you how to survive out there in the real world. And being intelligent can also teach you how to survive in the workplace.
6: Hi, Stacey and Jay Spoo. My name is Shay. I'm from the South Coast. I reckon that the hard love is better because, you know what, at the end of the day, we talk about our parents bringing us up too hard and it kind of damaged our emotions and so forth. But let's get real, guys. Life damages our emotions. If you think about it, I mean, the stuff we have to deal with. Hard love is better. You can still show affection and still show them you're there and you love them, but let them know that you're not going to pamper them or carry them through life because no one gets carried. So my opinion would be hard love all the way. Thanks, guys.
7: 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This is Nasima Mohammed. We are raising a generation of lazy couch potatoes, antisocial and disrespectful kids that are living in a cyber world and feel most entitled to things they never worked for. I feel very sorry for this generation. Social media has really ruined them.
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0: All right, my friend, back to the music in just under a minute. Got some Jennifer Lopez and Maroon 5 on KZN's number one hit music station. 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

0: Alright, boss, this, we have to wrap it up. We need to go home. Make way for Dion G,
1: who was looking exceptionally dapper tonight.
0: Oh, look at that, eh? Money must be nice, guys.
1: Noble.
0: Must be nice to have money, guys, eh?
1: I mean, it's not necessarily that. Style is something that you can't buy. You either have it or you don't.
0: I'm telling you, this jacket is costing somewhat something something.
1: Yeah. It's guys.
0: Well done, man. I like that for you.
1: The point is, yeah, Dion got dressed for you on a Tuesday night, and he is with you momentarily between 6 and 9. However, before we booty bounce, just a note from Lotto Star that another big winner yesterday, one lucky player stepped into the spotlight. They won themselves over 850,000 Rand on Lotto Star's big circus mega fire blaze from a single spin. 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
0: Alrighty, man, it's time for us to get out of here, make way for the legendary Dion G. Be good. We'll see you tomorrow.
1: Love you, bye.
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4: KZN police say the province has recorded a significant decline in violent crime, with murders dropping by nearly 15% over the 2025-26 financial year. Acting Provincial Commissioner Pumelele Makgoba revealed the figures during a State of Policing press briefing in Durban earlier. She says the province has now seen a decrease in contact crimes for a second year in a row.
5: From April 2025 to date, police in KwaZulu-Natal have arrested a total of 189,843 suspects for various categories of crime. 55,269 of them were arrested for contact crimes, including murder, attempted murder, rape, assaults, and robberies. During the same period, we recovered 4,542 firearms.
4: Inanda remains a hotspot for rape cases in KZN. However, Makgoba says there's been an overall 2.2% decrease on rape cases in the province.
5: Crimes against women and children remain a priority. It remains our priority because it affects those that are vulnerable. From 2025 April to date, our FCS, Family Violence, Child Protection and Sexual Offences units have arrested 7,026 suspects for rape, and they have managed to convict 498 suspects.
4: A Durban-based organization says a humanitarian situation is unfolding at Durban's drive-in site, where mothers and newborn babies are among the most vulnerable awaiting repatriation. Thousands of displaced Malawian nationals were moved from Sherwood Park to the area in North Beach while repatriation efforts continue. The Gift of the Needy says it has been on the ground since the early days of the crisis 2 weeks ago, providing support to vulnerable families. Founder Fiaz Majid says the organization initially provided food before turning its attention to the needs of mothers and young children.
6: My volunteer took me to the tent and to see a lady that gave birth, let's say 5 days ago, to twins. Challenging situation, pregnant, one baby, 5 days old, 10 days old, 15 days old. And imagine waiting in queues for food, for water, for basic necessities, you know?
4: On the international front, dozens of tourists were trapped at a popular sunrise viewpoint in Rio de Janeiro today after a gun battle erupted between police and suspected drug traffickers. The shooting broke out during a police operation targeting the Comando Vermelho gang. Tourists at the nearby lookout point were forced to take cover as gunfire rang out across the area. Videos shared on social media showed frightened visitors crouching on the ground while the exchange of fire continued. And long-awaited monsoon rains have arrived in Mumbai, bringing relief from weeks of intense heat in India's financial capital. However, concerns over water shortages remain, with rainfall so far this season running well below average. India's weather department says the country has received 43% less rain than normal for this stage of the monsoon season, raising fears about the impact on water supplies and agriculture. Durban and Richards Bay, a high of 25 tomorrow, Pietermaritzburg 22. For Newswatch, I'm Nushera Sudhial.
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7: All right, I'm going to leave you after a very busy afternoon. The crash scene now on the M4 southbound before Argyle Road. Paramedics are on scene. Accident on the N2 southbound just after Spaghetti Junction before Chesterville, and paramedics are there as well. Stationary vehicle on the N3 westbound before Ashburton, causing you some delays to your travel time. The left lane is obstructed, and a crash just in now in Pinetown at the corners of Stride and Frara Road as well. For the East Coast Radio traffic team, I'm Sershan Mudliar.
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11: 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Welcome to my world. 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As you wind down the day that was, whether you're at work, still at work, traffic, wherever you may be, you're at the right place.
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1: When your legs don't work like they used to before, and I can't sweep you off of your feet,

BTS. I think these guys are continually going to be giving us a different generation of music, love and feels of what they had in 2010. 2010s. Same era. The difference is the people who loved them from back then are much older now. But they're still giving the flavor for them. That was your 30 minutes of nonstop music on Live with Dion G on East Coast Radio. And we call it Live with Dion G because we go live on TikTok. I'm currently live on my TikTok. So if you'd like to watch the show, you are invited to watch it now on my TikTok, right? Now, the team this morning on East Coast Breakfast, in case you missed it, Darren Sky and Carmen were joined by South Africa's biggest stars from Igasini, ETV's brand new telenova premiering on the 29th of June at 7:30, set against the pulsating rhythm of three-step Afro house scene in Umlazi KZN. 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

let's get the party started. See you at the bar, you was hardly talking. That's when I knew that your heart was scarring. 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

0: former number one on the East Coast Radio Top 40. The track is called Rain Dance by Dave, and it is a catchy track in every way. 6:40 is your time, hanging out with DNG for a Tuesday. I hope you're having a great afternoon, evening with me, wherever you may be. A big shout out to those people that are streaming into the show. A lot of people streaming during the evening, I think because of the time difference. Great to be in your space as well. Time to get into a game.
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0: Live with Dion G, time to play Name That TV Show. And what's going to happen here is I'm going to take the theme of a very famous show and put it to the test with you. If you know the name of the show, send me a voice note with your name and the name of the show, 061-792-9495. We don't consider messages, we want voice notes only. So take a listen to this. Do you know what it is? Okay, here it comes one more time. I want to see how many people actually know the show. I have not seen the show. I've heard great things about it. But yeah, I'm curious to see if somebody gets it correct. They will do the honors of telling us what it's all about. So send us a voice note, because that's the only way you can play the game. Give us your name on the voice note and tell us the name of the show. 061-792-9495.
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0: It's Powerball Jackpot Tuesday time. 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

0: and it's a flavor of K-pop. K-pop Demon Hunters. It's called Golden on East Coast Radio. All the way to Greytown. Hello, Shanice. How are you?
1: Hi. I'm well, and you?
0: I'm great, thank you. You know what? What is going down in Greytown?
1: It's cold.
0: Okay, besides cold, right, give me some facts about Greytown. What are some of the fun facts about Greytown that the people don't know but they should?
1: Well, it's got good scenery.
0: Really?
1: So it's a good place to unwind. Yeah.
0: Okay. Give us a landmark. Like, what landmarks do people come to and take pictures from the scenic side of things?
1: Okay, I don't know any landmarks. I just moved here.
0: Okay. So you moved there, and are you liking it in Greytown?
1: It's quiet. It's much quieter than Maritzburg, so yes.
0: Okay. Well, from Maritzburg to Greytown, it's not far to travel in between, though.
1: No, it's not. Yeah.
0: Anyway, so Shanice, thank you for sharing that information with us. Appreciate that. We got a TV show to play for you, so I'm going to be playing the theme, right?
1: Yeah.
0: And Shanice, from formerly PMB, now Greytown, what is the name of this TV show?
1: The Walking Dead.
0: Right. Now, Shanice, I don't know what the show is all about. It's on my list, right?
1: Mm-hmm.
0: After I finish watching SWAT. But tell me, what is the show all about?
1: Basically, it's about the apocalypse, and you've just got to survive the Walking Dead.
0: Zombies. Yeah.
1: Zombies, yes.
0: Sounds like a video game.
1: There's a lot of video games like that.
0: Yeah, Okay. Okay, well, thank you for that very brief synopsis. I'm sure it is fun. And out of 10, what would you rate this TV show out of 10?
1: Out of 10, I'll give it a 10 because the graphics is amazing and the actors are phenomenal.
0: What? Okay. Yes. Okay, I'm definitely going to check this out. Anyway, Shanice, thanks for dropping us a line. Stay warm, and if you're not warm, keep your radio on. We'll do the rest, right?
1: Thank you.
0: Take care now. Be good. Bye.
1: Bye.
2: Why? See, it's burning me to hold on to this. I know this is something I gotta do, but that don't mean I want to. What I'm trying to say is that

0: Shekana. Her roots are in KZN, by the way. It's called Suited. Just a little before 7 p.m. Oh, you know what? We got your classic hits coming up later on tonight. And I was a bit naughty, right? I was mentioning this over the last few times. And I said that the classic hits has been around since the 1990s, right? And if you want to reminisce, if you want to get nostalgic, the classic hits is a place where you can get nostalgic. Now, we've kind of like shadow banned a little bit of the songs that people were choosing often because we don't want to do love songs every single night. We're going to try and space it out with different people's choices. But we haven't done a love session in a while. In a while. But we're doing one tonight. Enough reason to stick around.
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0: 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Now, we're doing something special tonight. We are doing something where we focus on people in KZN who are doing amazing things in the entertainment world. And tonight, we've got a spotlight interview with somebody very special in KZN, because we love supporting our local entrepreneurs. That's coming up after your 30 minutes of non-stop music, which starts now.
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0: What a song. What a song. Miley Cyrus. It's called End of the World on East Coast Radio, KZN's number one music station, live with DNG for a Tuesday. Yeah. This is Back to Reality Week. You know what I'm so excited about this week coming up, this weekend in particular? It's the start of the East Coast Radio House and Garden Show. And every single year, there's different things we explore. There's different things we look at. Last year, true story, I'm about to share a proud moment with you. I was against getting a bonsai tree. So years back, I had a bonsai tree that was about 6 to 7 years old, and then I gave it to someone to prune, and then they messed it up, and then it didn't make it, right? So last year at the House and Garden Show, I was a bit scared, but then there was a lovely lady next door to the East Coast Radio station booth, and she said, hey, I do have a bonsai. Why don't you just get over what happened last year with somebody else and maybe try this? So I said, okay, fine. I'll buy a bonsai. But here's what I'm going to do, right? I'm basically not going to give it to anybody. I'm going to wait and take care of it on my own. So what I did was I got myself the bonsai tree. And guess what? It is still alive a year later. And if you don't believe me, I took it for a haircut this weekend. Go to my Instagram, RealDNG. You'll find an image or video of me taking it for a haircut. But the truth is, what I'm excited about this year is to take my bonsai tree back to the East Coast Radio House and Garden Show and show everybody, hey, a year later, it's still alive. It's still alive. We've got a very interesting interview coming up next. You don't want to miss it.
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0: KZN's number one hit music station. It's East Coast Radio, and we are in a conversation tonight in the hot seat. And I did mention that I love featuring people in KZN who are doing extraordinary things. If you have heard of events like Any Given Sunday, which I think is one of the biggest events in the KZN landscape calendar. There are many other events which this person has done. One of the biggest ones was outdoor festivals like the mother of all parties in Durban. We'll get through all of those events in a moment. But first things first, let's introduce this gentleman. He's somebody who's known as Paul M. He's an event curator and he's an entrepreneur, proudly from KZN. Paul M., welcome to East Coast Radio.
1: Thank you, brother Dion. And thanks for having me here tonight.
0: Right. Now, we want to talk about a lot of things, but let's talk about you, Paul M. You are born and raised in KZN. Tell us about where you were born and raised and how did you get into the entertainment scene in KZN?
1: Okay. Paul M. is in Durban for 32 years now, born and raised in Swaziland. Obviously, my grandparents were from Pongola, migrated to Swaziland. And then when I started seeing that, you know what, it's time for me to go see where my life goes, I went back to South Africa, came to Durban. I started doing a bit of this and that. And then what I was doing led me to the space that I'm in now, which is mostly eventing.
0: Did you always think this was going to be where you were going to build a career in?
1: I mean, look, educationally, I did electrical engineering. So I'm basically a qualified electrician.
0: Yeah.
1: But because of my love for people, you know, I was always surrounded by people wherever I was. So I kind of felt that at some point I might just take this direction as a career. So, yeah. I'd say, it showed, yeah.
0: Well, you know what? Can you take us through your first event? Where was that? What was it? You can give us the details.
1: Okay, so basically the whole eventing story started in the nightclub scene. So back in 2006, I was invited to come run a coffee shop from my restaurant background. Okay. Obviously, the coffee shop story didn't work out. I got exposed to DJs in Durban. I started creating friendships with them. I told the owner, look, there's another business route that we can take with our space. Can we try move tables around, create a dance floor, bring in my DJ friends and see if we can convert this into a business? Then boom, it happened. There's a venue that's called Scala's Cafe. That's how it was born and that's how I got into the scene.
0: Okay. What club was that?
1: It was called Scala's Cafe. So when I got there, it was Scallywag's Coffee Shop, you know.
0: Where was this, though?
1: That was in the heart of North and South Beach.
0: Okay.
1: Central Beach, I'd say. There is a ShopRite. So when you go inside ShopRite, you go down the stairs. There used to be a corner coffee shop. And then we converted it into Scala's Cafe, which was a semi club, semi hangout spot. And
0: And Paul, you've come a long way since the opening days. But before we get into the current era, what would you think is the secret of your success for being relevant? I mean, you say in 2006, that's a long time from your first club event to now, and not many event organizers last that long. What is your secret?
1: Look, when we came into the scene, obviously, it was for my survival, you know? But as I evolved in the career, I then began to see the value chain that is involved in what I'm doing. And then I saw the kind of business activities and jobs that the value chain creates, which then now impacts people, you know. So then my thinking then changed towards a direction that said, you know what, when I host events now, I'm no longer hosting them for my survival. You know, I'm hosting them for an impact. So I would say that element on its own is what has kept me going and kept my events successful, because now I host them for a purpose. Yeah. I no longer host them for my survival.
0: Right. And now you're not doing clubs. Now you're doing events.
1: Most definitely. I mean, even the age, I don't think it would allow me culture-wise, because obviously there's an evolution, you know. Right now, there's new cultures in clubs. I used to run a culture of people that are completely out of the dance scene now.
0: Yeah.
1: So, I'm out of clubs now. I curate lifestyle events. Basically, I just package lifestyles and then events, and then I sell them.
0: Wow. So, Paul, we're going to talk about your brand and your business. Take us through the name, how it started, and what does it do?
1: Okay. Yeah. As I mentioned earlier, Paul comes from the club scene.
0: Yeah.
1: So obviously, back in the day when we're in the club, we all had our taglines, you know. I came up with my own tagline, which was Wozobona, which basically meant let's cut the curiosity. Come and see for yourself what we're doing. You know, so when I do a club gig, I was gonna say, I'm gonna be hosting Durban's finest, DJ Sindo, this one and that one. So Wozobona, you know, come see for yourself. Don't hear from people what was going down.
0: Wow.
1: You know, so basically, from that tagline, I then decided, look, I've done the club promoter thing for quite a while. It's going pretty well. I've created myself a nice network of sponsors. I've created myself a nice network of artists. I've created myself a nice network in the media space. So it's time now to go and register a company. So what better name could I have given my company than the name that I've been using as my tagline for the longest time? So basically, that's how Wozobona came about. Wozobona then started hosting the club events, not under the Paul M personal brand, under the company now, whereby I did a good number of years under the Wozobona banner, to a point where I met a gentleman known to the public as Oskido. I call him Brother Oscar Mjongwa. I started working with Oskido for a couple of years. Oskido took me out of the club scene. He introduced me to the festival, got into the festival scene where I worked in production teams, you know, as whatever role I had got.
0: Yeah.
1: I got to a point where I was then leading this festival productions. I pushed that for a couple of years. A good number of festivals under our umbrella. From your DJU, Mother of All Parties, from your Was It Durban Picnic, from your Richards Bay Imbizo. And then obviously that journey then now exposed me to quite a lot more, you know, quite a bigger network, you know. So obviously that now had to evolve again, because obviously we started at as Paul M, the club promoter. We went into Wozobona, the company that runs club events. Now, this network then evolved us now into looking at things in a different eye. You know, instead of now being an events company, we transformed into a full-on below-the-line agency, with events being our core business.
0: Wow. Paul, we're going to break away, but we're going to continue with that chat in a moment. KZN's number one hit music station.
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0: It's Powerball Jackpot Tuesday time. 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

0: It's Miser. What a track. It's called Feeling on East Coast Radio. We're with Paul M, and he shared with us his journey from being an event promoter from back in the day to now, his early days of 2006. What I love about his story is that he's covered a big landscape of KZN. Am I right?
1: Of course, yes.
0: You said Richards Bay. You said this end of Margate. I'm like, everywhere. So take us through some of the biggest events you've done so far in your career.
1: Okay, so I think I'll just share my journey with Oskiro. So when Oskiro transformed me from the club scene to the festival scene, we did amazing stuff all over KZN. For about 3 years in a row, we did a community upliftment program in Stanger, which we called it the Gwadduguza Fest and Music Conference. So basically, at that event, we used to get there on a Thursday, do a two-day music conference, and then on the Saturday, we do a huge festival. So it was a community upliftment program whereby it was more of a December give back from the municipality to the community.
0: Okay.
1: Around that same season, we used to do Mandeni Homecoming. We also factored in a upliftment program through a music conference as well. We did that for about 3 years. Around the same season as well, we did a Richards Bay Imbizo. That one was just only, it was festival based. There was no music conference. And then in Durban, we gave birth to an event which was called Wars at Durban Picnic, which we did on the first day of the year. It was a picnic that just started off by us saying, look, Durban ends its festive season on the 31st of December with the likes of your Fake Durban Rocks.
0: Wow.
1: On the first day of the year, it's a nice day to chill, relax, picnic, but there's nothing in Durban. So we came up with the Wars at Durban Picnic. We started it off at Botanic Gardens.
0: What year are we talking about now?
1: We're talking about 2015.
0: Okay.
1: Yeah. It took the Wars at Durban 2 years to make Botanic Gardens feel small. So on the third year, we had to find a bigger venue, and actually a venue which is three times bigger than the Botanic Garden.
0: Sure.
1: So the best way to maintain, you know, the standard of venue, we had to approach next door, which was the Greyville Racecourse. We went to the Greyville Racecourse. We ran that event there for another 5 years.
0: Yeah.
1: It grew from 7,000 people to 2019, I think, when it was sitting on 16,000 people.
0: Sure.
1: And then we were hit by COVID.
0: Yeah.
1: When COVID hit us, we had to then now transform into smaller events because of social gathering.
0: Yeah.
1: You remember all those rules. Yes. That's when we decided to take a bit of a break in the festival stories. Now, that's where the birth of your Any Given Sundays came. That's how it came about, because obviously we had to now change the whole structure. Festivals are out, limited numbers. We started now engaging establishments like your hotels, because obviously if you do a nice lifestyle, a small numbers event, hire LSM, it made sense to package something nice that says you got your room, you got your ticket, you got your meal,
0: safety and everything.
1: You know what I'm saying? Yeah. It started making sense. Fast forward from there, we are now fully based on premium lifestyle events. We got the Any Given Sunday. We've got what we call Saturday Night Life, where we sell packages, partner up with a certain a vehicle. We drive people down from Durban all the way to the Wild Coast Sun. We check them in.
0: That is so cool, though.
1: Yeah,
0: pick them up and you drive them there.
1: Exactly. You know what I'm saying? I mean, it's a full package.
0: Yeah.
1: We check them in the hotel. They enjoy the hotel. In the evening, we take them for a social gathering where they find a table. They find a hospitality tab.
0: Yeah.
1: In the morning, we take them for breakfast. After breakfast, we take them for quad bikes. We take them for boat cruise, all this and that. We drive them back to Durban. You know, so basically transforming from festivals, now we are mostly based on premium lifestyle experiences.
0: Wow. Yeah. Paul, you know what? We're running short of time, but I just want to say you've done so much amazing things for the KZN entertainment scene, and I'm sure there's more things to come. What would you say is something that you are planning in your heart for KZN? Anything big?
1: I'm so happy that you asked that, you know. I mean, being in the space for quite a while, I've gotten to understand that Durban has been struggling with capturing an activity that will make people say Durban is our place to be during the Easter weekend, you know. So Easter events always came in one beautiful event, maybe two, at most three, and then gone.
0: Yeah.
1: So myself and team sat down. We planned something very nice, which we want to do a food and music festival during the Easter weekend, and we want to transform it into a Durban signature event.
0: Okay.
1: I don't want to talk much about it, but it's something that's going to be out of this world.
0: Wow.
1: Yeah.
0: Paul, it has been a very interesting conversation. I wish we could talk more for longer. You're a very interesting person. I want to say thank you for doing what you're doing in KZN, and thank you for sharing the story, the journey with us this evening.
1: Thank you so much for having me, and thanks to the listeners for tuning in.
0: Wow, you seem professional at this. Your classic hits are coming up next.
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0: 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Your classic hits tonight. I did tell you that we haven't done R&B love songs in a while. Now, we got to play love songs that has to complement the 90s or the 2000s. If you want to go to the 80s, we cannot play more than two songs. And I was looking at the list tonight. There's two 80s love songs in here. Well, one guaranteed for sure from Lionel Richie. So, if you love classics, Kevin's choice of the classic hits tonight is definitely going to make you feel the love.
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0: The classic hits for tonight on East Coast Radio. Kenny G, Peebo Bryson, By the Time This Night Is Over. I've got to say, I don't even know when last the song was played on the radio station. I don't even know. 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Now, wherever you may be this evening, we're still hanging out till 9 p.m. I've got to talk about this because a lot of us don't know this, right? And even up till now, I get this question asked. Dion, what is food for thought? You always do it at the end of the show. So I started doing some motivational stuff on my socials, and then I progressed that into a feature on radio called Food for Thought. That's what Food for Thought is, and your dose of that coming up just before 9 p.m. this evening. You don't want to miss it.
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0: What a Memory Maker from Monica, Don't Take It Personal on East Coast Radio. Slick and Morgan Music keeping you company this evening. Got a throwback of note taking us back to the early 2000s from Christina Milian and a solid gold gem about 30 years in the making from Peter Andre. All that's still to come, as well as your food for thought before 9 p.m. This Wednesday, Stacey and Jay Spoo are opening Wifey's Hotline. This week's question is guaranteed to get you talking. What can you say to your husband that you simply could not handle to say if he said it back to you? Now, this sounds interesting. Brutal truths, little double standards, all that and more. Tune in tomorrow from 3 p.m. and send your voice notes to join in on the conversation, 061-792-9495. I promise you, that sounds like a very interesting, juicy conversation in the making tomorrow.
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0: 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We wrap up the show with your food for thought. 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Your worth isn't something you prove, it's something you already have. Even on your quiet days, even when things aren't going your way, you are still enough. So remember this, you don't need validation to be valuable. You already are. I'll leave it there. Until next time, take care.
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10: 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Welcome to the show. Happy Tuesday. My name is Tikaba and I get to hang out with you every Monday till Thursday between 9 to 12. And tonight is no different. I hope your day was beautiful. I have 30 minutes of nonstop music on the way next for you. But first, you know the drill. If you are a regular, an OG, a family member on the show, it's time for you to check in on 061-792-9495. If you don't know what I'm talking about, don't worry. 9:30 is around the corner and I will tell you all about it. For now, look forward to some Fergie, freshly ground Alex Warren with Fever Dream, it's a newer one, as well as Toni Braxton, As Long As I Live, at the top, BTS with Swim. Welcome to the show, my name is T.

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0: It's Gracie Abrams. The name of the song is That's So True on East Coast Radio, KZN's number one hit music station. Happy Tuesday. I hope you're good. I hope you had a productive day. My name is Tiqaba, hanging out with you until 12 o'clock midnight. Now it's time for you to check in. But before that, I had such a long day, but a good kind of long day. I went to, where was I today? Belito. Yeah, I went up further up north. I was with my mother-in-law. We did a bit of shopping. Yo, I didn't plan to do that shopping, but hey, when you see something that looks good, you gotta get it, right? Some retail therapy never hurt nobody besides the bank balance. but I had a pretty good day, so I'm okay. I'm good. Now that I've opened the floor for check-ins, you can also do the same on 061-792-9495. You just send me a quick voice note telling me your name, where you're listening to the show from, how you doing and how your day was. And just wrap it up by saying you are present, ma'am. Please keep it less than 30 seconds so that we can give other children a chance as well. And make sure that there's no loud music or no loud voices in the background. Try and keep it as clean, cute, and short as possible. Okay, I appreciate you once more. The number 061-792-9495. On the way next, we have Michelle, as well as, I think this is a timeless song that Zex Bantwini, not just Zex Bantwini, Grammy award-winning Zex Bantwini, made together with Kasango. It's called Osama. Both of these on the way next.
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0: The name of the song is Never Let You Uh-Oh on East Coast Radio, KZN's number one hit music station. Alrighty, you are checking in on 061-792-9495. This is where you send me a WhatsApp voice note saying, "Hey T, my name is so-and-so. I'm doing well. I'm doing terrible. I had a horrible day. I had a good day." Whatever the case may be. And then you wrap it up by saying, "I am present, ma'am." Hello, hello, hello, Spoosh.
1: Good evening, T. Mm-hmm. I'm good. I'm checking in. Hope everybody's keeping warm.
0: Yeah. What can I say? There's currently a sale in all these stores of the winter clothes. And the debate is, where am I going to wear this? The winter clothes, that is. Because Durban is actually really warm at the moment. I'm not sure about anywhere else. I know Ishawi gets pretty cold. I know Mooi River gets pretty cold and whatnot. But Durban, speaking for the Durban Knights, we are keeping warm. Thank you so much, Spoosh. Hi, Sanele.
2: Hey, Chitama, I'm listening to your show. I'm Sanele and Jayla.
0: Thank you, Sanele. Thank you so much. My mom is actually from Inkandla. Thank you very much. You can also check in on 061-792-9495. Madonna and Sabrina Carpenter with Bring Your Love, as well as Sam Smith with Too Good at Goodbyes. This song just tugs at my heartstrings. Both of these on the way next, just for you.
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0: 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James.
1: Hey, this is James. Just want to say, yeah, nice to have your show on in the background while I'm doing the dishes and prepping my lunch for work tomorrow. Yeah, so that's nice as a nice little background noise.
0: Oh.
1: Yeah, I hope everyone's having a good evening and hope everyone has a good day tomorrow.
0: Thank you, bye. James. I'm glad I can keep you company. And now I'm about to make sure that your playlist is really, really fire with 30 minutes of nonstop music, and that's on the way.
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0: Alrighty, it's 10 o'clock as promised. 30 minutes of non-stop music coming up. Will Young, Katy Perry, Day featuring Tem, some John Legend. Someone said John Legend. So he's like, you're gonna love it all. Okay, anyway, Callum Scott, I wanna dance with somebody at the top. John Legend is a legend. Please, I don't care what anybody says.

Soaring minutes to main character moments. This is the music for you. East Coast Radio, KZN's number one hit music station.

let's get the party started. See you at the bar, you was hardly talking. That's when I knew that your heart was scarring. Friends to lovers need a part to star in. Like, wait, babe, let me

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1: The name of the song is Rain Dance. When he says shimmy shimmy ya, shimmy yay, it reminds me of this movie that I watched growing up, Tom and Jerry, by Osita Ehime and Chinedu Ikedize. These are Nigerian actors and actors rather. And he'd sing this song, biggie biggie, heavy heavy, baby do you love me? The rhythm of what Dave was doing sounded a bit like that, felt a bit nostalgic. It's East Coast Radio, KZN's number one hit music station. I have some very exciting news for you. If you love yourself a good debate or a topic that will get you speaking or a conversation starter in the office, this is for you, okay? Stacey and Jace Boo tackled a thought-provoking great drive debate on whether we are raising a generation that cannot handle real life. Everything is just so digital. Everything is through the screen. That do we think that our next generation will just not be able to cope in the real world? From participation certificates to gentle parenting, the conversation sparked plenty of discussion. It always does. And different opinions, which is what we love, which is what we appreciate. And then they spoke to an anonymous caller who shared how her parenting style ultimately resulted in her losing all communication with her children. Was it too harsh? Was it too soft? If you want to find out what exactly was spoken about, the full podcast is available on ecr.co.za. Just click on shows and go straight to Stacey and Jace Wu because it got really hectic.
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0: It's Silk Sonic and Bruno Mars. The name of the song is Leave the Door Open on East Coast Radio, KZN's number one hip music station. Now, what I love about Stacey and Jace Boo, they give everybody the opportunity to speak what's on their mind. One day, it's Kitty's hotline. The next day, it's Mommy's hotline. The next day, it's Wifey's hotline. It's Husband's hotline. Tomorrow, which is a Wednesday, it is Wifey's hotline. And this week's question is guaranteed to get you talking. What can you say to your husband that you simply could not handle if he said it back to you? Do you see why I said it'll get you talking? From little double standards to those brutally honest truths, we want to hear your take. So you can think about it. You have the whole night to think about it, talk about it with your husband. And then you can tune in tomorrow from 3 p.m. to join the conversation and send your voice notes to 061-792-9495. She's Durban born. She's fantastic. She has an amazing voice. Holly Ray is on the way next.
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We've got the music for you on KZN's number one hit music station, East Coast Radio.

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0: It's exactly 11 o'clock, and if you're just tuning in, my name is T, hanging out with you until midnight. 40 minutes of nonstop music, Alicia Keys, DJ Kent, EVE, who, by the way, just did her Tiny Desk performance, and it is looking incredible. Do check it out. At the top, Taylor Swift with Upper Lights. Welcome to the show. My name is T.
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0: 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Fill me in on East Coast Radio, KZN's number one hit music station. I hope you're still good. You're having a great evening. If you're at work, I hope you're okay. Things are moving nicely at a good pace and you're not under pressure. If you are, I hope the music is helping. I really, really do. If you are on the roads, I hope you are safe as well. If you're at home, I hope you're nice and warm. Yeah, I'm hanging out with you until midnight. We have a couple of more minutes together, but we will make them count. Consumer Hacks with Wendy Nola on the way next.
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0: 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It is time for me to go, but I will be back tomorrow between 9 and 12 midnight. 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
4: 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It's set against the pulsating rhythm of the three-step Afro house scene in Umlazi, KZN. 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